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Oh, the glory of your presence. Eli kabalante ligedelia. Fills this place. Fills this altar. Ikabalon teni meneshke. Pamberdakle kloofroduske bandeliate. Let your glory, let your strength, let your help fill our lives this morning. Ekabanglo kusketiriya kabatia. For you are the one who teaches us how to pray. We ask you for your help on this altar, this beautiful day. Can somebody begin to ask for the help of the Holy Ghost? Ask for his help on this altar today. The help for a brand new day. Oh, the sweet Holy Spirit is here on this altar today. He is the Spirit of truth. He is our helper. He is your helper. He is our intercessor. He is our advocate. He is our comforter. He is our standby. Ekabanglos, can we release our hearts to him this morning and ask, Holy Ghost, take over. That you alone would do what you know how to do best in our lives today, in our lives in this brand new week, as we continue to realign ourselves to heaven's agenda for our lives as individuals, for our corporate lives, for our families, our marriages, our businesses, our career path, our profession, our children. Akila Boska Bandaliaka. Can somebody engage the help of the Holy Ghost? Katubaranda Lish Katalia Gaba. Ikabangos Katalia. He is the greatest teacher of all times. Elibalatolos Kotombra Nas Katalia Gedongla Kitabada. Ah, Father, we cry unto you on this altar today. The 17th day in the month of August. Kutavaska Vandeli Freduska Vantelia Gaba. Let the glory of your presence. Ikalando noskatia. Eliki kaloskatadia. Akaloska. 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From nation to nation, from city to city, from state to state, akovaranda bangla kusketiria, legebeli boboloska, ragadagada belishke, limanagadaga boska taria, araka poprondo soto prede kite papradaka to produska paria gaba, iprende lishka, let the glory of your presence, the glory of your presence, my God, the glory of your presence. Ikabalos kederia kaba. Fill us afresh, O God, for this journey is great. 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Can somebody cry for the help of the Holy Ghost? 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bede bede bede bede bede bede bede bede bede bede bede bede bede bede bede bede bede bede bede bede bede bede bede bede bede bede bede bede bede bede bede bede bede bede bede bede bede bede bede bede 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bede bede bede bede bede bede bede bede bede bede bede bede bede bede bede bede bede bede bede bede bede bede bede bede bede bede bede bede bede bede bede bede bede bede bede bede bede bede bede bede 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
Ah, Father, we thank you, O God. 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Oh, Father, thank you, O God. The Spirit of truth is here. Oh, the Spirit of truth is here. The Spirit of truth is here. E kabango los kabande liakata di bukumba laska de diadabada. Oh, Father, thank you. For in Jesus' mighty name we have worshipped. Amen and amen. A good morning, good afternoon, good evening to each and every one of us, wherever it is that we are joining from this glorious day. Just like our Father will say, it's indeed a great day to be alive. It's indeed a great day to be alive. So for every opportunity, for every privilege we have from heaven, the Father of all spirits to be alive, we ought to say, Father, thank you for the gift of life. Thank you, Father, for the gift of life. Hallelujah. Glory be to God. I welcome each and every one of us to the Global Prophetic Prayer Altar this morning with Apostle Goodart. I bid you all a very, very warm welcome on behalf of my father, my coach, my mentor, my spiritual cover, the apostolic lead over my life, over your life. Like I always like to say, a man who plays many roles in my life, in the person of Apostle Goodart Obi C. Ekweme. I bid you all a very, very, very warm welcome. And to also say thank you all for being faithful and loyal to the altar. I'm sure God is indeed proud to see us gather every time we are gathered all across the nations. And I know without a doubt that as we call upon him, he will continue to answer us. I chose the word continue because I know he has always answered us in one way or the other. If not so, I'm not sure you'll be here. But for the fact that you are here is because you know that God is a prayer answering God. Glory be to God in the highest. Well, we know what to do. If we haven't done that just yet, it's time for us to take a praise break. And by praise break, we mean it's time for us to reach out to our colleagues and friends, family members, on all of our social media platforms. Start a watch party on Facebook, copy the link on Instagram, on YouTube, and post it wherever you feel comfortable, you have access to your WhatsApp status, your Snapchat, I mean, all the works that we all engage in, and let them know that we are very, very live this morning on Facebook at Apostle Goodart. We are also live on Instagram at Apostle Goodart. On YouTube, we are live on our GPPA TV. That is our YouTube channel. 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
I mean, the list is endless in Asaba, in Enugu, Jos, Kefi, Mina, Uyo, Taraba State. I mean, God has indeed helped us to 31 states, and it's been from one level of glory onto another. Glory be to God in the highest. Hallelujah. Amen and amen. I want us to continue to pray this morning in line with the divine realignment that the Lord has brought us into. And in this season of divine realignment, each and every one of us, I know we've engaged. If you've not been engaging in one way or the other, I beseech you by the mercies of God to do so. It's dangerous not to find out what the mind of God is per time. One of the stories I always remember when we talk about divine realignment is the story of Abraham. We look up to him as the father of faith. The Lord has said to him to sacrifice his only son to him. And it took him a few days to get to the mountain where he was going to sacrifice his son. And that those few days was enough time for him to have changed his mind. You know, but the Bible says it's on the third day. On the third day, he saw the mountain afar off, you know, and he got there. He had prepared the knife. Even the son engaged him in the journey. Say, Father, I see the knife, I see the whatever, but I don't see the ram we are going to use. And he himself said to his son, he said, God himself will provide himself a ram, I mean, for the sacrifice. And he got to the place, he laid his son, tied him on the tabletop, and was going to stab the boy or cut off the neck, as I mean, the way they would have done the sacrifice. But at that point, he heard a loud voice from heaven saying, Isaac, don't, Abraham, don't touch that boy, leave him, for I have provided a ram for you. You see, so that timely intervention, that realignment in his heart, the sensitivity in his heart was needed. It was very critical, because he would have killed the boy, and that killing of the boy wouldn't have been the ultimate mandate, the ultimate agenda of God. I mean, God telling him to take his son to that mountain was a test of faith. And the God who sent him already knew what he would do. So for each and every one of us, in this journey of life as believers, we must always find our place in that place of realigning. God, what are you saying? Like Apostle will say to us, I mean, he will always listen to the heartbeat of God concerning everything he does. You know, for GPP to have started and for it to continue for this long, he had the heartbeat of God. Not like it's convenient for everybody, but because we have to do what God wants us to do. This altar started with 31 days of prayer for Nigeria, September 1st in 2017. And here we are 9 years, we're still running, you know. But I know the apostle, I know if God tells him to shut it down today, that will be it, you know. So we need to realign ourselves, realign our families, realign our children. Could it be that the school where our children are even going to, we are going there, we are sending them there because of it's popular, because of you want to belong to a particular class, that is not where God wants them to be? I mean, all those things need to be important. Are you doing what you're doing because it's very convenient, not because God wants us to be there? I mean, these are questions we are asking ourselves, asking God in this 31 days, and I believe that he will answer us. We're going to start from John chapter 16, from verse 30. We did a bit of it after the worship. It says, John chapter 16, verse 13, it says, however, when he, who is that he now? The Spirit of truth, the Holy Spirit has come. It will guide you into all truth, for he will not speak of his own authority, but whatever he hears, he will speak, and he will tell you of things to come.
However, when he, the Spirit of truth, that is the Spirit of the Spirit, is the one that knows all things, all things. He was there from the beginning and is still there up to now. Now he resides on our inside. So he will quicken our spirit. He will correct us. And we will hear that still small voice. It will nudge us when we are going in the wrong direction. Can we lift up our voices and just make a fresh surrender to the leading of the Holy Spirit? Can we have a fresh surrender as fathers, as mothers, as men, as women, married couples, singles, business owners, doctors, professionals, whatever, pastors, whatever you are, students, can you just surrender yourself afresh to the Holy Ghost? Can we on this altar say, Father, you are the Spirit of truth. I come to you on this day, this 17th day, as we begin a brand new day, as we begin a brand new week, in this season where we are realigning ourselves. Sweet Holy Spirit, I surrender myself. I surrender my emotions. I surrender my intellect. I surrender my talents, my gifts, everything that you have made me to be. I surrender this morning. All that you have given to me, I surrender my wife to you. I surrender my son, my daughter. I surrender your call upon my life. I surrender everything unto me, unto you. You are the Spirit of truth because you are the one who is able to guide me. Ah, Keloma, Skatan, Delit, Varus, Kabalia. No one ever surrenders his life to the leadings of the Holy Spirit and will be lost. No. Ekalazo bangis katande litaba. Ah, levrundos kapande lika belit bangla koska. Spirit of truth, we are here for you this morning. Ekalos kadandia. Over the life of our spouses, over the lives of our children. Erebos katia. Everything that you've called us to be. We surrender to you, Spirit of truth. We ask that you will have your way in us, Katalia Gaba. Le Roska Banda Like Tulas Katalia. Ekanoska, because you will guide us into all truth. Ah, that means wherever you lead us to is sure. Ananas Katalia. The Lord is my shepherd, I shall not want. So says Psalm 23. He is our shepherd, and if he's guiding us, he's guiding us to the place of safety, he's guiding us to the place of assurance. Can somebody once again Akita Bale to the Ataba? Surrender, surrender, surrender, surrender that career of yours, surrender that profession of yours. Is the one that can lead us into the place of truth, into the place of profiting, into the place of enlargement, into the place of increase. There's no one who God leads that ends up in shame. There's no one who God leads that ends up a failure. No. Over the life of Apostle Goodart, over the life of Pastor Bimbo, O Spirit of truth, rest upon them. Guide them, O God, into all truth. Guide them into all truth. Rebush kabanda elifaraso de belimen klakota batia. Aragaboska inenen telipalato balote beliketiagaba. Father, we say thank you this morning, for in Jesus' mighty name we have prayed. Amen and amen. In Psalms 32, we're going to read from Psalm. Psalms 32 now, from verse 8, Psalms 32 from verse 8, it says, I will instruct you and teach you in the way that you should go. I will guide you with my eye. I will instruct you
I will teach you in the way that you should go. I will guide you with my eyes. You see, God is the one who knows our tomorrow. Like Apostle will say to us, no matter your experience in life, no matter your knowledge in life, no matter your revelations in life, you can't know the next moment of your life more than God. He knows the next 20 seconds, 30 seconds, 1 hour, 2 hours, 3 days, 1 month better. He knows it better than we know all of our lives that we've lived for summed up together. You might be 60, you might be 70, you might be 28, you might be 19, you might be 45, no matter your age. If you sum up all of your experiences together, what God knows about the next moment of our lives is way better than what we've known in those other 60 years. Is way, way better. And he says, I will instruct you. I will teach you in the way that we should go. Just like we try to teach our younger children or our children, so to speak, we teach them right from when they were born how to talk, how to eat, how to do all of those things. And we see them grow in the way and manner in which we have taught them. That is exactly the same thing that the Holy Spirit is said to do in our lives. We might have learned up until this moment, but when a season of realignment comes, then that means there needs to be a detour. There needs to be a change. Or the GPS will always say to you, when you miss a turn, it will say recalculating. You will see it on your Google Map, recalculating or rerouting. It will now look for a way to take you to the place where you ought to be. If you don't follow the instruction of the GPS as it's leading you, you might end up somewhere but in the right place. Another thing that happens with the GPS is that you must ensure that the information you have put on the GPS is the right thing. You might mention a word and say, I'm going to Sam's Street. Sam Street might be, let me use Abuja for instance. Sam Street might be in Metama. Sam Street might also be in Gaiki. Sam Street might also be in Gwagalada. So you need to know the exact place to put a Sam Street on the Google Map. If it's Gaiki and you head out of your house, you might end up in Gwagalada. If it's in Metama and you head up and leave your house, you might end up in Kuwa. But when the thing, oh my God, when the right information is given, you end up where you ought to be. That is what the Holy Spirit does in our lives. Can we lift up our voices on this altar and say, Father, I receive grace to be instructed and to be taught by you. Sweet Holy Spirit, I receive grace. I receive grace. I receive grace. You see, there are times we are even having dealings in our health and we think it's something just major. Maybe the only thing that you need as a cure is to stay off red meat. It might just be take more water, consume more water. It might be stay off carbonated drinks. It might be stay off salt. It might be stay off protein. Whatever it is, the sweet Holy Spirit is the one that will even give you direct instructions. Can you surrender again and say, Father, I receive grace to be instructed by you. I receive grace to be taught by you for every area of my life. Fathers, are you praying? Mothers, are you praying? Sons and daughters, are you praying? Husbands and wife, that marriage is not meant to be that turbulent the way you have made it to be. If only you will listen to the instructions
instructions and the leadings of the Holy Ghost. Aruba kaska bandeli keteliagaba. I will instruct you, I will teach you in the way that you should go. Single brothers, single sisters, eruska bandeli kataliagaba. You might be the way you are looking at is completely different from where God wants you to look at. You are looking at what you want for yourself. Meanwhile, what God wants for you is different. Can we accept the leading of the Holy Ghost this morning? Father Lord, I receive grace to be instructed. Oh, you want that high paying job because you know that is where is reigning in town now. That is the big organization in town now. Oh, the salary is fantastic. Yes, I know our finances are important, but that might not be where God wants you to be. So don't stick your neck there. Ask him for direction this morning. Everyone is running abroad. Everyone is running to the United Kingdom, running from one nation to the other. And you feel the pressure coming on you so much. It might even be your spouse putting that pressure on you. But you know what God is doing. Can you engage God on this altar today? If you settle it with God, God will settle it with your spouse. Trust me. No one is strong enough to put so much pressure on you to take a decision God does not want you to take. But only if you surrender yourself to the instructions and the teachings of God. Oh, Father, I receive grace to be instructed. I receive grace to be taught by you. I will not walk in stubbornness. I will not walk in disobedience. I will not walk in self-will. I will not walk in spiritual ignorance. Can you declare that your ears are open for instruction? If you need to touch your ears, touch your ears. Not every open door is from God. Like apostle will say to us, it might be good, but it might not be God. It might be good for brother A, but might not be good for brother B. Oh yes, that guy is handsome. He's good looking. Oh my God. His beards are good. But can you bear what the beards come with? It might look good for everybody, but might not be good for you. That girl has got all the curves like a Coca-Cola bottle. Is she a wife or a knife? Arakatos, condom, rondos, kata. She might be good for brother Zeda, but not good for you. Ekle knows katandelia. In this season, we can't afford lakoto brondos kiata to continue in the wrong path anymore. Wherever we need to change the course, Lord, help us this morning. Akalos kedinda nas katabra dos kedengla kia katandeli katola ya eleke dos kobombalant. Oh, you won't leave your marriage because you hear this is how Sister Ronke does to her husband. Hey, Sister Ronke's husband is not your husband. Brother Chinedu's wife is not your wife. Let God teach you how to deal with your own spouse in all wisdom and understanding. God has given you an instruction to serve in this house night and day. But you see, some of your brothers and sisters complaining, these people, they pray too much. I can't give my all. But God is instructing you, give your all. That is where your destiny lies. Akamba knows keteli yakaba, and you are trying to live like others. My brother, my sister, you are further delaying the plans and agenda of God for your life. Why not receive grace to go all along, to go all the way, to go all the way, to go all the way?
In following the instructions of God, you will not look at people's faces. You will not look at people's emotions. Once you know it is God who is speaking to you, go along, and they will come and ride with you later. Father, Lord, help me, O God. Grace to follow instructions. Grace to obey you, O God. Oh, grace not to be stubborn. Grace not to follow my self-will. My ears are open to your instructions. My ears are open to your leadings. My heart is yielded to your leading, O God. I will follow you, O God. Whatever you tell me to do, my Father, I will do. My Father, whatever you tell me to do, I will do. I will yield to you. Legedos kabante legedia. Aleme korobos kotobarante legedia. Ama kos kotombonos kedia. Oh, for some fathers here, some husbands here, you hear men say, my wife cannot talk to me anyhow. I will deal with her. That is their own problem. No nani kese ketelia. Don't carry that pattern to your home. Eli keteliman grundus katali engetianga tunga tanda lia katalegado. Akabenga si katala batumba lataria. Let the Lord lead you. Let the Lord lead you. Let the Lord lead you. Maros kabanda in what to say and how to say. Oh, the sweet Holy Spirit is too sweet to follow. Emekita bala. No one follows the Holy Spirit and gets stranded. Never, never, never. You can never be stranded with the Holy Spirit. You can never be stagnated with the Holy Spirit. Ikabangos, you can never find yourself in the place of confusion as long as it is the Holy Spirit that is leading us. Akoporos kata. Don't miss the voice of the Holy Spirit with the voice of man. Don't miss the voice of the Holy Spirit with your emotions. Don't miss the voice of the Holy Spirit with your feelings. Holy Spirit, help us on this altar, Lord. Help us, Holy Spirit, to follow instructions, to be taught of you, to be taught by you. No man is too great. No man is too big to be led by the Holy Ghost. No husband is too great. No wife is too great. No man is too rich or too wealthy to be led by the Holy Ghost. Help us, my Father. In this season where we are realigning ourselves, we make a fresh commitment for the remaining days of these 31 days, oh God. If up till now, Father, we are still struggling with your instructions, we receive grace. We receive grace. Can somebody just release themselves? You see, let's just trust this Holy Spirit. He has brought us this far. Can we just trust him? Can we just trust him? Can we just trust him? He wants to do so much in our lives, but we are struggling. We are struggling to release ourselves. Oh, we are looking at what will men say. We are trying to be logical. If I get a job that is 100,000, how will God sustain me when there's an opening for 1.5 million a week, a month? Yes, I know the reality of the times and the seasons we live in. Ekebongo sota balati ya kadande legato. Aroske peruska bande likatia. The leadings of God might not look like it right now. Oh, but at the end, akoskatalia, it will speak and it will not lie. At the end, it will speak and it will not lie. At the end, the leadings of God will always speak. It will not lie. Listen, listen. At the end, the leadings of God,
It will speak, it will not lie. It will speak, it will not lie. The ways of men may fail you. A man might promise you today and change their mind tomorrow. A business might, a company might engage you today and collapse tomorrow. But the leadings of God can never collapse. The leading of God cannot change. Oh, the organization of God cannot fold up. Inflation does not affect the leadings of God. Economic situation, changes in policy does not affect the leadings of God. He said in Psalms 23, I am the Lord who is your shepherd. You shall not want. You shall not want. That is a mission statement for God's leading us. I am your shepherd, you will not want. Can we once again engage in trusting God? I know we sing that song, I will follow you, I will follow you. But let's take it beyond a song, to taking positive steps. Taking positive steps. Redos Kabande, wherever you find yourself today, can you open up your heart to his leadings? There is no situation you find yourself that is greater than God. No matter how bad, how well decayed the situation looks, once you look to God, you will live. When you look to him, you will live. That marriage will live. I bet you that marriage will live. That marriage will live. That business will live again, as long as it is the will of God. How can I make my ways right? How can I make my ways right? Oh, by following the instructions and the leadings of the Holy Spirit. He said, I will guide you with my eye, with my eye. I will guide you with my eye. And one sure thing we know is that the one who is guiding us with his eyes, he neither sleeps nor slumbers. Oh, Katomanas, thank you, Jesus. He neither sleeps, he neither slumbers. So when he says he will guide us with his eyes, he kamoska, it is 24/7 round the clock. Even better, way better than a CCTV will do. Redoska bananas katalia. Your CCTV can have some missing angles, but the angles of the eye of God, nothing is missing, nothing is broken. It's a 360 panoramic view. Roba kateme nuke palega damaneta bada. Oh, the future of our children is in that eye. The future of your husband is in that eye. The future of Apostle Gudat is in that eye. The future of Pastor Bimbo is in that eye. Akolangeti yakaba. Father, we thank you, oh God. Epa baroske bembre diskatolia gaba. Emeneneska, the vision of God, the leadings of God will speak. It will not lie. It will not lie. It will not lie. Ekabangaska, we embrace the grace to trust you, O God. The grace to trust you. The grace to put our trust in you. Akinanas katolia. Ekedosko boroski akaba. We will continue to receive grace on this altar. We will continue to receive grace. Many of us as human beings, we've been dealt with men, by men. Oh, the way your father treated you, the way your mother treated you, the way the first boyfriend you had treated you, the way your husband treated you, the way your girlfriend, your friends, your best friends, your partners treated you, the way someone you trusted so much betrayed you. So we equate that to God. No, God is not a man that he should lie. Neither is son of man that he should repent. Whatever he has said he would do, he would do. That is why he is God. And one thing we need to know is if we obey him or disobey him, he's still God. No matter your decision on this altar today, if you choose to follow his leading, he is God. If you choose otherwise, he is still God. So the ball is in our court. He is a constant God. He never changes. It never changes. What he said he would do,
it would do. It's for us to find, Lord, how do I engage in what you have me do? The Bible says in, thank you, Lord Jesus, in Proverbs chapter 3 from verse 5, he says to trust in the Lord with all our heart and lean not on our own understanding. In all our ways, acknowledge him and he will direct your path. Trust in the Lord with all of your heart and lean not on your own understanding. In all our ways, we acknowledge him and he will direct our path. Can we boldly declare once again on this altar that, Father, we choose to trust you with all of our heart? Perhaps we have come this far with a 20% trust in God, 80% in men. I've trusted my monthly salary more than the supernatural supplies of God. I've trusted in, the faith in my husband's wealth more than in the dealings of my life. I mean, there are various ways where we've trusted in man more than we've trusted in God. Oh, are we saying that men are not relevant in our lives? Of course, God will always use men to do what he wants to do. But you see, the Bible says, trust not in men. Woe to him, the Bible says, whose trust is in man. You can believe in your men, you can follow the men, but trust should be in God. It says, trust in the Lord. And in the Lord here is in full capital letter. L-O-R-D is in capital letter. It says, with all our heart, not partially, and lean not on our own understanding. The way we did it yesterday might not be with the way God wants us to do it today. No, that is why this realignment is key. Can we engage again and say, Father, I choose to trust you. I choose to trust you, Father, with all of my heart. I refuse to lean on my own understanding. And in all of my ways, my Father, I acknowledge you. And I know that you would direct my path. I know you would direct the path of my children. You would direct the path of my husband. You would direct the path of my wife. Oh, Father, Lord, you would direct the path of Apostle Goodart and Pastor Bimbo. Oh, the pastorate, the deacons, the leaders, the members, the workforce, the staff. Lord, you would direct our path. We choose to trust in you today. I trust in you with all of my heart, my Father. And I lean not unto my own understanding. I acknowledge you in all of my ways. Can you say it over and over and over? Father, I choose to trust you with all of my heart. I lean not on my own understanding. In all of my ways, I acknowledge you, and I know you will direct my path. Father, I, your son, Adeoluwa, I trust in you with all of my heart. I lean not on my own understanding. In all of my ways, in all of my thoughts, in all of my meditations, I acknowledge you, my Father, and I know you would direct my path. I know you would direct the path of my wife. I know you would direct the path of my children. Father, I choose to trust you in all of, with all of my heart. You are not a man who, you are not a God who lies. No, you are not like the other gods. No, you are the creator of the heavens and the earth. Everything you have done, you have sustained. I know you are a God who sustains me. Father, thank you. I trust you with all of my heart. I trust you with my home. I trust you with my marriage. I trust you with my children. I trust you with my health. I trust you with my business. I trust you with the call upon my life. I trust you with my profession. I trust you with my tomorrow. I trust you with my now, because you have been faithful in my yesterday. I acknowledge you in all of my ways.
ways. I acknowledge you in all of my ways. The one who ensures that every point in time I'm eating, the food does not go into the wrong place. The one who ensures that as I go to bed, he keeps watch over me night and day. The one who ensures that as I fly in the air, I fly in safety. As I drive on the road, I drive in safety. As I walk around in my home, in church, in the office, I walk around in safety. This God is just too faithful. Lord, I trust in you with all of my heart. It might look, not the vision might not look clear right now. It might look a little bit blurry, but Father, I trust in you with all of my heart. I boldly declare on this altar, in this month where we are realigning, oh God, Lord, I trust in you with all of my heart. I lean not on my own understanding. How far has my understanding even brought me? How well have I gained in life? How much have I gained in life with my own understanding? But for today, oh God, I make a turn to lean not on my own understanding anymore. I trust in you with all of my heart, and I acknowledge you, my Father. I acknowledge you as my Lord. I acknowledge you as my Jehovah Jireh, the one who provides for me. I trust you, oh God, as my healer. I trust you as my leader, as the pilot of my destiny, oh God, the captain, oh Kamane

0: realignment to a place of trust. I committed to a season of trust in you. I committed to a season of leaning not on my own understanding, but rather acknowledging you in all of my ways. Help me, sweet Holy Spirit. For in Jesus' mighty name we have prayed. Amen and amen. Wow. Glory be to God. Can we bring out our emblems as we partake the body of the body and the blood of the one who is a sure leader? Hallelujah. Father, thank you, O God, for leading us into all truth, the Spirit of truth. The Spirit of truth. Can you speak a word of blessing over the body and the blood of Jesus before we partake of it this morning? And perhaps you are here, you've not made Jesus your Lord and Savior. There's no way he can lead you. The only way he leads is by having a connect with you. There's a relationship, there's a connection with you. And the only way you get to that place of connectivity with him is by confessing with your mouth that Jesus is Lord and believing in your heart that he raised Jesus from the dead, and you will be saved. So if you are here on this altar, and perhaps for all of us too who are here on the altar, I know most of us are saved, but we might have erred or disobeyed in one way or the other. Can we just bow our hearts before God and say, Heavenly Father, in the name of Jesus, I come to you asking you to forgive me and to cleanse me of my sins. Lord Jesus, I open my heart to embrace you as my Lord and Savior. With my heart, I believe unto righteousness, and with my mouth, I confess unto salvation. I now declare that I'm born again, blood bought, blood washed, child of the living God. Amen and amen. Can we lift up the blood, the body of Jesus? The Bible says in Luke chapter 22 from verse 19, it says, and he took the bread and gave thanks. Can you give thanks and broke it? Can you break it and give to them, saying, this is my body which is given to you. This do in remembrance of me. Can you give God thanks for that bread? Can you break it and say, Father, thank you. This is a bread of divine direction. Hallelujah. Amen and amen. You may partake of it. And in the same manner, let's lift up the blood of Jesus, the blood that speaks better things than the blood of Abel. Revelation 12 says that we overcome by the blood and by the words of our testimony. As we partake of this in the same manner, we have overcome. Can you declare, I've overcome every delay, I've overcome every disobedience, I've overcome every denial in the name of the Lord Jesus. Thank you, Father, in Jesus' name. Amen. You may partake of the blood. Thank you, Father. Oh, Holy Spirit, I love you. I love you, Jesus. Thank you. Can we quickly go to our daily devotional for today? August 17, it says, excelling through divine strength. Our text is from Psalms 18, from 29 to 33. It says, for by thee I have run through a troop. By my God, I have leaped over a wall. It is God that guided me with strength and maketh my way perfect. He maketh my feet like hinds' feet and setteth me upon my high places. Our Bible reading for today is 2 Chronicles chapter 18 to 20, also Psalms 75. In our global Bible reading challenge for today, we are on Hebrews chapter 14. On March 2, 2008, Ethan Donnedenkampf competed among other leading athletes at the Big Ten Indoor Track Championship. As she ran in the 600-meter race, she found herself boxed in by other competitors. While trying to navigate her way, she stumbled and crashed hard onto the track. For a moment, it appeared that her race was over. The other runners quickly surged ahead, leaving her far behind. But Heather refused to stay down. She immediately pushed herself back onto her feet and began running again. with the others already several meters ahead, she had an enormous gap to close. Yet she ran with extraordinary determination, gradually overtaking one competitor after another until she surged past them, incredibly crossed the finish line first and won the race. Afterwards, Heather told the media that she believed her victory came from receiving divine strength. She gave God the glory for helping her accomplish the remarkable comeback. Sometimes life can make us feel like we have fallen behind. Others may seem far ahead while our own progress appears painfully slow. But falling behind is not the same as being finished. But falling behind, I beg your pardon, is not the same as being finished. The power of Christ can strengthen a person to rise, recover lost ground, and accomplish what once seemed impossible. Scripture says, "It is God that guarded me with strength and gives us the ability to run through a troop and leap over a wall." You may have started this year with setbacks, disappointments, delays, or missed opportunities, but do not conclude that others have permanently overtaken you. God can give you strength to rise and overtake. The key is refusing to quit. Keep your joy alive. Keep trusting God. Keep praying. Keep working. Keep blessing His name, even when your circumstances do not yet look favorable. Praise keeps your heart connected to the one who gives supernatural strength. When you continue rejoicing in God, He can renew your strength and give you wisdom to recover what was lost. Therefore, do not remain on the ground because of yesterday's fall. Rise again.
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13: Today's topic is understanding the language of God. Hello and welcome. Let us understand first of all that in discussing the language of the Almighty Creator, we are not speaking of earthly words and sentences. For example, the well-known words recorded in the Bible, "Let there be light," are widely recognized as the beginning of creation through the creative spirit of God, the Holy Spirit. Now, since the words, "Let there be light," were obviously spoken when man was not yet in existence, that is, when no earthly language existed, it is clear that the human conception of language is out of the question here. However, in the Grail message, the interested reader learns, for instance, that when the Creator willed that creation should come into existence, this will or volition of God became deed automatically through the Holy Spirit, who is the executive will of God. Here, in the worlds of matter, actions result when we first have a volition or desire, and then we take action to achieve the volition. In the higher realms, however, volition becomes deed immediately. The Grail message explains in clear detail how, with the creation word, "Let there be light," the Holy Spirit immediately brought into being a succession of the different worlds or realms that make up creation. Beginning from the highest spiritual, creation terminates here in the material world, where we human beings are currently sojourning. This wonderful structure of realms is what our Lord Jesus Christ described as the many mansions in his Father's house. They arose from the divine will as the language of God, that is, an expression of his will, which we must learn to understand. Divine will is made manifest both in the structure and the process of the coming into being and the maintenance of creation through divine laws which maintain and sustain everything within creation. They dispense the love and justice of God, indeed all his blessings that creation holds for us, including forgiveness and salvation. Thus, in the words of the Grail message, quote, "The divine laws are true friends in everything. They are helpful blessings from the will of God, who thus opens the path to salvation for everyone who strives towards it. There is not a single other road to this than the one clearly shown by the laws of God in creation. The whole of creation is the language of God, which you should earnestly strive to read, and which is by no means as difficult as you may think." Unquote. As such, anyone still ignorant of or unwilling to strive to understand the working of these laws will also never truly recognize nor understand God, and as such, would also not know what God expects of us human beings and the meaning, process, and purpose of these confusing times we are now in. Thank you for listening. Today's topic was Understanding the Language of God.
0: Who or what is a human being? Where does he come from and where does he go when he dies? What is the purpose of life on earth? Who are we? Why are we here? What is the real purpose of life? Where do we go when we die? What really happens when we die? Answers to questions we don't often ask because we don't have time, because no one really knows the answers, or is not going to put food on the table. But these questions bother us. What is happiness? What is love? So many questions. But there are answers. Clear, logical, simple answers. 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
9: In the Light of Truth. The Grail Message. The message will strike only those who still carry within them a spark of truth and the yearning to be true human beings. To all such, it will become the shining light and staff. It will lead them unswervingly out of all the chaos of the present day confusion. The following word does not bring a new religion, but is intended as the torch to help all serious listeners or readers find the right path.
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1: catch me. Hi guys, my name is Adonis. I'm from Bainway. I'm a fashion designer. When I'm not working, I'm cooking, I'm singing, or I'm dancing. 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

federal government reaffirms commitment to security and strategic partnership. Presidential candidates Atiku

scandal, be congratulate Governor Adeleke on election victory. Professor Celestine Nze delivers 59th ASUT inaugural lecture. In sports, Cristiano Ronaldo hints at possible final season in football. On entertainment, Kamsi's journey in Big Brother Niger House ends after 3 weeks. Details of these and more after this short break. My name is Yagazie Obiwanle Ozalo.

The federal government has reaffirmed its commitment to making security a priority, leveraging the skills, knowledge, experience, connections, and financial resources of Nigerians living abroad as key resources for national development and strengthening strategic partnership based on mutual respect and trust. This was contained in a statement issued yesterday by the Special Assistant, Media and Strategic Communications to the Minister of State for Foreign Affairs, Richard Elesho, who quoted the Minister, Shola Elikonolaye, as making the remarks during an address at the dinner night of the Nigerian in Diaspora Economic Conference in Toronto, Canada. The Minister acknowledged that security remained a major challenge, but said that the current administration was doing everything humanly possible to ensure that it contained these challenges, which had persisted in a multifaceted manner for years. He said the strategic engagement was designed to produce core, concrete, and positive outcomes in security, defense, and the welfare of the Nigerian people. On the Nigerian diaspora, the minister stressed that under the leadership of President Bola Tinubu, the government considered Nigerians living abroad not as a burden, but as important contributors to national development. Minister of Aviation and Aerospace Development Festus Keyamo has expressed appreciation to Osun State Governor Ademola Adeleke for publicly reiterating his support for President Bola Tinubu's 2027 re-election bid. In a post on X, Keyamo described Adeleke as a man of integrity and honor, following the governor's endorsement of the president during his victory speech after winning re-election on the August 15 election. The governor commended Tinubu for what he described as his support for a free and fair electoral process in the state, while also describing him as a son of Osun State before reaffirming his backing for the president's second-term bid. Meanwhile, in reaction to Keyamo's agreement claim, Adeleke's camp rejected assertions that there is an agreement between the governor and the president ahead of the 2027 general election. Minister of Works David Umahi has rejected claims that the federal government has abandoned the Benin-Onitsha Road, explaining that the 125-kilometer Benin-Asaba section is under a 25-year concession that cannot be terminated arbitrarily. Umahi, in a statement signed by the ministry's Director of Information and Public Relations, Mohammed Ahmed, said concerns over the condition of the road should be considered within the contractual obligations governing the project. He said genuine concerns about the road's condition should not be presented in a manner that disregards the project's history, contractual obligations, and ongoing federal government interventions across the southeast. According to Umahi, the Tinubu administration inherited 2,064 federal road and bridge projects in various states of disrepair, while outlining several federal government road projects underway in the southeast, including the Enugu-Onitsha Expressway, where a 15-kilometer concrete paved section was reopened in April 2026. The minister said the federal government commenced a review of inherited highway concession agreements in 2025 to address concerns relating to transparency and performance. Presidential candidate of the African Democratic Congress, Atiku Abubakar, and his Nigeria Democratic Congress counterpart, Peter Obi, have congratulated

election demonstrated the capacity of citizens to choose their leaders, adding that Adeleke's performance and commitment to the people had earned him renewed confidence from the electorate. Obi also praised young voters in Osun for remaining vigilant in protecting their democratic mandate and urged Nigerians to remain actively engaged in the democratic process ahead of the 2027 general elections, while calling on political actors to prioritize the interests of Nigerians and uphold peace and the rule of law. A distinguished professor of agricultural economics and dean of the Faculty of Agriculture and Natural Resources Management in Enugu State University of Science and Technology, ASUT, Professor Celestine Nze, has posited that all embracing sustainable development is pivotal in addressing Nigeria's complex challenges, asserting that if sustainable agricultural development is given its pride of place in the country, it would enhance growth, ensure food security, and mitigate impacts of climate change. Professor Nze, who made this remark while delivering the 59th inaugural lecture of the Enugu State University of Science and Technology on the topic Sustainable Agricultural Development as a Catalyst for Economic Empowerment, taking stock of the journey at Barrister Dr. Peter Ndubi Simba Multipurpose Auditorium, ASUT main campus, maintained that since Nigeria abandoned agriculture, which was historically the backbone of the nation's economy, for crude oil, the country has continued to struggle to overcome socioeconomic challenges such as multidimensional poverty, low productivity, environmental degradation, and food insecurity. On the way forward towards ensuring economic growth and development, the distinguished professor suggested that sustainable agricultural development should be a priority to government and development partners by increasing budgetary allocations, encouraging collaborative efforts with stakeholders to drive economic growth and development, boost food security and productivity, reduce poverty, and enhance the income for rural families and farmers. Declaring the event open, the host and the chairman of the occasion, Vice Chancellor of ASUT, Professor Aloysius Michael Zokolie, while describing the lecture as timely and apt, reiterated that inaugural lectures under his watch were given a priority because they provide the platform for the professors to showcase their research findings for the overall interest of society at large. Delivering the vote of thanks, the Registrar of ASUT, Ambrose Ugwu, commended Professor Nze for his thought-provoking lecture, which he believed government officials present at the lecture would take home and put to work. Urban Radio correspondent Emeka Chibuke reports that the highlights of the inaugural lecture included the presentation of 50 copies of the inaugural lecture booklet, a plaque and certificate to the 59th inaugural lecturer, Professor Nze, by the chairman of the ASUT Inaugural Lecture Committee, Professor Militus Ezeamenyi, adding that the event was graced by top government functionaries, including the Commissioners of Agriculture, Tourism and Culture, Finance, distinguished members of the university management, and other notable academics from far and wide. Moving on to the foreign scene, Russia's mayor, Sergei Sobyanin, has announced that 600 drones targeted the Moscow region in a sustained overnight assault that wounded three people as Ukraine intensified long-range attacks inside Russian territory. In a statement, Sobyanin said 201 of the drones were destroyed in the Moscow region over the weekend, adding that the three wounded people were receiving necessary assistance. Ukraine has carried out strikes deep inside Russia in recent weeks, with drones targeting military and industrial facilities as well as e-commerce warehouses far from the front line. Up next is sports and entertainment updates.

In sports, Portugal captain Cristiano Ronaldo has reportedly disclosed that the 2026-27 season may be his final campaign as a professional footballer. Football transfer expert Fabrizio Romano disclosed this in a post on his official Facebook page, quoting Ronaldo as saying that he could soon bring his football

0: football career to an end. Ronaldo's possible retirement would bring one of football's most remarkable careers to an end, following numerous domestic and international trophies, as well as individual awards. Sterling Sports, former Rangers international football player and one of the pioneers of the Enugu club, Dominic Nwobodo, has passed away. Nwobodo's death was announced by the ex-Rangers International Footballers Cooperative, of which he was a founding member. The group described him as a remarkable footballer, national player and coach who made significant contributions to the growth and development of the club. The cooperative extended condolences to his family, friends and the entire club while praying God to give him the strength to bear the loss. That's all for sports. Now some entertainment news. BB Niger Season 11 contestant Kamsi has been evicted from the reality show after spending 3 weeks in the house. The event's planner and gift curator was among the housemates who exited the competition during yesterday's live eviction show, ending her time on the reality program. Kamsi was one of the 16 housemates nominated for possible eviction in the third week of the competition. Her eviction followed her survival in the previous round of nominations. Still on entertainment, award-winning Nigerian gospel singer Mercy Chinwo has attracted thousands of worshippers to a landmark live concert in Suriname, South America, in a remarkable celebration of music, faith, and cultural connection. The concert held recently drew a large crowd, particularly young people, who came together for an evening of worship, music, and inspirational moments. For Chinwo, the concert marks another milestone in her expanded international ministry, highlighting the power of gospel music to cross geographical, linguistic, and cultural boundaries. That's all for entertainment, and that's the news. Just before we go, a quick recap of the headlines. Federal government reaffirms commitment to security and strategic partnerships. Presidential candidates Atiku and Obi congratulate Governor Adeleke on election victory. 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I am Yagazie Obiwanne Ozalo. Many thanks for listening. Good morning.
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4: 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I'm a student physiotherapist in UNEC. 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

Good morning. Welcome to Primetime Press on Auburn Radio 94.5 FM. It's 70 minutes gone past 7 this Monday morning. Today is the 17th day in the month of August 2026. Join us as we look at the newspapers and find out what the headlines are saying this early. My name is Yagazi. We will look through 4 newspapers, fetch the freshest headlines, and get on to comment about those headlines quickly. Beginning with the Punch newspaper this morning. On the Punch newspaper, first headline, Ocean Poll victory. Adeleke extends olive branch, APC Malls tribunal challenge. El-Rufai demands family access, 10 billion naira damages from ICPC. Tinubu bets on PH and Warri refineries despite Obasanjo's doubts. Osun Woman founded with severed head inside church. Banks, fintechs report 42,082 suspicious transactions to NFIU. Kwankwaso explains Obi alliance, declares Ganduje and Yusuf finished. Opposition urges Adeleke template to oust Tinubu. Nigeria targets local production of military hardware and anti-drone systems. NDLEA arrests businessman with 23 million naira worth of cocaine at Lagos Airport. Refiners eye $329 million savings from proposed crude swap. Tambuwa congratulates Adeleke on re-election, says democracy has won. Kebbi governor replaces deputy, picks new running mate for 2027. ADC candidate congratulates Adeleke, says democracy has prevailed. And Adeleke withdraws ESCC suit, says Tinubu intervention settled the matter. All right, those are the headlines on the Punch newspaper. Moving over to Vanguard. Why Adeleke won again in Osun? El-Rufai slams fresh 10 billion naira lawsuit against ICPC, alleges denial of access to family. Manufacturers groan as rising credits production costs threaten recovery. Accord, AAC, SDP presidential candidates join forces against Tinubu. India-Nigeria trade hits $9 billion as firms deepen local production. The 159 trillion naira question, when borrowing becomes betrayal. 30,356 federal government retirees get 3.82 billion naira backlog payment. Growing menace of infrastructure vandalism. Agreement is agreement. Keyamo thanks Adeleke for endorsing Tinubu's re-election. Triumph against tyranny. Dixon, Keyamo, Murray, Bruce, Dino, Rhodes, Vivor congratulate Adeleke. Governor Adeleke reaffirms support for Tinubu's re-election. Nineteen Osun local governments where Adeleke won governorship election.
All right, those are the headlines on Vanguard. Moving over to Premium Times. On Premium Times newspaper editorial, Ishaku Iloyede's remarkable leadership at JAMB. EFCC recovers $60 million for Nest Oil lenders in ongoing debt investigation. Ocean decides 2026, APC officials absent at final collation center as Adeleke Coast victory. Okay. El-Rufai sues ICPC for allegedly denying his family access to him. Governor's Forum congratulates Governor Adeleke on re-election. Adeleke restates commitment to support Tinubu's re-election. Uni Osun VC congratulates Adeleke on re-election, hails Osun voters. OT hails Osun poll, charges Adeleke to consolidate democratic gains. Nweke signs 26,272 certificates of occupancy in Abuja in 3 years. Also, Tinubu's future is bright in Osun. That's according to Ojo Zokalo. Tinubu's future is bright in Osun. IREF performance in the 2026 Osun governorship election. IREF performance in the 2026 Osun governorship election and analysis here. Moving over to the Sun newspaper. Osun, APC weighs options as Tinubu, Obi, NGF, Duke, Hashim, others hail Adeleke. Nweke slashes CFO waiting time as FCT processes 26,272 titles.

Yaga Africa rates Osumpo high, charges INEC police on reforms ahead of general elections. Osun election YPP scores INEC high.

0: All right, those are the headlines for you this morning. 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Hello, good morning.
1: Yeah, good morning, yes.
0: Yes, good morning to you.
1: Thank you. Happy weekend.
0: Same to you.
1: Okay, my name is Comrade Marcel, and I'm calling from Okwabinimbo.
0: Okay.
1: Okwabinimbo is another one local government. Now, I want to speak on the headline about what's happening in Osun State. Now, I also want to appeal to our people who have seen how the Osun election went. Now, you that is sitting down there and have been telling people, or you have been thinking within you, that the vote doesn't count, you should begin to have a rethink about that. That's your assertion. Your votes count if you come out to vote. Don't sit in your house on that particular day. You get other guys for you to be playing football on the street, thinking your vote won't count. Can you see what's happening on Osun State? If their votes didn't count, do you think the incumbent governor should have won? With all the whole federal might and security forces there. So please, I say congratulations to Adeleke, Adeleke family and people who have been supporting the governor. They tried the much they could. Okay. But for we, most of our youth, let us wake up from our cocoon. The way we are thinking about the election might not be the way it is. Come out and exercise your franchise. They rig this election. If you don't come out to vote in a particular polling unit, if you don't come out to vote, they will rig it from that particular polling unit to another. But if you come out to vote, they will not see any chance to rig it. Thank you very much.
0: Thank you, Comrade Massa. 0916-000-4945. Hello, good morning.
2: Happy survivor, yes.
0: Good morning, sir.
2: I was of the voice of Wadi Alomango, Mazoji Tuboji.
0: Okay.
2: Nobody is afraid of coming out to vote or to cast his or her vote. But you can never compare the political life of the Western region and the particular the political life of an Igbo people. We Igbos are very greedy, including me. I'm an Igbo man.
0: You're overgeneralizing. You have to substantiate.
2: Can you hear me?
0: Yeah, substantiate what you just
2: said.
0: So, yeah.
2: What I'm trying to say, in the Southeast here, yes, you know what I'm saying. There's nothing like opposition in Southeast. But look at the way they are mocking our big brother, Obi. And let me remind everybody here, Adeleke said, I will support Tinubu 2027, not because of party, because he's my brother. Let me use that word, my brother. Yes, as a nationalist, you're an Igbo man too. Tell my son before every other person here, the love an Igbo man has for each other, has for politics. I'm looking for your explanation. Good morning from Mazi.
0: All right, Mazi. Good morning to you. 0916-000-4945. Hello, good morning.
3: Congratulations to Adeleke, Governor of Osun State. APC may candy matter if you hide the treaty 2027. Because we na a Osun election, one in a year for there. That is not assured that na in a year normal in 2027. That I have already said congratulations to Adeleke. Then Adeleke, you have one and you get the one name with the majority. If any with him, you have one in a for your name and ego to the my work along good for your name. Because of no one day, no, I can't do it. Not my agreement. mana anyị ekwunye anyị ebido onye nke anyị na-aka asị na-abụ abụ ọnụ nye ndị ebu nwaanyị si na bitobiama nri nne anyị igbo. 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
0: All right, 0916-000-4945. We'll go for a commercial break. When we return, we'll continue taking calls.

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9: 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Aged 52. 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Venue at his hometown, Ofufenza, Ozobolo, Ekwusigo Local Government Area, Anambra State. 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Announcers, Sparkle 1990 set executives, Kelechi Nwachukwu, DOS, Ugonna Ekechukwu, Secretary General, Tochukwu Ogbanufe, President.
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17: Good morning, Yagadier, and blessings of the day to our listeners.
16: Good morning, Elder. Go ahead.
17: Elder Iguatu is my name. Yagadier, I did very happy this morning. Say for Shoe State, Ademola Adeleke don't win governorship election there. Congratulations to him. Why I did very, very happy to see get people where no agree say Mola Adeleke go win that election. Then if you ask them, then go tell you say our president Tinubu na him get the judiciary, na him get the police, na him get INEC. Then don't you say no individual will get all this is where then they call. Just work very hard, and that power really belongs to the people. Now people go vote. Even if you be president, if you be a governor, now people go vote for. Only say if the people they happy, come go vote. If they come up from the house, go vote. You know where you know go win the election. So make Nigerians see and say, come 2027, if we be serious, if we be very serious, now Nigerians go decide with their vote anybody. Where could be president, where could be governor, where could be senator, where could be members of House of Reps. We get ready to say Nigerian are people get them. No being the, no matter how powerful you are, no individual will get Nigeria. So congratulations to Governor Ademo, the elected second elected governor of Osun State, Ademola Adeleke. God bless you. That was it. My name. I call from Abubani Kenugu.
16: Hello, thank you for joining us. Keep the calls coming. Hello, good morning.
14: Good morning. Happy month here. Yes, we all say congratulations to Adeleke. Yes, I think there was something that they put about that in it. The whole world of politics. And we're not our food stamps. So that most often it gets free. So we have to quickly take it off some. I also want to tell our people, please, people should come out and light ourselves and tell ourselves that it was great in our lives. I think it's a very shallow mindset. We shouldn't do that. We have people like people who is doing his best. We have people like Martin Dani doing his best. We have people like Egazi doing his best from his own end. So we have people doing something. So people shouldn't come out and say this to defend ourselves or put ourselves to lose simply because we have some few bad eggs. Okay, we shouldn't let our bad eggs determine who we are.
16: All right.
14: Thank you very much.
16: Good morning. Thank you for joining us. Hello. Good morning.
17: Good morning, Adam.
16: Good morning, sir.
17: Comrade Ahmad. Calling from Enugu.
16: Go ahead.
17: I should state election. Is a little step that we saw what will happen in 2027. Yes. Because you in center will not save you. Can't perform. You call all that you give up. If governor, senator, rep, House of Assembly, if you don't perform, people will put you out. Don't hint on writing the result. Have you seen or show? No written of result. Somebody wanted to make that mistake. He was nearly beaten up. Instead of 18,000, he wants to write 180,000. People saw him, corrected him immediately, and he corrected him. That thing. That 118,000 would have given APC candidacy in victory. But they sued themselves, stayed there. If the result had the ballot box papers were counted, the result written ECH something. So, people in Enugu say, don't fear. Let these people not put fear into you during that election. Come out, vote, stay there, don't move until the result is announced.
16: All right.
17: So, don't do your job. If you're a governor, if you're a senator, if you don't perform, we're going to remove you out.
16: All right. Thank you for joining us. Hello. Good morning. Hello.
18: Good morning, Yagas.
16: Good morning, Sir Bernard.
18: Sir Bernard is my name from Transekun. Yagas, yeah, I am very, very, very happy since yesterday over the victory of our in-law.
16: Okay.
18: Because the mother is from Abia State. And his nephew married the Chioma. So we have cause to rejoice with him. But I have one advice for him. That very family is support. That is too early. Let him not provoke Osun voters. Those who took the risk, stand like what the last caller. I enjoy myself with the last caller. People should come out, vote, watch. Don't just go. Come out and vote and wait. Come out and vote your preferred candidate. Don't be afraid. When you vote, wait. That Nigerian people demonstrated their ideal way of voting last Saturday.
16: Okay.
18: Our people are so nonchalant. Vote will not count. It has counted.
16: All right.
18: So please, I advise our Ademola Adeleke, it is too early to start reaffirming whom you support or not. Don't provoke and God is not APC. Don't provoke them.
16: All right. Thank you. Hello, good morning.
19: Hello, good morning.
16: Good morning.
19: Yeah, every boy from Transekuru. That Adam Adeleke support Tinubu, it doesn't mean anything. It's just survival strategy. Election have not ended. That they endorse, he wanted to enter the PC, they prevented, he wanted to, they endorse, even accord, they endorse Tinubu. So he still remains, it doesn't change anything. It's just an individual, it's just his opinion. It's survival strategy. That's what our election, our country have become. That a sitting governor, if you don't support the center, you know, you'll be shaken. Look at all the threat, look at all the intimidation, look at all the people they killed, jailed, in order to, but it shows one thing, the will of the people. Don't come. I will not entertain any person coming here to tell us they have written the result already. The election will not count. They have written the go and get your PVC.

0: is 2 million, so but the number that voted is less than 1 million. Our people should be motivated. If you don't like this thing that is happening, this calamity that has befallen us, we have to change it. The main point is that some people have people they rally around governor because he's performing. We will rally around Obi in the presidential election. Everybody should rally around Obi. We have anchor that will lead us where we are going. We will follow our team template. Don't be discouraged. Go and get your PVC if I've not gotten. That they vote and say they count, move, follow them. Even also have to follow the driver that is conveying one of the ballot dealer. The driver wanted to make a call. They collect and they said, don't make call. You are carrying this thing because you could call other people. You monitor them as if you are police. God will help us.
1: All right.
0: It's possible. 2027, Nigeria, the course of Nigeria will change. God bless you. It's possible. It's doable. All although right. It's difficult. But
1: thank
0: it's doable.
1: You. Thank you. Apologies. We'll not be able to take WhatsApp messages. Hello. Good morning.
2: We came from a boy. It is just very, very unfortunate that we compare state election with federal election. A state is just governed by a governor. We are comparing it with 36 states. So, Obi will win five southern states, and he will win. And we should remember, presidency is not won by just majority votes. It's won by the number of states he could win. That's our problem. Can he win two-thirds of 36 states? If he eventually wins, but I doubt. There's nothing that will hinder Tinubu from winning. And we should equally remember that Adeleke, who was re-elected, has said he will support Tinubu. What else? Adeleke worked successfully. That was made possible by President Tinubu. Thank you.
1: All right. 0916-000-4945. President needs 25% of 2/3, right? Not winning the 2/3. 0916-000-4945. Let's squeeze in one more call. Hello, good morning.
3: Hello, yeah, guys, yeah, good morning.
1: Good morning.
3: Yes, this is the voice of Amos Chukwu. I am reaching you from Nkomoro in Inyasa, the main center of Ebonyi State. Mm. Yes, I think those that are making noise, all these politicians, they know how they meet. They know how they settle their rift. They know how they settle their scores. So, those gladiators making noise, going about creating unnecessary, remarks about Oshune, let me tell you something. If you recall very vividly, you can agree with me that the only governor that have lost chair in Nigeria from the current democratic dispensation from 1999 date was the former governor of Imo State, Hakim, yet to be very precise, because of the problem he had with the church in Imo State. Okay? As I said, no, there was no any other incumbent governor that had lost the election in Nigeria from 1999. So, for me, I think the incumbent factors have played a role in this election in Oshun State. And again, you can agree with me that there was a compromise. You recall that the Oshun State governor said he had a phone call, conversation with Mr. President. There was a last minute compromise with Mr. President, and you agree with me that what played out in the state was a kind of give and take, okay? Because he has agreed to support Mr. President.
1: All right.
3: So, I rest my case. Thank you very much.
1: Thank you very much. This is where we draw the curtains on Primetime Press this morning. Banky is coming through 8 a.m. for Urban Sports, 9 a.m. Join us as we look at reviewing the Osun State governorship election. That's the conversation this morning on the Urban Parliament. Good morning to you.
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13: 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You know the Zagada.
14: Yeah, baby.

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Apologies. We are starting behind the skirt. It was due to technical issues, and we are here now to have Urban Sport on 94.5 Urban Radio. Here are the headlines for some of the major stories. Arsenal put 3 past Manchester City to win Community Shield. Manchester City agrees a £65.4 million fee for Rodri from Barcelona. Cameroon umpires Malawi to claim first ever WAFCON title. More of these in the news. I am Banky O.

Premier League champions Arsenal produced a statement win over rivals Manchester City to leave the 2026 Community Shield in Cardiff. Mikel Arteta's side took the lead after just 23 seconds when Mars Luis Callis slipped in Ricardo Calafiori, who slotted an effort past Manchester City goalkeeper Gianluigi Donnarumma. Arsenal then doubled their lead in the 20th minute through Kai Havertz's downward header after summer signing Christoph Zollis had nodded Martin Odegaard's cross back across goal. 3 minutes into the second half, Zollis found Odegaard in the City box and the Norwegian forced Donnarumma to the floor with an excellent fake shot before passing the ball into the opposite corner. The Gunners' victory over the FA Cup holders gave them their second trophy in 4 months and the 18th Community Shield title overall. The match was played at the Principality Stadium, while Wembley host Canadian singer The Weeknd's After Hours to Dawn tour. Liverpool's target Bradley Barcola was left out of Paris Saint-Germain squad as they were narrowly beaten by Lens in the French Super Cup. Barcola has been linked with a move to Anfield this summer, with Liverpool reportedly prepared to pay the Champions League winners somewhere in the region of £100 million for the 23-year-old. France forward, who has also been a player of interest for Arsenal, was an unused substitute in his side Summer Cup in a side Super Cup win over Aston Villa on Wednesday. Without him on Sunday, Ligue 1 champions PSG fell to defeat as Lens Florian Thuram scored the only goal in the 32nd minute when he turned in Mathieu Udo's miss hit short. Coupe de France winners Lens played most of the game, which they hosted with 10 men after teenage defender Kylian Antonio was shown a straight red card in the 39th minute for his third-up challenge near the halfway line of Magnus Akluje. Jeremy Jackie scored on his Liverpool debut as Anthony Raiola's Reds capped off pre-season with a 2-0 win over Serie A side Como. After agreeing the £60 million transfer Jackie in January, the 21-year-old Frenchman's move was confirmed on the 1st of July with niggling knee injury and kept him on the sideline until the visit of Cesc Fabregas' Como. The centre-back impressed in the early stages with some confident play, timing last day challenges expertly, and he also rounded off a brilliant first appearance in right with a tapping from Cody Gapko's cross to put Liverpool into a 2-0 lead in the 44th minute. Raiola will be encouraged by what it witnessed in the first half, with good work from Jeremy Frimpong resulting in a fine Gapko finish to give Liverpool a 23rd minute lead. Manchester City and Barcelona have agreed a £65.4 million fee for Rodri. The Spain World Cup winner and former Ballon d'Or holder, who helped City to 4 Premier League titles and a Champions League triumph, will now head to Barcelona to complete his transfer after 7 seasons in Manchester. The 30-year-old had 1 year left on his contract, and while Manchester City wanted him to stay and sign an extension, Barcelona's third offer proved to be too good to turn down. He has agreed a 4-year deal with Barcelona and is going to join them for medicals. Aston Villa closing in on the signing of Parma goalkeeper Zion Suzuki, with Emi Martinez's future in increasing doubt. Japan's international Suzuki has been one of Villa's top targets should Martinez leave this summer, and the deal reportedly for around £30 million is progressing. Suzuki was born in America but qualifies for Japan through his mother and played all 4 of their matches at the World Cup this summer. The 23-year-old has made 59 appearances for Parma since joining from J-League side Urawa Red Diamonds in 2024. His impending arrival means Martinez could now move to Juventus, with the old lady having held an interest in the 33-year-old this summer.
Coventry City have finalized a permanent transfer for supply goods forward Taiwo Awoniyi, according to Italian and transfer football expert Fabrizio Romano. The clubs have reached an agreement for a permanent transfer, with Awoniyi's medical now underway. Frank Lampard is set to add a new striker to his Coventry squad. The 29-year-old Nigerian striker has had a first pair with Nottingham Forest, who have made over 100 appearances and starred in their promotion and survival efforts. Forest supporters shared heartfelt thanks, with one saying the team might have been relegated without him, while others hoped for a proper send-off. Leeds United have agreed an £8.5 million deal to sign Swiss defender Nico Evadi. The 29-year-old is travelling to England for a medical on Monday after Borussia Mönchengladbach accepted an offer worth an initial £6.8 million, with a further £1.7 million in add-ons. The versatile Switzerland international is set to end his 11-year stay with the German top-flight club by moving to Elland Road. Evadi is a highly experienced addition, having earned some 3 caps for his country and featured as part of Switzerland's squad at the Summer World Cup. Supply goes forward Kelechi Iheanacho and Victor Boniface continue their impressive start to the 2026-27 campaign by finding the night for their respective European clubs. Iheanacho was on target for Bursaspor as the Turkish side secured a 1-0 victory over Ekiti FK, with the Nigerian striker scoring the decisive goal in the opening stages. The goal followed an encouraging debut for the 29-year-old, who scored once and provided an assist for Bursaspor and their 2-0 away victory over Bodrum FK. Iheanacho played a key role in the opening goal before setting up Lincoln Henrique for the second. Meanwhile, Victor Boniface made his return to the Bayer Leverkusen score shooting style, coming off the bench to score an 82nd minute winner in a 2-1 pre-season victory over Newcastle United at his St. James Park on the 15th of August, which was on a Saturday. Portugal football legend Ronaldo, Cristiano Ronaldo, says this season is likely to be his last as a player after a glittering career. The 41-year-old married his partner Georgina Rodriguez on Tuesday and is contemplating a future orientated around his family. A 5-time Ballon d'Or and 5-time Champions League winner, Ronaldo has won league titles in England, Spain, Italy and Saudi Arabia, and is the all-time top goal scorer in men's international football. The Portugal captain has spent almost 4 years at Saudi Pro League champions Al-Nassr, where he has 1 year left on his contract. Ronaldo is 24 goals away from scoring 1,000 senior career goals. And now to Africa. Cameroon cruised to a 3-0 victory over tournament debutant Malawi to claim their first ever Women's African Cup of Nations WAFCON title. Marie Ngamaga's close range header puts the indomitable analysis ahead in the 20th minute, and Naomi Eto doubled the lead with a stunning volley on the half-hour mark in the Moroccan capital Rabat. The Central African made it 3-0 in the 3rd minute of first half added time as Eto rounded Malawi goalkeeper Mercy Sekelo and put the ball on the plate for striker Ngamaga to score a 5th goal at the finals. Malawi, the lowest ranked side at the WAFCON 2026 at 153rd in the world, reached the final on the back of the attacking prowess of the Chawenga sisters, Tabita and Temwa. Algeria secured a historic podium finish at the Total Energies CAF Women's African Cup of Nations Morocco 2026 after defeating host nation Morocco 3-2 on penalties following a 1-1 draw in regulation time in Rabat on Saturday. The victory earned Algeria their first ever WAFCON bronze medal, capping an impressive campaign despite their semi-final defeat to Malawi. The third place playoff was the second meeting between the two North African rivals at the tournament, with Morocco having edged Algeria in the earlier group stage
encounter.

And to basketball, Nigeria's junior D Tigers have missed out on the FIBA Under 18 Women's AfroBasket Championship title after losing 77-68 to defending champions Mali in a fiercely contested final. The Nigerian side battled through the championship decider and pushed Mali hard, but the reigning champions held their composure in the crucial stages to retain their continental crown. The victory secured Mali's 10th Under 18 AfroBasket title and their third consecutive championship, for the underlining their dominance in African women's youth basketball. Despite the disappointment of losing the final, Nigeria's impressive campaign earned them qualification for the 2027 FIBA Under 19 Women's Basketball World Cup in China. And finally, Nigeria has finished third overall and emerges the best African nation at the 2026 Commonwealth Fencing Championship, which concluded in Lagos after 6 days of intense competition involving 20 countries. Team Nigeria amassed an impressive haul of 24 medals, 1 gold, 5 silver and 18 bronze medals to finish third on the overall standings behind India. The performance marked a significant milestone for Nigerian fencing, highlighted by the historic achievement of 17-year-old Genegalen Osiwa Thompson, who emerged as the star of the tournament after becoming the first Nigerian to win an international gold medal in fencing. The teenager's landmark performance has already earned him recognition from the National Sport Commission, which has placed him in Elite Category A for the Commission's Olympic Grants Program. Under the new arrangement, Osiwa Thompson will receive $10,000 quarterly as a training grant to support his preparation towards the Olympic Games. That's all we have in the news. Talking Point next.

0: All right, welcome back. This is Urban Sports Tonight, 4.5 Urban Radio Enugu. Last night, Arsenal showed Manchester. In fact, it wasn't last night. Yesterday afternoon, Arsenal taught Manchester City how to play football and announced their dominance for the new season, continuing from where they stopped last season, and they're setting the pace to win yet another Premier League title by hammering Manchester City 3-0. It ended between Arsenal and Manchester City. Let's have a feel of what happened last night at the Principality Stadium, where Arsenal tore apart Manchester City 3-0.
1: Ben White. Lewis Skelly in his preferred midfield role. Great opportunity! Oh, what a start, Calafiori! The champions get a grip on it inside. Anderson once more. Foden, shooting opportunity! And White's on hand. Dwyer made the save. And there is Haaland. And Raya is there again. Odegaard's ball in. And Havertz is there. It's two. Havertz. Solis. Havertz again. Oh, and Donnarumma could be in trouble here. Odegaard! And Gladiol sorted himself out. The team have been comprehensively outdone, really. Although, it's Arsenal on the move yet again. Solis. Oh, and Odegaard seizing upon it! Champions in every sense here. Shecky is able to turn and take aim. There was certainly plenty of power behind it for Raya to contend with. 13 players at the World Cup, Manchester City. Busy summer. Ryan Shecky. He's found Semenyo!
0: Massive performance from the Gunners and the Community Shield, which was played at the Principality Stadium in Cardiff. Captain of Arsenal, captain of the new Premier League champions, Martin Odegaard, continued with his superb form from the FIFA World Cup in Norway, and was man of the match yesterday. This is what he had to say after that sublime display against Manchester City.
2: Sure, I think that's what we wanted. We wanted to start here with the first trophy, and we did. I think apart from the win as well, we played some brilliant football. So it was great performance, a great way to start the season, and let's continue like this. Yeah, no, for sure. I always want to help the team as much as possible, you know, with the goals, assists, and also, of course, with the link-up play and all that. But for sure, I want to score more goals, and it's a good way to start like that today. So, happy. I think it's been unbelievable since the first moment, you know, he's coming here, and felt like such a natural part of the team. Although we had some big fights in the past, but he's been such a natural part of the team, and you see his quality on the pitch. You know, he's so good on the ball, but he's also a fighter. He wins the ball, and it was massive. Christos as well on the left, you know, I think he had two assists today, and a strong performance as well. So I think everyone was good today, so it was good to see. I mean, for everyone to see our level, I think we showed our level today. I think we showed that we're ready. I think we showed that we're serious, we want to do it again. There's more trophies to go for, and that's the aim. So, we're well prepared, and we're looking forward to the next one now. Now we're going to attack it. We want to do it again. This was an unbelievable achievement and experience for all of us, and when you get the taste of how nice it is, you want to do it again, and there's also a few other ones we want to take, you know. So we're ready, and I think we showed that today. To be fair, we want to win everything, and that's the mindset. So let's look for Friday now, and hopefully get a good start in the league.
0: All right, no space for Ethan Wanyeri. You talk about Gabriel Jesus or Gabriel Martinelli. But Zolis came in and scored, created a few chances in the preseason and forced a game, official game for Arsenal, with two assists yesterday. Bruno Guimaraes was also solid. And we saw the fine performance from Marcus Kelly, who we heard that was being offered to Manchester United. But with that kind of performance, I am not sure Mikel Arteta will be letting these gem leave the midfield for Arsenal. Let's get here from the coach of Arsenal, Mikel Arteta.
3: Good performance so early in the season to play at the level that we've done it and to show the desire that we showed in every action. I was really impressed, really. I said to them, I really enjoyed watching them play. I think how naturally I think he's accommodated in the squad, in the team, and his level of understanding as a player that I think he makes decisions when a lot of people rushes and makes wrong decisions. He's very, very smart, very accurate, and again today, you know, in tight spaces, he makes the right decision twice, and he set 2 goals. Yeah, very strong. I think we've been adding year after year quality, different combinations, and now we have especially a lot of leadership, players with different qualities, but that they can play together and be very strong. Yeah, I'd be surprised because obviously you had the preseason. We have 3 different groups, 8 or 9 players arrived 4 days ago just to get tested. They trained 2 days, and to be able to play in the manner that we thought is extremely impressive. But it tells you how much those players want it, you know, the level of desire that we have and the quality that we have to show.
0: All right, the new era for Manchester City starts with Enzo Maresca in charge. Yesterday's team was beaten 3-0, and last night Manchester City agreed to sell Rodri to Barcelona for £65.4 million. Not an inspiring performance from Elliot Anderson, who just joined the team, partnered Kovacic in the middle yesterday. But let's wait and see what the season will present or what Manchester City will line up for this season. Let's get here from Enzo Maresca talk about that defeat to Arsenal.
4: The results is not the one we hope. For sure, the goal we concede after 30 seconds, you know, affect the game. But the reaction after the goal, I think, was good. First half, before they scored the second one, we had 3-4 chances to score and to draw the game. And again, unfortunately, then we conceded the second one. But yeah, now it's a defeat that hurt us, but it's just the beginning. I think overall Elliot was good. Again, I think the performance of all the players, you know, has been affected, unfortunately, from the goal that we conceded after 30 seconds. But again, after that, I think the reaction was good. We create some chances to score. But yeah, I think Elliot was good. He's working very, very good since the first day we start. He's working good. He's in a good mood that this is important for him. And I don't have any doubt that he's going to help us this season.
0: All right, and the Spanish La Liga started on Saturday. Deportivo Alaves tore apart Etafe. The game ended 3-0, and the goals came in late, and that started in the 73rd minute when Facundo Tenaglia scored in the 73rd minute. And then the second goal for Mariano Diaz in the 94th minute, and that didn't end. Mikel Rodriguez benefited from an assist from Mariano Diaz in the 94th minute to make it 3-0. And early in the game, in the 42nd minute, Kiko Femenia got a red card that made it hard for Etafe to challenge in the game. Sevilla started with a win. They defeated Rayo Vallecano. The game ended 2-1. Despite getting the red card, the first goal was scored by Alvaro Garcia in the 4th minute. Then John Guridi scored a penalty in the 52nd minute, and Kike Salas got a red card in the 86th minute, but they still went on to win. Sevilla won against Rayo Vallecano with that goal scored in the 97th minute, a penalty by Gerard Pecky, as it gave them 2-1 victory. On Sunday, Racing Santander and Villarreal played a 2-2 draw in the Spanish La Liga. The first goal was scored by Andres Martins in the 24th minute, Sergio Martinez in the 34th minute, with two quick goals for Racing Santander. But Villarreal fought back to Senegalese attacker Papi Gaye in the 45th minute. And before the end of the first half, just a minute later, Nicolas Pepe equalized for Villarreal in the 46th minute of the first half. The second half was the ball first, no goal recorded. It ended 2-2. Espanyol completely destroyed Levante with 3 goals in that game. Fourth goal was scored in the 5th minute by Roberto Fernandez, then completed his brace in the 48th minute to make it 2-0. And late in the game, in the 88th minute, Tyrese Dolan scored and gave them that massive win against Levante, 3-0. Also yesterday, the big guns in Spain were involved in friendly matches. Barcelona. Yes, expecting Rodri to come and improve the score. They were involved in a friendly yesterday, which they won against Basu. They defeated Basu on Sunday 5-2. And goals came in from Karim Adeyemi, was on the score sheet in the 34th minute. Jean Ducouré got an equalizer in the 43rd minute for Basu. Then Hamza Abdelkarim gave Barcelona the lead once again. That was in the second half in the 49th minute. Lamine Yamal scored a penalty in the 84th minute. Kazim Olaigbe scored the 84th minute. An equalizer, not an equalizer, but reduces tally for Basu. Then JCBC will score twice in the 89th and 91st minute to give them a fine win over Basu. 5-2. For Real Madrid, they defeated Shakhtar 0-4. 3-0. Goals came through from Kylian Mbappe after 6 minutes, Dean Huijsen in the 20th minute, and Carlos Espi in the 57th minute. Emphatic win for Real Madrid as the Spanish La Liga kicks off, and a fine one as we continue to watch. 0916005945, 0916004945. Those are the numbers to call. Deportivo La Coruña against Elche is by 8 p.m. tonight. Arsenal fans, get into the conversation. Good morning to you.
5: Hello, good morning, Banky.
0: Yes, your name and location.
5: Banky, calling from Nightman.
0: All right.
5: Congratulations to Arsenal. At least it's a starting point for them, and it will give them morale. Also, congratulations to Cameroon. Short, I am happy because I immediately they beat Nigeria. I support them to win that trophy because they have tried for women football. And also help me, Banty, tell Morocco that they should stop hosting so that they can be able to win. The host, South Africa wins. The host, Nigeria wins. The host, Cameroon wins.
0: So they should stop hosting.
5: And they are men host, and the Senegal win. I beg, where they stop?
0: Morocco won. No, Oga, Senegal did not win. The last declaration was that Morocco won.
5: No, that one is just, we do not believe
0: Thank
5: it.
0: You very much. There's no, hear me, my friend, hear me. There's no we between you and I. You did not believe it, or you do not believe it. That should be your own opinion. Don't say we. Thank you, Basi. I love you. Love you so much, Basi. 0916004945. Good morning to you.
6: Good morning, Basi. Oh.
0: How are you, my friend?
6: I'm good, man. Thank God from Benue State.
0: Go ahead. Thank God.
6: This year, and I'm now happy that finally in some games, Rice can now rest. Because seeing Bruno in that midfield now, it will give Rice a bit of rest. Because last season, man overworked himself out for Arsenal. As for them winning, I'm wishing them good. See that goal list of the guy, and immediately they signed him. I told you that this guy, nice addition, because I read to his GP ratios, and I also watched some of his games, and I told you that this guy is going to make something happen for Arsenal. At least now, Martinelli can now sit on the bench and watch, because it is high time. If he cannot sit, let him pack his baggages and leave. As for Morocco, even I say, Kama, see they catch them. Kama, for the robbery, they rob Senegal. See they catch them. Even third place, they still lose out.
0: Thank you very much.
6: Thank you so much.
0: 0916005945. 0916004945. Those are the numbers to call this morning. Good morning to you.
7: Yeah, good morning, Bansi.
0: Yes, your name and location.
7: My name is Comrade Marcel. Energy. I'm calling from Kwabinimbo.
0: Of course.
7: Kwabinimbo is also one. Thank you.
0: Not London forever.
7: I didn't talk that one.
0: Okay, go ahead now. I do wait for you.
7: You can speak for us. Thank you. I think we don't like to be talking much. Much has come and gone. And Arsenal won. So those of our haters who saw you, who didn't see you now. But the thing is, just like yesterday, one of the sister stations, I said, it's all about 11-11.
0: Yeah.
7: They should also, those haters should also know that Guardiola is no longer there. It's another new gaffer that is in charge.
0: A new sheriff in town.
7: It might not be what we have been seeing for some times now between the two clubs that we'll be witnessing yesterday, and which later it became a different ball game altogether. Mm. But kudos to the boys, they tried. I think they should just keep it up.
0: Right.
7: The momentum should be increased. Huh? This cutting razor, Arsenal players, I think they came to this to play yesterday.
0: Okay.
7: So, congratulations to the boys. Let me also say congratulations to the Cameroonians and ladies.
0: Yeah.
7: They played, they tried, they suffered, they worked for it, and here they are. They got it. Kudos to all of them.
0: Thank you very much.
7: I want to drop this question, Frankie.
0: Yeah.
7: Where is the Rangers playing their continental matches? Is it in Enugu? Because I hear
0: they are not going to play. They're playing Abeokuta. It's not Enugu. They're playing Abeokuta.
7: Abeokuta is like a away match.
0: It's like an away match. I have to tell you that.
7: But I hear they are renovating the stadium.
0: They're working on the stadium, but I don't know if it's going to be ready. If they make it to the group stage, that's just the clumsy part of it. But thank you very much.
7: It's okay. Thank you very much.
0: All right. Guys, will not be able to take any of your call again. We'll return later tonight by 7:30 p.m. on 94.5 Urban Radio Enugu. Before I leave, the amazing sport fact.

0: Did you know that up until 1993, if the FA Community Shield match ended in a draw, the teams did not go to a penalty shootout. Instead, they shared the trophy, keeping the shield for 6 months each. And that's the amazing sport fact. Thank you very much. I am Banky O. Good morning to you.
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1: Why do I keep making emotional decisions in relationships, even when I know better? Allow me to speak to you today on why what you don't control will eventually control you. One Ethiopian proverb says, the heart seeks what it desires, not what is right. Meaning, emotion does not guarantee accuracy. There is a silent role in many lives. Unappointed, yet influential. Unchecked, yet very powerful. And often unquestioned because of how natural it feels. That role is emotion. Emotion is not evil. It's dangerous when it becomes your leader. Because emotions were designed to respond, not to rule. They are indicators, they are not authorities. They inform, but they are not meant to decide. When emotions begin to lead, discipline is silence. And when discipline is absent, decisions become unstable. Emotions fluctuate. They change based on environment, based on moods, based on experience, and sometimes even based on perception. What feels right today may feel wrong tomorrow. What excites you now may frustrate you later. And if your decisions are tied to something that is unstable, your life will reflect that instability. Discipline, on the other hand, creates structure. It introduces order into emotion. It says, I acknowledge how I feel, but I will not be ruled by it. Discipline creates space between feeling and action. And in between that space, wisdom operates. You see, emotion is not always wrong, but it must always be examined. Because emotions are influenced by perception, and perception is not always accurate. You may feel rejected when nothing has been withdrawn. You may feel secure when danger is present. You may even feel peace when compromise has already begun. This is why discernment must always filter emotion. Emotion says, I feel it. Discernment asks, is it true? Emotion says, act now. Wisdom says, wait and evaluate. Emotion says, follow your heart. Scripture says, guard your heart. There is a difference. So, we saw in the story of Jesus and Peter in Matthew 16, how Peter reacted emotionally when Jesus spoke about his coming suffering and his death. The response of Peter was immediate, it was passionate, and it was sincere. Be far from me, O Lord, that you are going to die on the cross. But you see, sincerity did not make it correct. Jesus responded very sharply. Get thee behind me, Satan. Why? Because emotional reaction had produced a statement that was misaligned with divine purpose. And this is the danger, ladies and gentlemen. Emotion can be sincere and still be very wrong. Don't forget that same Peter, just in a few verses behind, was the one that declared, Thou art the Christ, the Son of the living God. And Jesus said, flesh and blood has not revealed it to you. The next statement he made was from Satan. Get thee behind me, Satan. What am I trying to say? Emotion often seeks relief, not resolution. It wants to feel better immediately, even if the long-term outcome is compromised. This is why people send messages that they later regret. They make decisions, they later question, and they commit to things that they later struggle to sustain. Because emotion prioritizes the moment over the future. Discipline does the exact opposite. It prioritizes the future over the moment. This is why discipline is not an easy thing. It requires you to deny immediate satisfaction for long-term stability. But anything that cannot be controlled cannot be trusted. Emotions are part of relationship, but they are not the foundation of it. They enhance connection, but they cannot sustain commitment. Commitment requires discipline, and discipline is what keeps you steady when emotions fluctuate. And here's the final weight. Your greatest relationship mistakes will not come from what you did not know. It will come from what you refuse to control, because knowledge without discipline produces regret.
0: Thank you for listening. 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

0: It never passed some weeks since where these stubborn mosquitoes been bite you now. 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Omo, and see as your body just they hot like pressing iron. The way where you they do these days, eh? 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

Good morning, it's 5 minutes gone past nine, and it's a Monday morning here on Urban Radio 94.5 FM. Time for us to converge and begin those important conversations we like to have on radio. Critical socio-political issues brought to the front burner Monday through to Friday on this radio. Hope you had a splendid weekend. My name is Yagazi Obiwani Ozal, asking you to join us this morning again as we begin the round of sessions on these issues for the week with this conversation. From now up until 10:30 a.m. we will be having a conversation on something topical. It's political. Of course, we know what has happened over the weekend with regards to the governorship elections in Osun State. We had been following up with all of the intrigues and the build-up to that election. Now we'll look at the aftermath of the Osun State governorship election, asking you to join us in that conversation this morning.

0: So yes, the Osun State governorship election happened on Saturday. Amid all of the intense build-up to that election, every eye was watching to see how that election would play out, with the major contenders in the contest, the APC candidate and the incumbent governor, slogging it out and being hopeful that they would turn up as winners at the election. Ultimately, the elections happened early hours of Sunday. INEC declared the Osun State governor, the incumbent Ademola Adeleke, winner, having won 19 out of 30 local government areas in the governorship election held across the state that Saturday. It was the state returning officer, the vice chancellor of the Federal University of Oyo-Oyekiti, Professor Joshua Ogunwole, who declared the result of the polls at around 7:24 a.m. on Sunday. Said Adeleke polled about 511,067 votes to emerge victorious in the contest, beating his closest rival, that's Oyebamiji of the APC. Let's take a listen to, you know, that declaration.
1: This is the declaration of results. This is the declaration of results. Hi, Professor Joshua Olaleka Ogbale, hereby certify that one, I am the returning officer for the 2026 Osun State Professor Joshua Olaleka Ogunwole, hereby certify that I am the returning officer for the 2026 Osun State governorship election held on the 15th day of August 2026. The election was contested. The candidates received the following votes: Adeleke Ademola Jackson Nurudin, Party A, 511,067, 511,067. Olariwaju Fari, AA, 2,308. Salam Najim Folashayo, ADC, 1780, 17,180. Oyebamiji Bola, APC, 444,815, 404,815. Adeyemi, for that, the Adeleke Ademola Jackson Nurudin of Accord Party, having satisfied the requirement of the law, is hereby declared the winner. My signature, 6th of August, 2026.
0: All right, you could hear the returning officer declaring those results early hours of Sunday. And of course, Governor Ademola Adeleke has spoken to the press and said he accepts the results, thanks the president for ensuring that the elections were free and fair. I'm pledging again his support for the president's 2027 presidential bid, as even the president called him, was the first to call him, asked Oyebamiji also to call him, that he's extending an olive branch to all those who fought with him in the contest for that governorship seat. So yeah, Nigerians were watching to see if INEC had improved its processes, especially with conducting elections, you know, issues around IREV, issues around uploading of election results in time, and how, you know, INEC ad hoc staff handled election at the polling units So yeah, a couple of pro-democracy civil society organizations have declared that the Independent National Electoral Commission and security agencies largely passed the test of electoral integrity during the Osun State governorship election. One of those major pro-democracy civil society organizations, Yaga Africa. So yeah, in Oshobo, the chairperson, or rather the chairperson of the Yaga Africa Election Observation Mission noted that the group had earlier described the poll as a definite test of electoral preparedness for INEC and also security neutrality and public trust. Says they had satisfactory upload of the election results and things seemed smooth and easygoing with that election. So talked about violence being very much on the periphery on that election day. But yes, we know that it's been a blockbuster of an election cycle in Osun with a lot of things that have happened, accusations and counter-accusations from the Accord Party, which is the governor's party, and the APC. So yes, and ultimately the APC themselves have, you know, stalwarts of the APC have reacted to the Osun State governorship election. The opposition in Nigeria generally have also reacted. In fact, the G100, which is the coalition of the opposition, have issued a statement saying that the Osun template is a template that can be used to oust President Bola Tinubu of the APC. Meanwhile, the Minister of Aviation, Festus Keyamo, has said that Adeleke is now left to fulfill his side of the agreement, in quotes, since agreement is agreement, thanking Adeleke for endorsing Tinubu's re-election, saying it's based off of an agreement between Adeleke and President Bola Tinubu. But yes, the question is whether or not there are lessons to learn from the Osun State governorship election, whether there are loopholes that can be pointed out in terms of the processes of INEC, whether there are things that we would, as a people, want INEC to correct from what we have seen play out in the Osun State governorship election, or it's all commendations coming the way of INEC with regards to this particular election, which, like I said, pro-democracy and civil society organizations have majorly rated highly. My guest is running a tad bit late this morning, but while we wait on him, of course, we would carry on with the conversation because this election was something that the entire nation paid attention to. Like I said, the G100, which is a political pressure group comprising many opposition groups, says Governor Ademola Adeleke's re-election in Osun is a template for opposition parties ahead of 2027 general elections, urging opposition leaders to put aside their individual ambitions and to unite around a common political objective. It was Salihu Lukman who signed a statement on behalf of the G100, commending the people of Osun for their determination and courage in the governorship election, saying it was the people's resolve that ultimately produced the results that we have now seen. Says the opposition's major weakness in Nigeria ahead of the 2027 election is not a lack of popular support, but the fragmentation among political parties and their leaders.

0: Yeah, with regards to the performance of IREV in that election, the Osun State governorship election involved 3,763 polling units across the 30 local government areas and 332 registered areas and wards. So according to civil society organizations who monitored IREV throughout the election day and into the following morning, you know, observing voting, counting and collation across the state, said the patterns showed relatively rapid transmission during the first several hours after voting, a period of slower activity later in the evening, and another substantial increase in uploads overnight. Said results began appearing on IREV while voting and counting were still concluding in parts of the state at approximately 4:12 p.m. on Saturday, 437 out of the 3,763 polling units results had been uploaded, representing about 11%, that's by around 4 p.m., and the numbers subsequently increased to 849, or 22%, and later 2,463 results, representing 65.45%, were uploaded. By approximately 9:30 p.m., 3,292 polling unit results were available, putting statewide coverage at 87.5% and leaving 471 results outstanding. So, yeah, considering that the official close of the polls was 2:30 p.m. and voting continued beyond the time, in polling units where voters remained in the queue, a substantial proportion of the state's polling unit results had therefore become publicly accessible within several hours of voting and counting. So, like I said, by 9:30 p.m. on Saturday, 3,292 polling unit results were already available out of 3,743. So yeah, later by around 7:42 a.m., 73% of Osun's 3,763 polling units did not have results displayed on IREV. The final governorship result was announced while the portal remained 98.06%. So that was when the results were announced, when the IREV portal already had about 98.06% around 7 a.m. in the morning on Sunday. So yeah, with this, it's, you know, kind of easy to see why some people believe that the upload of the result is commendable, given what the situation has been in other election cycles and off-season elections that we've had. Seeing if this is the process in the 2027 elections, then it would be, or, you know, if it can be improved upon, then definitely it would be a major move forward for INEC in terms of guaranteeing that results make it to the IREV portal. But yeah, like I said, it's an election we all observed, and I believe you have thoughts about this election. We'd love to hear them. If you can call in or send in a message while we wait for my guest to arrive, you can do that right now. 0916-0004945. That's the number to call. 0916-0004945. Or send in a message on WhatsApp. 0912894595. 0912894595. There are many big questions to answer. Does this victory for the Accord Party in Osun State represent, you know, a rejection of the APC, or simply a vote for Adeleke as an individual? Because people have tried to analyze this, saying, you know, it's all about strongholds, and Accord Party is a stronghold for, Osun State is a stronghold for the Adeleke family generally, because they've had, you know, people in government for some time. Adeleke's father at some point was governor of Osun State and all of that. What are your thoughts? Join the conversation this morning. Hello, good morning.
1: Yeah, hello, good morning. Yeah, guys, yeah.
0: Good morning, sir.
1: Thank you, my dear. This is the voice of Amos Chukwu. I am reaching you from Nkumpro, which is located in Inyaba, the government center of Ebonyi State. I think the election has been won and lost.
0: Yeah.
1: Then we have seen the intrigues that played out during the election. Even prior to that election, you saw the talking talk of the political parties involved in that election, of which you have seen the reaction from the people, from the correspondents. People were pro, people were against, because you can't satisfy everybody. Yes. And one important thing is that the people of Oshunse, they have made yet.
0: All right, Amos, thank you for calling in. My guest just stepped in. Let's get on with the conversation here in the studio. We'll open up the phone lines again later. Dr. Chigezie Obasi, good morning to you, sir. Thank you for joining
2: me. Good morning. Sincere apologies.
0: No problems.
2: Something helped me behind, so sincere apologies.
0: No problems at all. Thank you for joining us. So, yes, Oshun State Governorship election. There were a lot of fireworks leading up to this election. Ultimately, it has come and gone, and results have been declared. How would you rate this election so far, from the build-up up until the election itself, and now that the results have been declared, what's your general overview of the Oshun State Governorship election?
2: First, I would say Nigeria election has not really improved so much on the three fronts, the politicians, the electorates, and then the INEC. And on the side of the politicians, we saw a lot of, backbiting, a lot of mudslinging, a lot of power tussle, a lot of killings before this election. It's alleged that over 20 or 30 persons actually during the pre-campaign stage and campaign stage lost their lives. So there were a lot of violence and a lot of fund. In fact, I saw that this election witnessed one of the highest vote buying, as much as between 20 and 50,000 naira. So you see that the electoral process for the politicians, they've learned the act better in terms of having mechanisms of winning elections, electorates, and at the same time, going all out, square it out in the field. On the voters, we equally saw an election where voters were proudly saying that they collected as much as 20 to 50,000 naira, to cast the ballots. So voters are becoming more willing to sell their votes. However, a dramatic shift happened in the sense that, though I've not really confirmed it, some of those that collected the 50,000 claimed that they collected it and still voted their choice. So we, I might say clearly, the truth of the matter remains that electorate have not changed. On INEC, we saw a situation where Beaver's machine had not been so optimal as wanted to say it. But by and large, I would say that the electorate election has come and gone. The lessons to be learned. Yes, another issue, I forgot to say this. Oshun election had equally shown that politicians should be grassrooted. Adeleke showed evidence that he was a bit grassrooted, much more than Oyetola. The APC candidate,
0: Bamije,
2: backed by Oyetola, and then ADC. Candidate. Generally, I would say that the election showed me trumped up a lot of issues. A whole big campaign went down the drain. You could see as much as close to a million, about 950 something thousand votes were cast.
0: Yeah.
2: Valid votes were cast. About 970 something thousand votes. So we can actually say it's about a million votes in a small state like Oshun. That will tell you the type of energetic campaign that was given, the kind of crowd that got pulled. So I think, by and large, I would say it's shown us that those that died in vain. Because the ultimate loser and those that we say, the losers and those that we could say were the winners, actually confirmed to us that there was no rift behind them, within them.
0: Yeah.
2: If you really look at what Adeleke said yesterday, I mean, the incumbent governor who won the election, if you listen to him clearly, said that Bola Ahmed Tinubu called him, you know, around 2:30 a.m. In the morning to congratulate him, you know, and he was making his speech after the election. He equally promised and told him, reiterated the fact that, as promised, he was going to, you know, assist in his re-election campaign come 2027. So for so many of us who kill ourselves over politics, we have understood that these people are only interested in what is a common interest and not common enemy. So, and it sheds light to what transpires in 2027 if anything goes by. So that's much I can say for now.
0: All right. So you talked about the turnout for that elections, the number of voters that we had, almost 1 million. Would you say that is satisfactory, given that, you know, there was a lot of violence leading to this particular election day, and there was a lot of threats going on everywhere with regards to this election? People expected voter apathy. Do you think it was a satisfactory turnout for the elections by the electorates?
2: That's what I'm trying to point out, because if I take a look at Oshun, although in the course of the program we'll get the result, the population of Oshun as estimated as today, so today then we get what they had in 2023 and previous years, and now 1 million votes is quite huge. If we cast our mind back in the southeast, for example, is there any state we can boast of having won close to a million votes for gubernatorial election? My mind is telling me there may not be any. But we've seen that this could come out in spite of the violence that's taking place there. But again, I must say that it's like the electorates of Oshun State over the time have become more conscious. Remember, the former governor, Rauf Aribushora, was the person that won election via forensic audit of the result, ballot paper. So maybe we could say that the turnout is quite impressive.
0: Yeah,
2: well, I didn't expect.
0: For a total number of voters, it's about
2: 2.3 million.
0: Yeah.
2: You have close to 1 million people. We're talking about 50%. Unlike what we had in 2023 election, where the average Nigerian population was less than 20%, you know, turnout. And we have close to 50-something%. Quite impressive.
0: Is it because the election was fiercely contested? Because, you know, there was the ruling party gunning for the incumbent seats, and the incumbent insisting that they would, you know, fight for it on the party that is not the ruling party. Do you think
2: Look at it critically, I will tell you that there was actually grassroots support, grassroots mobilization. The political parties tried as much as they could to reach out to individuals, you know, to voters, as deep down as, you know, units, community, not really at what level, but even household. That's the only way you can ramp up that number of people. In fact, 1 million votes from Oshun State is quite huge. I can tell you, it's quite huge. For those of us who predict 2027 election, nobody would neglect that number of voters, because remember, these are people that are charged just some few months, less than 6 months to presidential and, 2027 presidential election. So it's a huge, you know, tick if you look at it. If that number comes out, I mean, it could be another tsunami to vote president. It could be another tsunami. And the pattern of votes is another issue. More than 11,000 voters voted for Accord Party.
0: Yeah.
2: And we have about 460,000 voters voted for APC. So if you
0: 440,000.
2: Yes.
0: 444,000 there about. It was a 66,252 vote margin.
2: So you can understand what it implies. And when I listened to Adeleke say that Mr. President was going to keep to his promise of supporting in 2027 and kept calling him further in the interview he had yesterday.
0: Yeah.
2: I said, this is going to be a very big surprise. That number, for me, my eyes is on that number. Almost 1 million votes from Oshun State, the presidency's hometown, is a serious issue. For those who have who are doing arithmetic should be able to understand what that implies.
0: You're saying it will have implications, that number of voters
2: it has a very huge implication. From one state,
0: yeah.
2: It has a very huge implication.
0: Hmm.
2: It has a very huge implication. Okay. For those who, and if you take a look at the margin with which those two other parties, you know, dwarfed the next
0: the
2: party,
0: rest,
2: the
0: yeah.
2: rest. Mm. All of that, I mean, it's quite high.
0: ADC had about 17,000.
2: It's quite high.
0: Do you think the ADC, the NDC could have done better in this election, you know, given that they are also gunning for the presidential election and seen as the major opposition?
2: Yes,
0: it's not a place to judge.
2: I had expected to see their you know, trumping up from Labour candidates.
0: Mm.
2: You know, who could have... because if the candidates got this low number, I don't know. Those are supposed to be the leaders of the political parties in the state.
0: Mm.
2: I don't know how they would actually show up there for a presidential election. Oh, we'll just sit down and watch. But, I mean, it's a serious matter. I must tell you the truth.
0: Okay, so do you think this particular election, according to the rating for INEC, do you think INEC performed better than they have? Because you said you still have your reservations, but from what civil society organizations are publishing, the upload of results on IREV was, you know, quite expedient, right? Because we saw about 80-something percent of the results uploaded by around 9:30 p.m. on Saturday night. Isn't that a welcome development?
2: In fact, by 10 p.m. on Saturday night, so many of us already knew the results.
0: Mm.
2: And those results we are getting from IRF. So I think INEC did, so, you know, well, where they had problem was Beavers trying to capture people.
0: Okay.
2: You know. And I like always say, I always tell people that INEC does not stand to rig an election for you. INEC is an umpire. And unfortunately, INEC rigs the election when allegedly rigs election when they discover that a political party is not doing well in a certain area. But if you see what happened in Oshun was a place where people voted, and they went to the collection center, and up to the time they announced the result at each local government area, you could see people, you know, going to those various collection center to make sure that not just that they voted, their votes count, and they make sure that their votes were counted, and they make sure that the votes counted.
0: Mm.
2: You know, so it was not they weren't a sort of docile voters. They were actively involved. I must give INEC kudos for those IRF reports, but I keep saying that the problem with you know, rigging, and I always tell people, and I'll say this here, that politicians know that rigging occurs at the polling units.
0: Okay.
2: The problem is when the polling unit, you know, notices apathy or overwhelming dominance of a political party, that's where the most of those agents would actually begin to write results or write results, as the case may be.
0: Mm.
2: Because that's the foundation of summing up the total results. But if you insist that the election must be held and the votes must be counted, and the result of the counter result within, and you follow it up to the world level, I mean, the election is protected. There you see INEC standing in the middle and working as the umpire, which they should be.
0: Okay, so the people have a lot of role to play in terms of ensuring that there is no shortchanging of whatever has happened at the polling units in terms of protecting the votes going to the World Coalition Center, the local government, and then ultimately, you know, to the state.
2: Let me not play the blame squarely.
0: Mm.
2: Let me put it that political parties should know that this is the sequence. You are going to use human beings who should mobilize these people for you. You are party agents, you are world leaders, the political, you know, people that are... Because when you leave people to take that decision on their own, you discover that they may not have a leader.
0: Yeah.
2: So, but your particular agent should be your leader in a polling unit. You know, so at that point, it is the polling unit officer or polling unit political agent should be able to tell people, please, we have casted this ballot. Let's stay behind and be sure that nothing happens. So they now hear a voice that could communicate to people, you know. And those people who wait have to vote ends by 4 p.m. So between 4 and 6, the results are counted.
0: Okay.
2: And it's written. People will capture it. Once people capture it, send it to your own party platform. And you are rest assured the party is 80% protected at that level. Then you now move to the ward, you know, and from the ward to the local government area. So I don't want to let, you know, rest that on the political party, on the people, but rather on political parties, because political parties are organized. In 2023, we saw where some party agents that voluntarily, you know, turned party agents at the election ground, took the result sheet, brought to their homes. I mean, all of them called on to say that they didn't know we had to send this result or even who to make report to. Mm. So they were not really organized. So what am I trying to point out? The party should organize the people to be able to protect their votes.
0: All
2: but
0: right.
2: I'm pretty sure if that organization comes up, you might be surprised to see that people are willing to protect their votes.
0: Okay, interesting. One thing that has happened after this election is the analysis as to whether or not it will have a major reflection on the 2027 elections. The opposition have tried to cash in on it, saying, yes, the APC has lost, even though that they tried to muscle their way through this election to impose the APC candidates as a winner of the election, that all the things that have happened to the Osun State government, right? The SSG was at some point arrested, his home was raided, the Osun State account was frozen before the president ultimately gave orders to the EFCC to, you know, unfreeze that account, which a lot of people believed it was all geared up towards intimidating the Accord Party and the incumbent governor in the forthcoming elections. So the opposition has said that, you know, this is a demonstration of the will of the people, that the opposition can make their mark in 2027. Meanwhile, the APC themselves, people like Festus Keyamo, are saying, you know, agreement is agreement, that the president has fulfilled his own side of the agreement. It's now left for Adeleke to fulfill his part of the agreement. Even though Adeleke said there was no agreement, I'm supporting the president because he's a Yoruba man, he's from the Southwest, and I have to support him to continue doing his road projects and all whatnot. What do you think, you know, would ultimately be the implications of this election for 2027? And, you know, given what the opposition themselves are saying, that this is a template for the 2027 elections, so what do you say in that regard?
2: The greatest winner of this election is Bola Ahmed Tinubu.
0: The greatest winner?
2: Yes.
0: Of the election?
2: He's the killer, Bola Ahmed Tinubu.
0: How so?
2: For anybody who understands this game, understands it clearer, that he has played the game which has been playing most of the states, arranged the political opposition and the main opposition and APC to be on the same bandwagon of supporting him. He has done it across a lot of states. If you don't know the states you've done, I can tell you clearly. Look at River State. Today, what is his name? The outgoing governor, what is his name?
0: Fubara.
2: Fubara is in charge of making sure that Rainbow Coalition
0: works.
2: I mean, who wins in River State? Where the sitting government governor is actually working for the president, even when he has lost the election. And then the UK, his minister, is working for the president. Now, let's take a look at what transpired in that election. APC, for one reason or the other, was able to get 440-something thousand votes.
0: Yeah.
2: The Accord Party was able to get 511,000 votes. The leader of APC in that party, which is Oyetola, is still intact as the APC leader in that state, pledges allegiance to Mr. President. He's a minister. The leader of Accord Party, which actually won the election, Adeleke, in his first statement, thanked Mr. President and reiterated his pledge of supporting him.
0: Yeah.
2: So who do you think has won the election? Bola Ahmed Tinubu has no business, the commissioner of Oyetola, winning an election. It doesn't make him any wonderful human being.
0: Yeah.
2: What he knows is that the team Oyetola took to Osun State was properly galvanized for APC. And the team Adeleke took, which incidentally was 400,000 votes, actually it's been organized for him again. Now, assuming he had muscled his way, you know, to rig the election, we are obviously clear that the state people likes Adeleke.
0: Yeah.
2: What they would have done is, out of annoyance and frustration, they would go into other parties. Though even if they don't want to do anything, you can see that as much as 250,000 of them may move to a court party, any other party where they feel they will be protected. So in this present circumstance now, the leader of AC is going to protect the 500,000 people he has, so they're going to remain with him, and he's going to tell them where to vote. And then AC is going to link their wound APC is going to link their wound. They didn't have, you know, so they're licking their wound. There was no, okay, our guy is still in Abuja. 400 and something thousand of us can still get opportunities. Any of us can get opportunities, you know, to move to president. So you can see that the two parties are supporting him. Now let's look at the result the opposition got. 17,000 votes. I mean, are you in that state?
0: The opposition, I think, are seeing Accord as part of the opposition.
2: Which Accord is a part of the opposition? We are the man leading Accord that told you clearly. I remember before this election, the Adeleke did everything humanly possible to join APC. Oyetola refused his joining APC. The only reason why Bola didn't want to force his way was that he didn't want to cause destruction within the state. So he allowed them, you know, to play their game. And then 2 weeks ago, when they wanted to use a presidential or whatever influence, in making sure Adeleke does not return back, probably they've gotten from an agreement. What he did was to add other EFCC to unfreeze the account of the state.
0: Okay, so do you think Tinubu tried to avoid meddling in this Osun State governorship election? Because that's what some analysts have watched.
2: Because he's so
0: clearly... Because they said Tinubu did not show up in any rally. Tinubu ordered the EFCC to unfreeze the account. That the only thing that Tinubu did was that he allowed the APC as, you know, political machinery to do their thing in Osun State. You know, he didn't want to interfere in party affairs, but, you know, he was willing to allow the best man win that election in Osun State.
2: It is not the best man, Joshua. It's not just like this. Tinubu saw the result before the election was cast. That's the simple truth. He has a lot of... For me, I said it clearly that he was going to be the person that win the election. Immediately, he unfroze that account. Because the truth remains that he has intel. He has his DSS. They give him daily reports. He understands what's going on.
0: Okay.
2: Adeleke family is not just a family you push aside. He is from that same state. So he understands he needs to galvanize every force within the state. But between Adeleke winning an election and the one Oyebanjo winning an election, which one is interesting to Tinubu? You prefer an Adeleke quit to keep the state if they have gotten a previous understanding. And he knows clearly that Adeleke was grassrooted. Yes, his wife and some other persons in APC may not like Adeleke. But they don't know to set his house on fire. He allowed them to continue what they were doing. And then by 2 o'clock, you know what it means by 2 a.m.? He called to congratulate Adeleke, which means he was following the result. And if you listen to Adeleke, he said that he called him, and he said he called him father. You know, he mentioned that he told him father. In that. So what do you think was going on behind the APC? He saw clearly that Adeleke family had a business with him, and they were galvanizing his force for him, and his party is galvanizing force for him. So he stands to just stay aloof.
0: Is this good for our democracy?
2: For
0: parties who are seemingly ideologically opposed.
2: Which party is ideologically opposed? We don't have ideology. APC. I said that we don't have any ideological party. We want to have this interest. Please forget about ideology. It doesn't exist. How can you say a man who left PDP to join APC but was not allowed to join APC, instead of pinching his tent to any of the opposition party, he went ahead to get Accord. You remember, at the point Accord came with them, they wouldn't have a candidate and so on and so forth. How do you think those things stopped? How do you just think that when all those court issues were coming and trying to say Accord does not have a candidate and they have two parallel parties, do you think they just stopped? I will tell you clearly, and I always maintain to people, the Adelekes had always had a long-term business tie with the Tinubus, which Oyetola, Arebosola, Oyebanjo, and so on can't even come in. I don't think even his wife can come into it, because, I mean, these are old friends. And I keep telling people, I say, even if you don't want to hear, BC Adeleke, their eldest brother, is the same man that actually works with Bola Ahmed Tinubu, before you even get Davido's father, and so on. So these are old folks. So what he has done is he has gained from the two sides. He maintains his relationship with Adeleke's, and he maintains his relationship in his party. He's going to reward both parties. He has, to a reasonable extent, Adeleke, from what I got today, has proven that Mr. President, behind the scene, had this, you know, he had his support. And then the APC guys will just go back, and the man will tell them, calm down, you are going to get some positions in federal government. Has he not won is he not the man that won the day?
0: All right. Let's go for our news break. When we return, we'll continue this conversation looking at the aftermath of the Osun State governorship election that happened on Saturday. Dr. Chikezie Obasi is with us. We'll be right back.
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0: 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Ebonyi State Governor Francis Nwifuru has reaffirmed his administration's commitment to strengthening the state's healthcare system through improved medical oxygen infrastructure, technical capacity, and collaboration with relevant stakeholders. The governorship candidate of the African Democratic Congress in Osun State, Najim Salam, has appealed to all stakeholders to unite for the collective development of the state, transcending party affiliations. Former Kaduna State Governor Nasir El-Rufai has filed a fresh 10 billion naira fundamental rights suit against the Independent Corrupt Practices and other

0: later the Fences Commission over alleged denial of access to his wife and son while in custody. The federal government has commenced the implementation of its digital transformation agenda for the federal civil service, inaugurating an 11-member technical working committee to develop a framework for the initiative. Nigeria is intensifying efforts to strengthen its indigenous defense industry with plans to establish local production lines for armored vehicles, anti-drone systems, and other specialized military equipment. In sports, former Rangers International Football Club player and one of the pioneers of the Enugu Club, Dominic Nwobodo, has passed away. On entertainment, Nigerian Afrobeat star Rema has claimed that if Afrobeat artists limit themselves to making only music that appeals to fans, the genre won't move forward. You're up to the minute in 94.5 seconds.
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0: Welcome back. Still the Urban Parliament on Urban Radio 94.5 FM. Osun State governorship election has come and gone. So far, it looks like Ademola Adeleke, or it is established that Ademola Adeleke, who is the incumbent governor, is going to have another spell of 4 years at that governorship position. What are your thoughts? You can join us in the conversation this morning. Share your thoughts or ask questions. 0916-000-4945. That's the number to call. You can send in a message on WhatsApp. 0912894-5945. Hello, good morning.
1: Hello, I guess I'm brother. Good morning.
0: Good morning.
1: Happy New Week.
0: I wish you the best. Carry more, go ahead.
1: Yeah, I'm at Carry more. And I'm first for Bunga, then I'm State. What's happening about Shoe State? First of all, I have to give God Almighty the credit first. Because without God, it won't be possible. Because our Father, I declare, he always tells us that God was in a resource way. And that has manifested in our Shoe State. When people think that they are God, God will tell them that you can share my glory with me. I'm still God, a human being. People who play God will find out that what happened in Osun State surpasses what the power of God against human beings. Because APC tried everything, both in the security, both House of Representative members and the Senate, senators, and four governors. They were all there doing some certain things that are funny. End of the day, God told them that he's their God. So have to God give God the credit. And another one is Adeleke and Davido. May God continue to bless them because they worked hard for that victory. And another one is that tweet he made to Trump. It worked because they know that the eye of Trump is in Nigeria right now. And especially 2027. We have to see what is going to happen. Let all hands be on deck that we'll come out in mass to cast our vote. No voters are party. Let us come out in mass. Because if we come out in mass, it will be hard to rig the election. I believe that in 2027, we get it better. And the only thing I don't like in the statement of Adeleke is that he said that he had to vote for Tinubu because he's a Yoruba man. That's not the ethnicity, so I don't like it. But congratulations to all Osun people. I'm going to carry more from Garambra State. Thank you.
0: Carry more from Wunka. Thank you for joining us. Keep the calls coming. Hello, good morning.
2: Hello, good morning once again, Yagazie.
0: Good morning, sir.
2: Yeah. My name is Amos Chukwu, as usual. I'm Richard.

0: Now, besides, I think first of all, the people of Osun State, they have made their choice. They have spoken through the ballot by voting in the governor for the second term in office. I think it's a welcome development. And I must use this opportunity to appeal to Nigerians that it's a high time that we should come out, come 2027, and vote in our choice. We should not remain aloof. I hope you understand me. We should be involved in electoral, practices,
1: all right,
0: in choosing who becomes our leader. And moreover, I hope Mr. President have done what people expected him to do as leader. Hello?
1: Yes, we can hear you. Go ahead.
0: So the point I'm trying to make is that Mr. President, despite the hullabaloo that heralded this election, especially when the governor was saying that if the election is rigged, that there was going to be a possibility of a political unrest in Osun State. But all those things have come and gone. So I must commend all those people that are involved in that election.
1: All right.
0: Thank you for giving me the opportunity.
1: Thank you very much. Thank you for joining us. Hello, good morning.
2: Hello, yeah, good morning.
1: Ebi, good morning to you.
2: Yeah, thank you very much, Francis. I agree to us. You see, the fact is that the winner of this election is the people of Osun State. I think it's a good, way to pick it from to enter into general election. It shows you that the politicians go and do the right thing. Endear yourself to the people. Work for the people. Don't depend on federal might, because federal might will disappoint you. You understand? Go and work for your people. Because it had it been that Adeleke in the first place did not work for some people and dear himself to some people, people will vote him out. People will not defend him. Because what will take away from this is that it's possible that irrespective of the violence, irrespective of the federal might, the will of people can still prevail. That if people want you to be there, you can remain there even if the federal might is against you. You understand? So, and again, take away that all the oppositions should endear themselves to the people. The people is the way. And don't go and tell me that they have already bought the vote. The election will not count. That this will happen. That's what they want you to believe. If the election will not count, they will not give you 50,000 to go and vote for them. If the election will not count, they will not go. So go and get your PVC and get ready to vote your candidate.
1: All right.
2: You understand? The will of people must always prevail. And this, the time there is agreement between two, there is no agreement. And Adeleke said it probably there was no agreement. Not that that he will support Tinubu at the end of the day because he's a person. And it's a survival thing. It's a survival thing because Accord have agreed that they will support Tinubu. It's a survival mode thing. You understand? And Adeleke continue to say it. It's a survival mode thing. You understand? The main thing is that it's doable to take away people that are not doing the right thing. That even if you don't have federal might, that you can still win. That's the main thing. So go and get your PVC and vote the right candidate. The trajectory must change in 2027. Obi is the way to go. God will help us, my dear. God bless you.
1: God bless you, everyone. Hello, good morning.
3: Hello, good morning, Agazia.
1: Good morning, Wake.
3: Good morning, Dr. Basi. It's unfortunate that most of us has not even seen reason to commend the president. The president, just like the analyst said, was the person that won the election. He made all these things possible. So irrespective of what ABC members went there to do, they went there to work for the president. So I don't know what you are saying. It's clearly a way for the president. And he has succeeded in doing that. So anybody saying anything other than it was on accord of the president doesn't know what he's saying. The president succeeded. Adeleke succeeded. They will work together to enthrone the president. Give me and I give you. That is actually what happened in Osun. Nothing else. Thank you.
1: All right. Thank you. Wake from my boy. Hello, good morning. Hello? Good morning.
4: Yeah, good morning. Yeah.
1: Good morning,
4: good morning
1: sir.
4: To you, though. My name is Comrade Marcel Benesi. I'm calling from Okpabi Nimbo. Now, the election has come and gone. All of us have seen what transpired. And the lessons to learn is what I'm just trying to chip in here. Now, some of us who have been spreading this false narrative that your vote doesn't count. Please, with what transpired in Osun State, please, I beg you, you can begin to have a rethink. Your vote counts. Your vote counts. That is why a politician can give you 5,000 or 10. As far as it's going to 50,000, like what we're witnessing in Osun State, to vote for him or her. So stop deceiving people and stop deceiving yourself that your vote doesn't count. If you are, don't pass this wrong narrative that they have written the result already. It's not true. Please, who went to go and get your PVC? For me, those of them who are also spreading these wrong narratives about APC as a political party, for me, I don't want to toe with that. Those of them who are in that political party are the one that are the problem, not a political party. Political party is just like a vehicle. Some of them who are, you voted in different political parties and later came to APC, are they behaving the way you want them to behave? That is not the truth. Let us begin to forget about political party and begin to look about individuals who will salvage us. Not a political party. Political party has not helped us all this while. But I believe individuals can help us. Let us begin to vote for individuals regardless of the political party that particular individual belongs, because we believe that that individual can salvage our situation. Political party might not, they have not been salvaging us all this while. So begin to talk to the line of trying to get those of them who are saying things that you can hear, those of them who are telling you what he or she will do for you. Right. Not those of them who have been there that you have seen, they have not done anything, and you want to return them because they belong to a political party. Some of us belong to different political parties, but it will not be business as usual. It will not be from bottom to the from down, from up to down, or from down to up. It will be, if you work for the people, you'll be delivered. Thank you very much.
1: Thank you for joining us. Let's quickly go for a short commercial break. We'll be right back.
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6: 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Hello, Africa. 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
9: Obituary announcement. The family of Chief Okonkwo Chukwuane of Umuogodo Village, Enugu-Eche Ihe, Ogun Local Government Area of Enugu State, regret to announce the passing on to glory of their son, Engineer Jerome Okonkwo, alias Jerry, who died on the 14th July 2026 after a brief illness, aged 61. Burial arrangement. Thursday, 20th August 2026, wake keep at his Umuogodo Enugu-Eche Ihe country home. Friday, 21st August, body leave St. Lazarus Mortuary, Mother of Mercy Hospital, Ihe, for lying in state. 11 a.m. Burial Mass at St. Patrick's Catholic Church, Ihe. Interment follows immediately at his Umuogodo country home. Reception and condolence visit follows at Okuzizu Enugu-Eche Ihe Event Center. Sunday, 23rd August 2026, outing service at St. Patrick's Catholic Church, Ihe. He was survived by wife, children, brothers, sisters, uncles, and aunties. May his soul rest in perfect peace. Amen. Signed, Franklin Okonkwo, son for the family.
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1: Welcome back. Keep the calls coming on the Urban Parliament as we discuss Osun State Governorship election. What are your thoughts about that election? 0916-000-4945. Hello, good morning.
10: Charles, good morning.
1: Good morning, sir.
10: I greet you, I guess. Chukwudi from Abuja, Benin.
1: Go ahead.
10: What rather transpired in Osun State is a scene of joy. If Nigerians can have a manuscript or the original copy of what happened in Ocho in relation to the election of 2027, I think it will all go well to Nigerians to say the person they think that is fit and competent enough to lead this country to the promised land. I first of all commend the people of Ocho State and congratulate the governor. Adeleke. So the and manner through which they voted, Osun people voted in the election. In fact, I'm very happy. So they came to vote, they wait, and they ensure that they, at the end of the day, their votes are protected. So I think if so should the
1: Hello?
10: I think we will not make the mistake we made last 2023 election. So I commend Davido and the other people that made the election of the governor successful. So that's my only two take on the program. Thank you.
1: All right. Thank you. Thank you for joining us. Keep the calls coming. Hello. Good morning. Hello. Hello. Good morning. All right. Not ready for us. Hello. Good morning.
11: Good morning.
1: Good morning, Babutu. Babutu, your network is bad. All right, do old call back. Poor network on your end. Hello, good morning.
12: Hello.
1: Good morning.
12: Hello. Good morning. Good morning. Yeah.
1: Good morning.
12: Basi calling from Nigeria.
1: Welcome.
12: This election that just finished that we are talking about. What the election I want just to tell everybody to know is what Ngo normally says. That is what APC and the president did. We should not be over happy that Adeleke win the election. There is something between there. So, but I want to thank the Esun State people. They come out and vote. They support Adeleke. And I want to thank Nigeria also because we also spoke and speak and spat for this election, even when the situation was going wrong. So we should not, we in Nigeria, come and relax that, hey, another opposition party has won in Nigeria. So because of that, like, that is the way it will be in 2027. Allow you, if we do not come out and speak and also come and vote, they will rig the election. They just carry this one, give us, I say, hold this one, hold on. So we use and do what? That is what the...
1: Oh no, Basi, do what to call back. Lost the call there. Hello? Hello?
13: Good morning to you. Yeah, here.
1: Yes, good morning, sir.
13: Good morning to your guest. My name is Doug Adams. I'm calling in from Akeze. Yes, what happened in Osun State is a clear representation of democracy, and I call it total restoration. Because of what happened, so many people that considered their hopes dashed will now start to believe in Nigeria and our electoral process. If you take a closer look at what happened, 15 political parties participated. The two significant, most significant, or three most significant, were Accord Party, APC, and ADC. And if you fully analyze the entire exercise, you find out that it was a very keen contest among the three. APC came very close. That is to show you that they actually participated with full force, with the intention to win. It's not that they just gave it to a court party. No. They scored around 45,000 votes. And a court party garnered 50,000 votes. And it was given to them as the winner. Which means that it's not because of the absence of APC that made Accord Party to win. No. Mr. President himself, prior to that day of election, was allegedly accused of, doing everything to frustrate Accord Party, to intimidate them, ranging from freezing of accounts to, hate speech and everything in between. But then it happened the way it happened, which means it's a total restoration of hope in our electoral system. And it is on this note that I will equally tell Nigeria, we still have hope in Nigeria. Yeah. Come 2027, we are going to have something similar or even more clearer. Thank you very much and have a good day ahead.
1: Thank you, Adonis. Thank you for joining us. Keep the calls coming. We'll take a few more. 0916-000-4945. Hello, good morning. Chibodi, good morning. Hello? Hello? All right. 0916-000-4945. Hello, good morning.
14: Hello, good morning. Yeah, good morning.
1: Good morning, sir.
14: How are you today?
1: I'm doing great. How are you?
14: But I'm good. This is Daniel from GRA.
1: Okay, Daniel, go ahead.
14: Daniel, the worst that can happen to Nigerians and Yagaze is for us to go to bed believing that all is well. The people did this in order to kind of fool Nigerians. When they say that he is the master strategist, this is exactly what he is doing. Exactly the same thing they did in the electoral reform Nigerians were busy jumping up about real-time transmission and the rest of it, while the main roguery were embedded in the reform, like that you cannot do this, you cannot do this. We are so focused on the real-time transmission. At the end of the day, hello.
1: Go ahead.
14: Hello. Yeah. So at the end of the day, they got their way through. You see, if Nigerians don't get more involved in 2027, it is going to be a bad news. And if you know that the backlash, the outcry, both international, what Davido was doing, running around from everywhere, he was listening. He was feeling the pulse of the people. And he knows that if he does anything bad on this one, the backlash will continue until 2027. So he decided to withdraw. The same thing happened when he froze their camp of Osun State. He saw the backlash and decided to withdraw. So he saw what was going to happen. And like somebody said, it is a win-win for him. Adeleke thanking him is because Adeleke himself knows that he is not out of the wood yet. They said that they're going to court. And until it is over, it is not over. Thank you, Yagaze.
1: All right. Thank you for joining us. Let's take a look at some of the messages on WhatsApp. This one says, good morning. I'm Isaac from Gariki. Congratulations to the governor, Ademola Adeleke, for becoming the first man to conquer the almighty master strategist himself, Bola Tinubu. It's a welcome development. I urge my fellow Nigerians to go and get their PVC and get ready for 2027 election. This election is an eye-opener of how 2027 election, the people must decide, because that's the beauty of democracy. Until we get it right, if not, we'll continue to be in difficulty. Ozan Ichijoki says, kudos to INEC Chairman Professor Joshua Mupito for being independent enough to conduct free and fair election by pronouncing a clear and transparent result at Osun State without being financially induced, biased or manipulated. I am urging him to keep up being himself, independent throughout, allowing people's mandates and wishes to prevail, I believe. This one says, good morning. The election in Osun State actually represents the mandate of the people for good governance. It is a radical departure from imposition, but the governor missed it in his post-election speech when he said that he will support Tinubu because he is from his tribe, whereas our APC foot soldiers in the East are busy telling us that Tinubu is the best that happened to us. Indeed, a riddle for the wise men from the East. This is Nicholas Ibe from Imezowa. This one says, good morning. Amen from Nsude. We say congratulations to Governor Adeleke for his re-election, but he can't speak for the state by giving Tinubu assurance of votes because he has just one vote. The people's vote, the people's voice is greater than the voice of the politicians. Just if they will come out in mass and vote on election day. My plea goes to INEC for them to conduct a free, fair election so that the voice of the masses will prevail. This one says, good morning. One thing to take home from here is that personality has begun to play a major role in our polity. It now occupies an important role in our elections. Who would have thought that our court party of yesterday in Osun politics will win the election? This is a wake-up call for all candidates. Endear yourself to the people and they will pay you back with their votes. This one says, anybody saying that there was agreement between the governor and the president is just deceiving himself. Thank God that the governor has debunked that narrative, that there was nothing like an agreement, that he is supporting Tinubu because he is a Yoruba man. Take it or leave it, APC did everything within their reach to rig or win this election, but the will of the people prevailed. If APC has succeeded in rigging themselves in the narrative, it would have been that Tinubu can't be defeated. Now the narrative is that Tinubu allowed Adeleke to win because they had agreements. Okay, this one says, good morning. What moved me on Saturday election in Osun State was how Davido supported his uncle, what a lot of us lack. Peter from Abakiliki. This one says, election should never be a death sentence for anyone. It has been reported that at least 28 people lost their lives in this election, and that is completely unacceptable. No election is worth the life of a single Nigerian. We deserve better. Charles from Enugu. Good morning. Whatever happened, I still congratulate Ademola Adeleke. I wouldn't use the result to attempt to measure the forthcoming general election. Some people are praising the electoral umpire. I wouldn't do that. I'd rather see a kind of intrigue and some calculations. The principal actors in the game are all Yoruba, including Professor Joshua Mupito, a Yoruba of the North Central. What I see is a kind of let's allow them take this. There is still something greater ahead of us. We act now. The anarchy following may rob us of the real deal. The IRF worked now. Can the same work in 2027? Let's sit and watch. Benjamin from Nara Onateze. This one says, good morning. This is Great Joy from Achara Layout. The people of Osun State have spoken. The re-election continued mandate of Governor Ademola Adeleke is a clear affirmation of the will of the people. I congratulate Governor Adeleke, the AC, and the good people of Osun for a peaceful electoral process. Democracy thrives when citizens' votes are respected. With this experience, what he has showed us is, I urge the people of Nigeria to come out. Let's vote the leader of our choice come 2027. All right, one more call and then we'll get back to my guest. Hello, good morning.
15: Good morning, Yagaze. Thank you finally for picking my call.
1: Good morning to you.
15: Thank you. My name is John and I'm calling from Agwan.
1: Go ahead, John.
15: Yes, thank you very much. I'm not quite in tune with the analysis of Dr. Obasi this morning. Are you trying to tell us that because the governor is in support of Tinubu and the APC is in support of Tinubu, the people of the state don't have a say on their own again? Are you trying to will the state completely to Tinubu and APC? The truth is, like somebody said in the message, Tinubu and his APC were all out to take over that state. They did everything within their power to get it. But it's like it was too much for them this time around because all eyes were on ground. And that is why they couldn't win that election. They did vote buying. Seriously, if he was on the side of Accord Party and Governor Adeleke, he wouldn't have spent such power. Look at the number of APC governors that took to the state to take the power by all means. But when they won, when they lost, that is when Festus Keyamo now remembered that there was an agreement. If there was an agreement, why didn't they allow him to just say, win the election peacefully? The truth is, whether we like it or not, it's an eye-opener to every citizen and all the electorate that it is still possible for opposition to win. It is still possible for the citizens to make up their mind and then go to the polling unit, vote, defend their vote, and make sure it is counted before they leave the polling unit. That is just all we are looking out for. This election is a win for democracy, whether we like it or not. It's not Tinubu. Tinubu has lost his whether anybody supports him or not. Tinubu has over what is he going to win this election in 2027. God will help all of us. I just pray that Amopito will have the boldness and the courage not to give us this as a kind of stick and carrot, to give us this to take our mind away from what he's going to do in 2027. Let everybody's eyes open. We are going to watch and ensure that there is changes. Thank you very much,
1: Thank you for joining us. Dr. Vasil will come back to you. Laskoda said he did not agree with you on some grounds, right? Let's get your reactions here, your final thoughts on this.
16: Okay, first of all, thank you, callers. You are at liberty to disagree with me. That means we're actually listening and you are following. So many callers express happiness at what turned out in Osun State. Although they are from somebody like me, I wasn't happy because at least we're talking about over 20 lives lost during the, before the election. Those are lives of human beings, and we need to learn lessons from it. When politicians that are interested in winning election, those that lost their lives are gone and gone for good. So please, nobody should lose his life or, bleed because there is election ongoing. Secondly, I want equally to tell a whole lot of people that felt that opposition won the election. Sorry, I'm not seeing the major opposition in this game at all. I see Rauf Aribushola in that state under ADC, a led ADC group, and they scored 17,000 votes. Apart from that, I do not think there is any other major national opposition that came to that election. So you see that if you are a good analyst, you would have understood that it is not a win for at all for opposition. You might think it's a good thing, but for some of us, we are seeing it, I'm seeing it from a different angle. Thirdly, the voter outcome in that election was over 1 million persons, whereas 2023 was merely just over 800,000. So we have about 200,000 more persons, you know, come out to vote in that Osun State, which is huge. The big question and the lesson we learn is, can we in the Southeast replicate the same? You know, can we learn from there? Is it possible that we come out en masse, you know, to, you know, campaign, you know, to vote for a candidate of our choice? Again, I want us to appreciate the fact that those of us who may not appreciate what I said that Bola Ahmed Tinubu won the election, I will rest it on at that level. They would, many of us will understand this come next year. And then by the time we are saying that, what's it called? That, let me put it, reframe the question, because we might be saying things that may not be correct. Saying that Adeleke says he's going to support Bola Ahmed Tinubu because he was a tribesman. Please, I think many of us need to go back and capture exactly what he said there. In as much as he said for the interest of the Southwest, he didn't use the word tribe man because he
1: actually said because he's a Yoruba man. Yeah.
16: Okay.
1: Yeah.
16: I didn't see him as tribe man.
1: Yeah,
16: okay, fine. But again, that becomes to tell a lot of us issues. If people begin to think of their own, they are going to support a candidate, even if I say Southwest region, because of from their own region. I mean, you're thinking they will litter their own regional person for you, for your own regional person. You might not really be, you know, too comfortable. But most importantly, I think take home here is, opposition should go and campaign vigorously, and then sensitize people that vote will count at every given stage. Tell people that they should wait and watch over their vote and be sure that the votes are counted. You know, then that's one. The number two, INEC, I'd always maintain this, is not interested in rigging any election for you or against you, except when you are not there. Yes, there are interests in INEC, because I know Nigerians are still members of INEC. They may have their interest. But if the opposition works so hard, they may not be interested in doing anything. Oppositions politicians rig election in places where they see the opposition are completely weak. You know, so they rig the election there. And, you know, that's where INEC will connive with them. But I believe that if Nigerians understand clearly that we need to come out in 2027, support whoever we want to support, and then make sure that our votes are gathered, it becomes a little bit challenging for those that are going to rig election. Mm. And on the issue of vote buying, which is where I'm going to anchor, I didn't say that APC sent, you know, gave 50,000 or accord. But for those that were, from what I've read, both political parties gave money ranging from 20,000 to 50,000 naira, mm-hmm. You know, and we are chanting that they collected the money. Now, one of the popular candidates of coming 2027 election, I said, if that money is given to you, collect it, but do not sell your conscience. Remember, that's a secret ballot. And if anybody gives you money, and for any reason you accept it, somebody like me, I'm not interested in accepting your money, please vote your conscience. Nobody will hurt you. If your conscience is you know, correct. You vote your conscience, and yeah. Then you stand behind and make sure that which you've voted is counted, and that which is counted counts, and that which counts actually is, you know, uploaded to the IRF portal. Thank you very much.
1: All right. Thank you so much for joining us today, Dr. Obasi. Thank you, parliamentarians, for joining us in this conversation. Osun State election has come and gone. Will there be anything happening at the tribunals? We'll see if anybody disputes the election results and goes to the tribunal. But for now, it's Governor Ademola Adeleke who has been re-elected for a second term in office. Don't forget, we're expecting campaigns to kick off this week for the presidential and national assembly elections. So yes, it's politicking season. Keep your dials locked in here. We'll bring you all the conversations you love to hear on Urban Radio 94.5 FM. I'm Yagazi Ubiwane Ozalo. Good morning to you.
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4: 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I bring you greetings from Push Africa. My name is Doris Dame, aka the Dame of the FCT. I am the founder and chief executive officer of the non-governmental organization called Push Africa. Our organization has in the last 10 years been at the forefront, fostering human capital development and advocating for programs and initiatives aimed at reducing poverty and unemployment in Nigeria. As a proper non-governmental organization, we have continued to demonstrate unwavering commitment to empowering young people with the skill sets that transitions them from classroom training to the workplace. We have trained thousands of young people on diverse skills in the media, in tech, and other vocational programs, and we have also provided startup and seed funding to hundreds of women and young people through our humanitarian interventions. Only recently, we added healthcare training to the list of our training programs on offer, and we are currently partnering with the African University of Science and Technology, the American Medical Certification Association, and the Skill Development Council in Canada to train young men and women as healthcare support workers, as nurse assistants, medical assistants, and caregivers. We are inviting members of the public, especially unemployed graduates interested to work in hospitals, clinics, community healthcare center, and care homes as healthcare assistants to enroll for this training. If you're listening to this broadcast right now and you are interested to be a trained and certified nurse assistant, medical assistant, or caregiver, then this information is for you. The training duration is for 1 year. It consists of a 6-month classroom training and a 6-month clinical internship with a hospital, clinic, healthcare center, or a care home. The training fee has been heavily subsidized to 550,000 naira for the entire 1 year duration of the program. Application form is currently on sale for 10,000 naira only. To register for this training, kindly call or WhatsApp the following numbers: 080-339-42015. 080-339-42015. 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You can also come to the reception at the AUST campus at the Galadima roundabout in Abuja to get more details, or you can request for the address of the other campuses in Lagos, Port Harcourt, Enugu, and Benin City, respectively. Targeted trainees for this program are unemployed graduates, NYSC core members, diploma or OND holders, as well as O-level certificate holders. You do not need to be a science student or have a science or healthcare background to enroll. No entrance exams or interviews required. Just your sheer interest to be trained and to serve as a healthcare assistant is required. Our training facilitators are professional medical doctors, nurses, pharmacists, and certified nurse assistants with over 20 to 30 years of local and international experience. Our training facility has all the necessary medical tools and equipment needed for quality and efficient training. And our current students are all happy and are very grateful for the opportunity that we've provided. To see pictures, videos, and testimonials of what currently goes on campus during the training, kindly search for Push Africa on Facebook. Again, we are training nursing assistants, medical assistants, and caregivers at the African University of Science and Technology in Abuja and our various campuses in Lagos, Port Harcourt, Enugu, and Benin City, respectively. Application forms can be obtained online via our website or via WhatsApp, or you can visit the reception of any of our campuses. 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If you are interested to become a registered nurse, there are many 39-420-15, 080-339-42015. The alternative number 080-550-45801. 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God bless Nigeria. God bless Africa.
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0: my name is Chidera Samezé. I'm a photographer and other things life has to offer. 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I love food. 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
14: It's 2 minutes gone past 11 this Monday morning, 17th day in the month of August 2026. Good morning again. It's Mr. Yags back here. As always, when you hear my voice at this time, you know that we have an important information to share with you, and that I've got people in the studio with me. So join us as we welcome people from Zenith Point Properties who have come to educate us this morning, tell us of the role of a surveyor in land dispute resolution and how to avoid land disputes. That's our topic of conversation this afternoon. The role of a surveyor in land dispute resolution and how to avoid land disputes. Join me to welcome Eze Tuchku Benedict, who is a surveyor. Good morning, sir. Good to have you on Urban Radio.
15: Thank you for having me.
14: Good morning. Thank you for coming around. And we also have Umahi Ikenna, who's equally a surveyor. Good morning, sir. Thank you for joining us.
16: Good morning.
14: Good morning, gentlemen. Thank you for joining us. The role of a surveyor in land dispute resolution and how to avoid land disputes. Let's begin, first of all, with trying to define what a land dispute really is. Sir, can you help us with that?
15: Okay. Thank you. Just like the name implies, land dispute is a disagreement between two or more parties over a said piece of land. It could be as a result of encroachment. It could be as a result of unresolved ownership. It could be as a result of even greed. So what is established in any land dispute is there is and there must be interest from both parties. This person is claiming that I own this, the other person is claiming otherwise. So that's that.
14: Yeah, so whenever there is a disagreement with regards ownership of a land a landed property, that's what a land dispute actually is.
15: Yep.
14: All right. So what are the major causes for land disputes in Nigeria? Because you guys are the professionals who've been in the business, you would, you know, understand some of the common things that occur with regards to disputes concerning lands. Yeah, what are the common causes?
15: In Nigeria specifically, there are so many causes actually, because our environment is quite different from other developed countries where there is a database for every piece of land.
14: Mm-hmm.
15: You have a digital database, just like you have your ID card or your NIN number. So every land has a unique identity. So because we don't have such advanced technology or record, there are so many causes of land disputes in our country. To start with, we have the state factor. On the state level, you can have a land bought and documented on the government, and before you know it, a particular government sets in and revokes that same land. You see, a dispute sets in because you may not be really willing to
14: relinquish
15: your land. So you can go to court and all of that.
14: Mm.
15: Then other causes might be encroachments. Encroachments comes as a result of building or erecting a structure beyond your boundary. Could be building a house. Instead of relying on the services of a surveyor, you claim that, I know this place. Boundary, this is my land.
14: Yeah.
15: And before you know it, you've exceeded your boundary. That is encroachment. There is also trespass.
14: Yeah.
15: Trespass comes in form of, one, trying to creates a route or passage in another person's land. Whereas it is not your land, you're not even taking permission. In fact, you're making it look like you have the right to create that passage. So, forceful trespass, it could be forceful or adverse possession. You know, we are in a country where someone who has money may decide today to say, this poor man, I must take his land. And he will do everything possible to take your land. There are other instances where a man who bought a land decides to travel outside the country, you know, and then hands over his attorney to maybe a brother or someone around, farm here for me because I'm not around, you know, and after some years, the person with the attorney starts claiming the land because he's in active possession, even starts building there. So that could be also another cause. There are also causes from surveyors themselves. I'm a surveyor because there are instances where defective measurements from the survey record can really cause a dispute. And that could happen in the sites while taking measurements. It could also happen while you're printing. You understand? So it could be that an area that you're supposed to write 500 square meters, you mistakenly checked and it's 505. You know, in years to come, you may not identify that there and then, but in years to come, when that boundary becomes a dispute because of what you've quoted in the survey plan, it causes a serious dispute between parties. There is also this cause of uncertainty in boundary delineation. You get these ones happen basically in the rural areas where you have virgin land. Two communities, you know, boundaries are ambiguous.
14: Yeah.
15: They meander. Most boundaries don't go straight. So when community A don't know the exact boundary, but they are asserting their rights over that particular land, community B also don't know their exact boundary. So before you know it, this one is claiming, I own here. That one is claiming, but they are not sure. They are not sure. And this is a major cause of boundary disputes in within Enugu.
14: Okay.
15: Okay. Then the other causes could be uncertainty in ownership. You are not sure. You are only told, relying on verbal information. I was told, my father told me. You rely on that verbal information and cause a damage for a whole community. My father told me that we own this place. Our grandfathers, we are the ones farming here. That is the only evidence you have. Other causes, you have poor documentation. I may decide to buy a land from my friend here, and because I am so greedy, I decide to say no. I will not go further to document it. Once we have a written agreement between us, you get there's no need for me to approach a surveyor to survey the land. There is no need for me to go to government to register my deed. In fact, there is no need for me to engage a lawyer. You see?
5: He's
15: so,
5: my friend.
15: So he's my friend. There is no need. So on that note, you don't know what will happen tomorrow. And when that thing happens, you don't have correct documents. So, and that your friend may even deny you tomorrow.
14: All right. So there are a lot of causes, basically, a lot to of causes. Land disputes. And
15: but an underlying cause, underlying cause is greed.
14: Okay. The major cause of land disputes is greed.
15: Yes, greed.
14: All right. So where do surveyors come in all of this? Because that's the essence of this conversation. You said some people believe in what they have been told orally in terms of where the land boundaries are. But the only way to certify a land boundary is maybe employing the services of a surveyor. Is that true?
15: Sure.
14: All right. Let's get to Umahi Kenna to maybe answer to that. How can, you know, what role can surveyors play in preventing land disputes?
5: Well, surveyor has a major role to play in surveying land disputes. When it comes to land, surveyors define the boundary. That is why it is very important whenever you want to acquire land, make sure you involve a surveyor.
14: Okay.
5: A surveyor helps you to identify the boundaries. Now, just like what he said, you have to make sure you have to know the boundary of each of the property. You have to know the boundary of the property that you want to survey. Don't just assume. If there are existing beacons, you tell the surveyor, okay, these are the beacons. If they are not, and what the surveyors do, like when you involve a surveyor to carry out a survey work for you, he might request, is there already existing survey plan for this particular property?
14: Okay.
5: With that, he can compare and say, okay, maybe after the work, he will be like, what the survey plan you gave me, I have 500 square meter here, but what is on ground is over 600 square meter.
14: Okay.
5: Yes. From there, you can start to know, tackle the issue. If it's lesser than what you have on paper, that is when you know, okay, the land is, we have 500 square meter on paper, but on ground, we have 400 square meter. Then you can now go and meet whoever is selling the land to you. That is one of the roles surveyors play in land disputes. And another thing is you have to inspect the land. You inspect the land, then from there you will check the documents with regards to the land.
14: Okay.
5: Yes, because every land has to be properly documented.
14: All right. So at what stage should somebody who is seeking to, you know, buy land begin to ask for a surveyor's, you know, engage a surveyor in the process of acquiring that land? At what stage should a person engage the services of a surveyor?
5: If you want to acquire land, the first thing you should do is to involve a surveyor.
14: The first thing.
5: Very, very important. With that, you can actually know what you're actually buying.
14: So with that, you can avoid any issue of land dispute if you involve a, you know, certified surveyor from the onset.
5: Yes.
14: Okay. Interesting. So let's get back to you, Mr. Eze. What is the difference between a survey plan and maybe a title document?
15: Okay, just before I answer your question, just to lend some voice to what he has said about the role of surveyors in handling land disputes before or after the dispute sets in. You know, this profession called survey is quite large. There are other areas we cover. But when it comes to land, in fact, a surveyor's duty that he signed is to avoid disputes. And one of the ways he does that, any survey you do has a coordinate attached to it. So if my coordinates are wrong, are in error, then there will be a dispute later. So a surveyor ensures that he carries out proper survey for any client that calls him. Then he also advises the client, you want to buy this property, don't rush. You know, purchasing a land is like marrying a wife. You need to sit back, think of one or two, you know, cross the dots. So when you engage a surveyor is not meant to hurry you. In fact, the surveyor is the person that is meant to sit you down.
14: To do the due diligence.
15: You know?
14: Yeah.
15: Carry you through the documents they have. Because there are some documents you will see. The person that is meant to transfer, that has rights to transfer the land, is not the main person that is presenting the documents. You will not read it. Maybe I have a power of attorney. You own a land. You gave me power of attorney because you're not on ground over your land. Okay, I should manage the land. But inside that power of attorney, you didn't spell anywhere where I have right to sell the land. So it is left for a surveyor to guide a client. Oh, look at this clause here. Read up this. Do you understand? So the surveyor goes beyond that and also does expert witness in court. And when I mean expert witness, I mean a witness who is neutral in court. It's not like it's the plaintiff's witness or the defendant's witness. He comes there to say the truth that he knows about a land. After studying documents, after going on ground to check, hey, this is what is happening and this is not what is happening. He now presents a technical report with a dispute survey plan. You know, and present to the court, helping the court to make the right judgments. So, coming down to your question, you said difference between a survey plan and a title document. A title document gives you ownership. It spells an owner. Mr. A is the owner of this property. Do you understand? That is what a title document does. Like a deed is a title document. A CFO. Certificate of occupancy is a title document. Then, whereas on the other hand, a survey plan defines the land that you own. That is why in every title document, a reference must be made to a survey plan. That's to say, Mr. Kelechi, you are the owner of plot so so and so. It is a survey plan that defines that plot. The survey plan tells you where that plot is. The survey plan tells you the area, the size of that plot, the dimensions involved, and all of that. So without which, your definition is not complete. That is, no title document is complete without a survey plan describing what the property is. That is that. Thank you.
14: All right. So, then, what then is the role of a surveyor when a land dispute occurs? What then is the role of a surveyor?
15: Okay. Just like I said earlier, our major role is, first and foremost, you must take instructions from whoever is engaging you. There must be. You don't just come to the court or approach anybody and say, okay, I'm resolving this. No, somebody must engage you. It might be the defendant, it could be the plaintiff, claimant or so.
14: Okay.
15: So once you are engaged, you take instruction. So the surveyor, whenever there is a suit, interprets that suit.
14: Okay.
15: So he must ask you for the document. What document do you have? Let's see the claim and counterclaim. Now, it is the role of the surveyor to interpret that your claim on ground.
14: All right.
15: The document the both parties have. If you have a survey plan, he checks through the survey plan. There was a dispute I carried out, actually, here in Enugu.
14: Okay.
15: Two persons are claiming a particular land. And funny enough, both of them have CFO over the same land they are claiming. Now, my client, the person that engaged me,
14: yeah,
15: I looked at his plan. The plan he is presenting with the CFO is valid.
14: Okay.
15: I went for a search and discovered the CFO is valid. The other CFO presented by the defendant was also valid. So now, the problem now rallied around the survey plan. I had to check the survey plan. This is a survey that was done in the 80s, both of them.
14: All right.
15: Because they've already built,
14: okay,
15: you know, and my client have already built. But the other party said he has not been in the country. He's been out, but he bought the land and left. So now I looked at survey plan of my client. I discovered that the coordinates, yeah, is taking me 400 meters away from where the said land is on ground, where he built his property.
14: Oh, wow.
15: So, whereas the plaintiff, the defendant's plan, the other person, is actually the person who has a survey plan reflecting where that land is.
14: Okay.
15: So, the surveyor should be able, as an expert witness, to say, oh, this land is 400 meters away from where he's claiming, oh. So, for that kind of dispute, a surveyor is needed.
14: Okay, you interesting. Understand. Let's open up the phone lines for people who may have questions. Join us as we discuss with surveyors this morning the role of a surveyor in land dispute resolution and how to avoid land disputes. If you're listening and you want to ask questions, you can call in 0916-000-4945. They are from Zenith Point Properties. I think we'll get Dangod in at this point to speak to us a little bit. Dangod, if you may, let's have you speaking to the mic. You know, we've talked about the role of surveyors in land dispute resolution, but then Zenith Point Properties is a property, a real estate company that works around all of this and works with professionals. Tell us more about Zenith.
12: Okay, Yagaze, good morning.
14: Yeah,
12: and good morning, our listeners. Yeah, as we do every Monday, we bring information to people of everything concerning land, how to acquire land, how to avoid disputes, every other due diligence you need to do in getting a land to avoid what we are discussing today. And at Zenith Point Properties, we are making arrangement for collaboration with cooperatives.
14: Okay.
12: So that every, like last week while we were speaking, I did say that it is very, very necessary as a human being to own a piece of land. But because of the economy of the country now, a lot of people cannot afford to have a piece of land to their name. Now we are making this arrangement to bring collaboration between cooperatives, members of institution, staff of institution and all of that. You can come together, then we have an arrangement where you will give the this land at a very subsidized rate.
14: Okay.
12: Such that you don't need to break the bank for you to own a land. So one of the best assets everyone should try by all means to have is a piece of land. And that is why we are bringing this opportunity. So if you are listening to us right now, the opportunity is open. Cooperative bodies, staff of institution, and every other person that is interested, you can come in group. Even clubs, you can come in group. Then we'll make this arrangement. You can visit us at Suite 52, Grandmore, 33A, Abakaliki Road, GRA, Enugu. Then you can call us on our telephone numbers on 0808-263-4309. 0808-263-4309. So you can reach out to us for any question and whatever you need to know about land. And every Monday, we're going to be here to educate you more. Thank you very much.
14: All right, thank you very much. One more time, you should give out those numbers one more time and the address, all right?
12: All right, again, I said we are located at Suit 52, Grammo, 33A Abakiliki Road, GRA, Enugu. Then our telephone numbers are 08 0 08 1 60 40 6846, 08 1 60 40 6846. The first one I call is actually our office line.
14: Okay.
12: Any of the two you call, you can reach out to us. Thank you very much.
14: All right, thank you very much. Maybe I'll get back to Surveyor Umahi Kenna at this point. Just tell us some of the advice you give those who find themselves in a position where they are, part of a disputed land, or, advice you give somebody who wants to purchase a property on how to avoid land disputes.
5: Okay, good morning, my fellow listeners. It is very important that whenever you want to purchase the land, you have to do your due diligence by involving the proper people, by involving a surveyor. Don't assume by what they told you, okay, they said this is our land. At least, even in rural areas, there are marks. There are ancient marks on ground. Like, you have the Ogrishi tree in some rural areas. You see the trees are being planted around the boundary. Mm. So, if you want to avoid
14: any disputes,
5: with regards to land, involve a surveyor. It is very, very important. It will help you. He will be the one to help you, just like my colleague said earlier.
14: Yeah.
5: He will be the one to help you and identify
14: those loopholes and all of that.
5: Yes.
14: All right. Let's get back to Mr. Eze Teochukwu. Just in closing, right, if you could give only 5 pieces of advice to, people who want to purchase land at this point to prevent land disputes before they occur, what would be the advice that you would give them?
15: Okay. For anybody who wish to purchase land, it is worthwhile. It's good to have a land to your name.
14: Okay.
15: In fact, if you finish staying on this planet Earth and you don't have a name, a land
14: to your name,
15: you should be asked a question. One, to avoid all these things we're talking about, the best way to resolve any land dispute is before it starts.
14: Okay.
15: That is one. And two, the best way to prevent any land dispute is to know where the land is. Know where the land is. So you must engage a surveyor who gives you the position. Not just knowing where the land is. Know also who has the right to transfer ownership to you. Do you understand?
14: Yeah.
15: Understudy every document for that land. Ask questions. If it means going to the community, ask the community.
14: Okay.
15: Do you understand?
14: Yeah.
15: Then, if you have actually found out that, yes, this land is authentic, document whatever transaction you are making with your seller. Ensure you document it. And then lastly, don't be greedy. Don't be greedy. I tell everyone, don't be greedy.
14: Okay, what does that mean, really?
15: Okay. What I mean by don't be greedy, one of the major causes of land disputes in our country is where what I have is not enough for me. I'm not contented. I have a land, I know my boundary, and I decide to exceed, encroach into another. These things happening along the road today is as a result of greed. Some persons know that, this is where my beacon ends. But we have a space. How can this whole place be for road? You see the person encroaching into a road, a known road.
14: And it will cost them more in the future.
15: Thank you. Yeah. So I advise everyone not to be greedy. Okay. Be contented with whatever you have at a particular time. Thank you.
14: All right. Thank you. Any final words as we wrap this up? Any final words? Maybe from you, thank God. Any final words?
16: Right. Thank you very much. Like just like the surveyors have spoken, for you to avoid anything called land dispute, do your due diligence. Carry out necessary verification and ensure that the land is not is free of encumbrances before you can put in your money. Yeah. And like I said again, you can reach us at Suite 52, Grammar Plaza, 33A Abakaliki Road, GRA, Enugu. 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
14: All right.
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2: 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First, the headlines. Jesus.

President Bola Tinubu dismisses former president's statements on state-owned refineries. Federal government reduces C of O processing time for landowners. Professor Celestine Nze delivers 59th Esut's inaugural lecture. In sports, Cameroon defeats Malawi to win first ever Women's Africa Cup of Nations title. On entertainment, Davido denies mobilizing celebrities for Shun governorship election. Details of these and more after the short break. I am Yagazie Obiwani Ozala. President Bola Tinubu has disagreed with former President Olusegun Obasanjo over doubts about the viability of the Port Harcourt, Warri and Kaduna refineries, insisting that the facilities will return to operation. Tinubu stated this when he received the executive president of the Nigeria Union of Petroleum and Natural Gas Workers, Salimon Oladiti, and other union members at the presidential villa in Abuja. The president said efforts were underway to restructure the economics and operations of the refineries, stressing that their eventual return to production must be measured by profitability and value that they generate. Obasanjo had recently reiterated his position that the government-owned refineries would not operate successfully under the Nigerian National Petroleum Company Limited, NNPCL, advocating instead for public-private partnerships in managing major government assets. The Economic and Financial Crimes Commission, EFCC, has recovered $60 million from indigenous oil and gas company Nest Oil Limited as part of efforts to resolve the firm's outstanding debt to a consortium of lenders. The recovery followed an intervention by the EFCC, led by its chairman, Olanibekun Olukoyede, which brought Nest Oil and the affected banks together to negotiate a structured repayment arrangement. The lenders reportedly welcomed their payment as a positive development, but noted that it represents only the initial stage of the repayment process, with a significant portion of Nest Oil's debt still outstanding. According to reports, an EFCC official who spoke on condition of anonymity confirmed the recovery and said that the commission intervened because of the wider economic implications of the dispute. The Federal Capital Territory has reduced the waiting period for landowners to obtain certificates of occupancy, C of O, to 2 weeks as part of efforts to simplify property documentation and improve the ease of doing business. The reform comes as the FCT

0: administration under Minister Nyesom Wike disclosed that about 26,272 certificates of occupancy have been processed and signed since President Bola Tinubu assumed office. Similarly, the senior special assistant to the FCT Minister on Public Communications and Social Media, Larry Olayinka, said land allottees who have completed the required payments can now receive their COFOs within 2 weeks. He added that an automated notification system had also been introduced to inform beneficiaries when their documents are ready for collection, reducing the need for repeated visits to government offices. The administration said the reforms would make land documentation more efficient and enable property owners and businesses to use their assets to secure loans, mortgages, and funds for expansion. Former Kaduna State Governor Nasir El-Rufai has filed a fresh 10 billion naira suit against the Independent Corrupt Practices and Other Related Offences Commission (ICPC) over the alleged denial of access to his wife and son while in custody. The case was filed at the Federal High Court in Abuja on August 13, 2026, seeking the court to affirm that his fundamental human rights under the 1999 Constitution remained valid despite his detention. He alleged that the ICPC repeatedly prevented his wife, Aishatu Asabra, and his son, Abba El-Rufai, from visiting him or providing food, medication, and other necessities without lawful justification or a court order. The suit filed by his lawyer, Ubong Aban, also listed the ICPC chairman and the Attorney General of the Federation as the second and third defendants. A distinguished professor of agricultural economics and dean of the Faculty of Agriculture and Natural Resources Management, Enugu State University of Science and Technology, ESUT, Professor Celestine Nze, has posited that all embracing sustainable development is pivotal in addressing Nigeria's complex challenges, asserting that if sustainable agricultural development is given its pride of place in the country, it would enhance agricultural productivity, promote economic growth, ensure food security, and mitigate the impacts of climate change. Professor Nze, who made the remark while delivering the 59th inaugural lecture of the Enugu State University of Science and Technology on the topic Sustainable Agricultural Development as a Catalyst for Economic Empowerment, taking stock of the journey at Barrister Dr. Peter Ndubi Simba Multipurpose Auditorium, ESUT's main campus, noted that since Nigeria abandoned agriculture, which was historically the backbone of the nation's economy, for crude oil, the country has continued to struggle to overcome socioeconomic challenges such as multidimensional poverty, low productivity, environmental degradation, and food insecurity.
1: It's a holistic concept whose practical dimension cut across all facets of life, including economic, human, which you spoke about, capital development, technological, institutional. Statistics have shown that agriculture was the most important sector of our economy, accounting for more than 50% of GDP and 75% of export earnings until after independence in 1960.
0: On the way forward towards ensuring economic growth and development, the distinguished professor suggested that sustainable agricultural development should be a priority to government and development partners by increasing budgetary allocations, encouraging collaborative efforts with stakeholders to drive economic growth and development, boost food security and productivity, reduce poverty, and enhance the income for rural families and farmers.
1: Frequent capacity building, which you spoke about, is very necessary. You have started it, but it should be sustained. Increased budgetary allocation to the agricultural sector should be not even 10%. When you people go to the committee of vice chancellors, talk to the government, let there be increment here. Commissioners that are here, other stakeholders, if we are looking 25% to agricultural sector, is not bad. The facts and figures from my own research and our research body past years have clearly shown.

0: Cameroon had earlier eliminated defending champions Nigeria and hosts Morocco to reach the final, while Malawi's impressive debut campaign came to an end despite the presence of tournament top scorer Temwa Chawinga. Still in sports, Arsenal has started the 2026-27 season with a trophy after defeating Manchester City 3-0 to win the Community Shield at the Principality Stadium in Cardiff yesterday. The Premier League champions took control early with Ricardo Calafiori opening the scoring after just 24 seconds, making it the fastest goal in Community Shield history. Kai Havertz doubled Arsenal's lead in the 28th minute before captain Martin Odegaard added a third shortly after the restart. The victory gives Mikel Arteta's side an early boost ahead of the new Premier League campaign as they target more silverware. That's all for sports. Now some entertainment news. Afrobeat star Davido has denied mobilizing celebrities and other public figures to Osun State ahead of the governorship election. Davido made the clarification in a post on X, dismissing claims by the All Progressives Congress National Youth Leader Dayo Israel that he played a key role in mobilizing artists, influencers, and young people for the election. He said he brought no one for the polls, insisting that he only backed his family and had done his part. Still on entertainment, Nollywood actress and entrepreneur Sarah Martins has expressed support for women who choose to undergo body enhancement procedures, saying such decisions can help improve their confidence and self-esteem. Martins, in an interview, said women should have the freedom to make choices about their bodies if their decisions make them feel more confident and empowered. The actress, who also operates in beauty and body enhancement industry, said she is comfortable with her own body but would consider plastic surgery if the future is necessary. That's all for entertainment, and that's the news. Just before we go, a quick recap of the headlines. President Bola Tinubu dismisses former president's statement on state-owned refineries. Federal government reduces sea of oil processing time for landowners. And Professor Celestine Nze delivers 59th ESUT inaugural lecture. Your vote gives leaders power, but your vigilance keeps them accountable. Ask questions, demand transparency, and expect results. For breaking news stories and eyewitness reports, please call 0916-457-7098 or visit our website www.urbanradio945.com. Urban Radio Newsbreak was produced by Chinecherem SAGO4. I am Yagazi Obiwani Ozalo. Many thanks for listening. Good afternoon.
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All right. Good afternoon. Whenever you hear the sound, you know it's time for us to gist, right? Okay, my name is Miracle, and I will be doing the Urban Fuse with you today. I know a lot of us will be wondering, this voice sounds really different. Oh, who is this? Ah, Miracle is here today. Why? Okay, so I'm going to be here with you all today because Ada is under the weather, okay? So don't worry, I will treat you all well, okay? The way Ada would. Don't worry, you're in safe hands, I promise. It's a beautiful Monday and I'm excited about today. I hope you are as well.

All right, how are we all doing? Hope you are doing great. How was your weekend? Hope your weekend was good, peaceful, and had less trouble in it. Yes, less trouble. Very important, because most times we are just on our own. And before you know it, trouble is coming to meet you. Something you did not even plan for starts to happen. And before you know it, your day is already spoiled. Hope our weekend was filled with less. Hope we didn't have any trouble at all during the weekend. Okay, mine. My weekend was good. My weekend was great. But I had to work on Saturday. So Saturday took part of my weekend. But I'm here today and I feel very recharged. I'm okay. I'm doing great. I feel really, really, really good. So it's time for you to call me and tell me how you spent your weekend. How did your weekend go? Did any spectacular thing happen? Was there anything that went wrong during the weekend? Were there good things that happened? Did you unwind? Tell me specifics. What did you do during the weekend? The number to call is 0916-000-4945. It's time to call me and tell me about your weekend. And also tell me, how's your day going? What's going on? The weather today is cool and I love it. Do you love it as well? Or you washed and you're praying for sun? I love the weather the way it is. Do you or do you not? It's time to call me and let us gist.

0: Hello? Hello, can you hear me? Can you hear me? Okay. Good afternoon.
1: Good afternoon. How are you?
0: I'm doing great. How are you?
1: I'm fine.
0: Okay. What's your name and where are you calling me from?
1: All right. My name is Python.
0: Okay, Python.
1: How are you doing?
0: I'm doing great. How's your weekend?
1: My weekend is normal. How about Ada?
0: Ada is a bit under the weather.
1: Okay.
0: Yes. All right. Yes. All right. Thank you, Python, for calling.
1: My weekend is normal.
0: Okay.
1: Oh,
0: yeah. On Friday, right? You mentioned. Yes, that's true. How did it go? How was the party? Okay. Oh, okay.
1: Yeah. Thank you very much.
0: All right. Thank you, Python, for calling. Thank you.

0: All right, you're still listening to Urban Fuse on Urban 94.5 FM. And in case you just tuned in and you're wondering, this is not Ada's voice, so who is this? Don't worry, relax. This is Miracle, and I'm going to be taking you through Urban Fuse today because Ada is a little under the weather. Okay, she'll be fine. She would report back to work once she's okay. All right, so I would be here and I would be doing this with you. Hello. Hello. Can you hear me? Can you hear me?
1: Yes, I can hear you.
0: Okay. Good afternoon.
1: Good afternoon.
0: What's your name and where are you calling from? Okay, Ndubuisi. How was your weekend? Oh, we lost our call. Please try to call me back, okay? Thank you.

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0: 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We'll take it to 25. 24 hours of non-stop hit music.
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1: Y'all ready for this?
0: Yeah. We'll take it to 25.
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1: Then the woman, no matter what she said, Akabato de la Fidera. 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

0: All right, thank you for staying with us. We are back. And I saw some few calls while the music was playing. Let's take this call. Hello?
1: Hello.
0: Good afternoon.
1: Good afternoon.
0: What's your name and where are you calling from?
1: My name is Timothy from Naima.
0: Oh, Timothy. Welcome. Good to have you here.
1: Thank you.
0: How was your weekend?
1: My weekend was fine, but absence of money, I don't have money like.
0: There's life. When there's life, there's what?
1: Hope.
0: Yeah, exactly. So we thank God there's life. You are alive, you are doing great, you are healthy. So that's something good. That's what's important. How's your day going?
1: My day is going fine, I'm just doing small work life.
0: All right, Timothy. Thank you for calling.
1: Right, thank you.
0: Thank you.
1: Right.
0: All right. So when there's life, there's definitely hope. You know, most times we think that God, things are not going the way they are supposed to be. Oh, this is not what you promised us. For those of us who are believers, this is not what you told us you are going to do for us and all of that. But we forget that the life, the air we breathe, is actually a testimony. It's something great. Okay, so long as we are alive, we are healthy. Anything that we want to do, so long as we put our minds to it, we work hard, we try to achieve them, we will definitely achieve them. It's good that we are alive, we are healed, we are hearty, we are breathing. That's a plus for us. Okay, so today is World Black Cat Appreciation Day. You know, in this part of the world, we believe that there's this superstition around having cats because we feel cats are maybe demonic, they have some sort of evil powers, but they're just animals. I know there are some persons listening to me who loves cats. Today is World Black Cat Appreciation Day, and this raises awareness to help adopt shelter cats, often overlooked due to superstitions. Shelter cats, those cats who might have strayed away, those cats who don't have a home, they're just walking around looking for what to eat, looking for a place to sleep. Today is the day when you get them, build a house for them, give them food, and let them be comfortable. Okay? That's what today is all about. Also, today is Indonesia's Independence Day. Indonesia is celebrating their independence today. You know how we do our own in October? Today is Indonesia's Independence Day. All right, we have just 3 minutes before we move on to the Man Crush Monday segment. Okay, that's where you get to call me and appreciate a man in your life. Appreciate that one man, appreciate that one brother, that one friend who has stuck even closer than a brother. That's what we are going to be doing once it's 12:30. All right, so stay with me. I'm going to be leaving you with Davido and Black Sharif, Amazing Grace.

0: we are back. Thank you for staying with us. Thank you for sticking with us. Thank you. Thank you. Thank you. Okay, once again, this is, in case you just tuned in, you're wondering, I just woke up and the first thing that popped up when I clicked on the radio icon was this station, and I can hear this girl's voice. I don't know what station this is, neither do I know who is speaking. All right, okay, relax. This is Urban 94.5 FM. And this is the Urban Fuse. Whenever you hear the sound, you know it's time for us to have conversations. Let's talk. You talk to me, I talk to you. Okay? And my name is Miracle. Before now, Ada would do this show, but Ada is a bit under the weather. So I'm here today to cover up for Ada. All right? You are in safe hands. Don't worry. Don't be scared. Don't worry. I will treat you right. Just the way Ada would. All right? Okay, it's time for Man Crush Monday. And I would like you to call in. Tell me, who is that one man you want to appreciate today? Who is that brother you want to appreciate today? That's father figure in your life, that friend, that male friend who has stuck even closer than a brother. It's time for you to call and tell me. The number to call is 0916-000-4945. 0916-000-4945. And you can also drop a message on WhatsApp. And the number to do that is 0912-894-5945. Hello?
1: Hello?
0: Good afternoon.
1: Good afternoon.
0: Good afternoon. Welcome. This is Urban Radio, Urban 94.5 FM. What's your name and where are you calling from?
1: Oh, my name is Sundubi Swanger. I called before.
0: Okay, yeah, we lost our call. All right. So who is that one man you want to appreciate today and thank?
1: Actually, it's my father.
0: Okay. Do you know if he's listening right now?
1: Not actually.
0: Okay, so what do you want to say to your father today?
1: Good day.
0: Go on.
1: Also, I love you.
0: Okay.
1: You're the best father I've
0: ever. All right. Okay, that's beautiful. Best father on earth. That's very beautiful. Are there things he has done for you that made you say this?
1: Yes.
0: Okay. Care to share with us? You're thinking about it?
1: No.
0: Okay. We can hear you. Go on.
1: He celebrated my birthday with a phone.
0: Oh, that's so nice.
1: Because we were preparing for our WAEC.
0: Oh, okay. That's lovely. All right. We appreciate your daddy too. Thank you for calling.
1: Okay, thank you.
0: Thank you, Ndubisi.
1: Bye-bye.
0: Bye. Okay, that was a heartfelt one. He bought my phone for me because we were preparing for WAEC. Ah, that's very beautiful. Fathers do a lot. Hello. Good afternoon. What's your name and where are you calling from?
2: My name is Abitira and I'm calling from Nightmare.
0: Okay, all right. So, we lost our call. Please, not today. Try to call me back, okay? Hello. Good afternoon.
2: Good afternoon.
0: How are you?
2: I'm fine. I'm making my own the most piece of cake.
0: Sorry? Okay, all right. So, who do you want to appreciate today? Who is your man crush for today?
2: My love, Dean Ojemopo.
0: I didn't get that.
2: I say my love, Dean Ojemopo.
0: Ojomo Paul.
2: Yes, I just want to appreciate him.
0: Oh, okay. Who is he to you?
2: My love, like my husband.
0: Okay, oh, that's so beautiful. Oh, okay. What would you like to say to him?
2: Nothing much. I really appreciate the good things you have done.
0: Oh.
2: By caring for me, showing me some love. That's it.
0: Oh, thank you. I hope he listened.
2: Mm-hmm.
0: Okay, all right. That's very beautiful. Yeah, thank you for calling. Oh my god. It melted my heart, and for a second, I wished I was married. Oh my god. Oh, that's so good. That's so beautiful. You know, we need more women to appreciate men more often, because these men, they do a lot. They do a lot. They do so much for us. And that's so beautiful. Just want to thank you for everything. Ugh. All right, let's take more calls. Please don't mind me. Hello.
3: Good afternoon, sis.
0: Good afternoon. What's your name and where are you calling from?
3: This is Vincent. Calling from Azambo.
0: Oh, all right, Vincent. Welcome. How's your weekend?
3: Good, good.
0: Okay, any special thing that happened?
3: Nothing much. Mm-hmm. I just appreciate God for the gift of life.
0: Yeah, very important. Yeah, that's nice. How's your day going?
3: Very smoothly.
0: All right. So who is that one man you want to appreciate today?
3: I want to appreciate my cousin brother.
0: Oh.
3: And Mr. Simon.
0: Okay, all right. Any special thing you have to say to him?
3: I'm praying for God's blessings upon him and his family, because the man, he has tried a lot.
0: Okay.
3: Because when I was about to be trained as an electrician, he contributed immensely.
0: Okay.
3: So I appreciate him for that.
0: All right, that's beautiful.
3: I pray for a long life and good health.
0: Amen.
3: In Jesus.
0: Amen. That's beautiful. Thank you so much for calling.
3: You're welcome.
0: All these heartfelt messages today, they're melting my heart. You know, a lot of us might think that these things are just normal things. Why do we have to do this over and over? You never can tell. Most humans can be very funny. You do something for a human, next minute they're asking you, what did you do for me? What have you done for me? You never can tell. After this call, I'm going to tell us a story about something that happened. Hello, good afternoon.
4: Good afternoon.
0: What's your name?
4: Python.
0: Okay, Python. Yeah. All right. Any man you want to appreciate today?
4: Yeah. I wanted to appreciate my children. That is Ken.
0: Python, I didn't get you.
4: I wanted to appreciate my children. Then.
0: Okay. All right.
4: Ben and James.
0: All right. Ben and James. Any special thing you want to say?
4: With my uncle and my siblings, that is Steve Enoch and Daniel.
0: All right.
4: Yes, that is all.
0: Okay. Thank you for calling.
4: All right.
0: Okay. All right. So I said I was going to tell us a story. I was saying before I said I was going to tell us a story, I was saying many of us might think that this is normal. Why do we have to call people to appreciate them? Most times, humans can act really funny. Humans, rather, can act really funny. You do something for a human, next minute is asking you, what did you do for me? What have you done for me? So there's something I saw last week online, on X to be precise. So the person who tweeted that said it was her uncle that gave a couple his apartment, he just gave out the apartment to this couple because at the time they didn't have where to stay. Even at the time she was tweeting, they did not have where to stay still. So her uncle just took it upon himself. He wasn't using the house, so he gave it to the couple. And they've been there for 3 years. 3 whole years. And then just last week, the place started leaking. The roof started leaking. And you will not believe that these people who have stayed in that house for 3 years had to go and meet the man who gave this apartment out to them, that, oh, the house is leaking, no, please come and fix it. You don't do that. I don't know. Most times, I really don't understand how most humans act. Someone gave you a house for free for 3 years in Lagos, to be precise. You know how expensive houses are in Lagos. And after 3 years, the roof is leaking. The best you could do at the time was to go and call the person who gave out his house to you for 3 years to come and fix the leaking roof. Meanwhile, you've been the one staying in that place for 3 years. It got me thinking, really, how most humans can be very ungrateful. Very, very ungrateful. And this man told them, you've been there. And he was even nice to them. You've been there. It's you that is supposed to fix the leaking roof. It's not anything difficult. So just go and fix the leaking roof. These people went about, they left and started telling people how this man is wicked, how he did this and did that. And of course, news flies. He got to the man and then he kicked them out of his house. Because they were spoiling his name and telling people that he's wicked just to come and fix this roof. He cannot do it. How can he do that? Someone who gave you his house for 3 years and he kicks them out. Now, people might say, oh, that was too extreme. He shouldn't have done that. Guys, it's not a nice thing to do. That's why we do this show. MCM, appreciate people, appreciate the men in your lives, appreciate the women in your lives, no matter how little it is, no matter what it is they've done for you, no matter how little whatever you think they did for you is or was, appreciate. Let's learn to appreciate people. Hello. Oh my God, I can't hear you. Can you? Hello. All right, please try to call me back. All right, so this is MCM on Urban 94.5 FM. Is there any man in your life you would love to appreciate this afternoon? Is there any man you would love to say thank you to? My previous callers have said a lot of heartfelt things. They've sent a lot of heartfelt messages to their loved ones, and it's really beautiful to hear. Hello? Network, please allow us to hear good messages. Let us hear people that appreciate others calling. Please, network. Okay, so as I was saying, please, let's learn to appreciate people, no matter how little we think it is. It goes far. It goes a long way. You say thank you and someone does something for you, you don't say thank you, just thank you. Let the person know that, oh, you appreciate what he has done for you. You add so much to it. Thank you so much. I really appreciate this. Oh, thank you. This will go a long way for me. You don't know what you've done for me. Say something nice to people. Okay? Don't say thanks. Hello? Good afternoon.
5: Good afternoon. How are you?
0: I'm doing great. How are you doing?
5: Thank God today.
0: Okay. What's your name and where are you calling me from?
5: Adebendu Sensi. From Aban, Kano West.
0: All right. Okay. How was your weekend?
5: We give great to Almighty God.
0: Yes, definitely. Okay. Is there any man you would love to appreciate today?
5: Yeah. I want to give to thank the Kano West local government chairman.
0: Okay.
5: The person of Honorable John Chukwuma Obodo. He's a real boss to me. You know, I love you so much. And he has been trying. And we pray that forthcoming election will be success in the Kano land. I thank you for your security. I thank you for your development. So may God Almighty give him abundantly blessing in Jesus' name.
0: Amen. Amen. Okay. Thank you. Amen. That was heartfelt as well. I love that we are really doing this from the depth of our hearts. You know, most times we don't remember because life can get really busy and really exhausting. You want to do it. It's not because you're ungrateful. You really want to do it. But then life just happens and you forget to do these things. That's why we are here for you. That's why Urban Radio is here for you. And that's why we do this show today on Mondays. Okay? All right. So, we are going to go on a short break and I'm going to leave you with Celebrate Me by Patoran King. Celebrate me. Celebrate that male figure in your life today. Celebrate, appreciate that male figure in your life. When we get back, we'll take more calls. Stay with us.

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This is Urban 94.5 FM. Celebrate me, appreciate me, now where I day alive, part of ranking. Celebrate that man, appreciate that man, now that they are still alive, give people their flowers. And speaking of celebrates and appreciates, did we see what happened over the weekend, Davido and his uncle? You know, Davido is one man who always stands by people he loves. And it was very evident over the weekend how he stood by him, how he had... It was awesome to see. Once Davido loves you, and you know he has a heart for people, he has... It's very obvious that he does. And over the weekend, it was really obvious. So celebrate that man today. Celebrate that woman. Appreciate that man. Whatever it is, whatever the person has done, no matter how little, celebrate that person, appreciate that person. Just in case you tuned in and you want to call to appreciate someone in your life, the number to call is 0916-000-4945. 0916-000-4945.

0: Hello.
1: Good afternoon.
0: Good afternoon.
1: God bless you today.
0: Today is going well. How is today going on your end?
1: My brother, my sister is too fantastic to me.
0: Oh, I love it. I love the sound of that. That's good. That's great. What's your name? And where are you calling me from?
1: My name is Nick Opo from Ugo.
0: Okay, Nick from Ugo. All right. So who is that one man you want to appreciate today?
1: I want to appreciate my very, very, very good friend. Not my brother, nothing, but he's more than a brother.
0: Yeah.
1: And Mr. Barrister Matthew Obedeche from Abo.
0: All right.
1: Yes. Apart from God, he's my next God.
0: Ooh, okay. All right. You've that has to be really deep. Yes.
1: You have done more than expected in my life. After him, I'm sorry to say this. What I want to say about you, I will start crying, but thank God today, my greetings to you in peace, him and his family.
0: Okay. All right. Thank you so much for calling.
1: I say after God is my next God.
0: Yes. Yes, that's valid.
1: Thank you.
0: All right.
1: Thank you.
0: Okay. Tell me about semi-gods. Oh, that's very good. Hello.
2: Good afternoon.
0: I can hear you. Please, can you move away from your listening device? There's an echo coming from your end.
2: Okay, I'm sorry. Can you hear me now?
0: Yes, I can.
2: Yeah, my name is Kenneth.
0: All right, Kenneth. Where are you calling me from?
2: From Transi Queen.
0: Okay, Kenneth. All right. How's your day going?
2: Oh, it's going fine.
0: Okay, all right. So who is that one man you want to appreciate today?
2: Wow. Yeah, I want to appreciate firstly for the gift of life that God has given to us.
0: Okay.
2: Secondly, my parents, they are so grateful to me. You know, trying to brought me up from my childhood to this level.
0: Yeah.
2: And God has given them long life and prosperity. And also I also want to appreciate my brother that's been there for me during my days of school, and again, the business I'm doing is really trying for me. I really appreciate it.
0: All right. Thank you so much for calling and giving
2: thank you very much.
0: Acknowledgement. All right. Thank you. Thank you. That's
2: thank you.
0: Really great.
2: Yeah.
0: I love the fact that we are doing this from the depth of our hearts. You know, I said earlier that we may have wanted to do this, but because of how busy life can get, we tend to forget. And that's the essence of this. And I love the fact that we are doing it now and bringing our hearts to it. All right, so this is going to be our very last call for today on this segment. Hello, good afternoon.
3: Hi, good afternoon.
0: Good afternoon. What's your name and where are you calling me from?
3: My name is Mesoma. I'm calling from Aban.
0: Okay, Mesoma. How is your day going?
3: My day is going fine.
0: Okay, so who is that one man you want to appreciate today?
3: My boss.
0: Okay, any special message?
3: No.
0: Okay, you just want to say thank you to your father?
3: Yes.
0: All right, that's great, Mesoma. Thank you.
3: All right, bye.
0: So we're not going to be taking any more calls because we need to run for the 1 p.m. news. All right, like I said earlier, we saw how spectacular what Davido did over the weekend was. So because of that, I'm going to be leaving us with Zanzibar by Davido. Okay, and after that music break, we'll go straight to the news. And once we are done with the news, we'll get into our conversations. We'll be back here for Urban Fuse. We'll continue our conversation. Please stay with us. Don't go anywhere. My name is Miracle.

0: Check my peoples. Let's just kick back a little bit.
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4: 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First, the headlines. President Trump directs Pentagon to reduce joint military exercises with South Korea. Iran Parliament approves bill to tighten restrictions on foreign contacts. Zambia announces opposition figures arrest on election night. In sports, Barcelona reach a £65 million agreement to sign Rodri from Manchester City. On entertainment, United States actress Hayden Pantera dies at 36. Details of these and more after the short break. I am Yagezi Obiwane Ozalo. United States President Donald Trump has ordered the Pentagon to significantly reduce joint military exercises with South Korea, citing the high cost of the drills. Trump made the comments as before the annual exercises were due to begin, saying he was not happy that the U.S. agreed to take part and added that the exercises were costly. The annual Ultra Freedom Shield exercises began today as scheduled and are expected to continue until August 27, involving about 80,000 South Korean troops. A landslide in South Korea has killed one person and injured three others as torrential rain swept across the country's southern region, striking a residential apartment building in Jeolji, South Gyeongsang Province. The country's news agency reported that the landslide struck a residential apartment building burying its first floor, while rescue workers pulled three residents from the building, but one of them was later pronounced dead at a hospital. South Korea's weather agency issued heavy rain warnings for parts of the south, with some areas recording as much as 800 millimeters of rain since Saturday. The safety ministry said about 100 residents were being evacuated because of the risk of further landslides, while authorities were also working to rescue 20 people stranded in the area. Iran's parliament has approved the general principles of a bill aimed at tightening restrictions on contact with foreign entities and media outlets considered hostile to the Islamic Republic. The move follows a 2025 law that imposed tougher penalties for alleged cooperation with hostile states, under which Iranian photojournalist Yauda Moirei was sentenced this month to 15 years in prison over allegations including interviews with hostile media. A member of Iran's Parliamentary Judicial and Legal Commission, Osman Salari, said that the bill's individual provisions were yet to be debated and approved, cautioning that reports about its specific details should not be considered final, as the legislation is still under review. Lawmakers revealed that the bill, which is intended to counter foreign intelligence influence, would impose 6 months to 2 years in prison for participating in interviews or discussions with designated hostile media. Taiwan President Lai Ching-te has stated that the country is determined to strengthen its defenses and plans to raise defense spending to a record level in 2027, describing the increase as an investment in peace and regional stability. Taiwan's cabinet is expected to unveil next year's budget soon, including details on how the defense funds will be allocated, which Ching-te confirming reports that overall defense spending will exceed about 31% of $40 billion for the first time. Ching-te said that the higher spending demonstrates Taiwan's determination to strengthen its defense capabilities, adding that the government would continue building a stronger military force to preserve peace and stability across the Taiwan Strait and the wider region. Myanmar President Min Aung Hlaing has left for Russia for his first official visit since becoming president in April as he seeks to strengthen ties with Moscow and expand his international engagement. The former military general faced Western sanctions and sought greater international legitimacy after becoming president following a parliamentary vote held after an election dominated by a military-backed party. Myanmar and Russia have since deepened cooperation, including an agreement to build a small-scale nuclear power plant, while the two countries also discussed investment in Myanmar's strategically located Dawei Special Economic Zone, including plans for a port and oil refinery. Defense cooperation also expanded, with Russia providing military training, scholarships, and arms to Myanmar, while Moscow said it will assist in selecting and training the country's first astronaut. Zambia police have arrested several senior opposition figures on the night of last week's national elections after accusing them of posing a threat to state security. As votes continue to be counted today, with Zambia's president Hakainde Hichilema leading the results, opposition leader Brian Mundubili said heavily armed security personnel raided his residence after the election, describing the incident as an attempt on his life. However, the government stated that Mundubili was present when 11 people were arrested, and it was alleged that shots were fired from the premises at law enforcement officers, leading to an exchange of gunfire. Authorities said the individuals had been under surveillance for months and identified six people in custody, including a spokesperson for Mundubili and other senior members of the political party. The government rejected those allegations, while opposition representatives continue to demand the safe return of members of Mundubili's inner circle who have been detained or are gone missing. In sports, Barcelona have reached an agreement with Manchester City to sign Spain captain Rodri for about $65 million, with the 30-year-old midfielder set to join the Spanish champions on a four-year contract. Rodri joined Manchester City from Atletico Madrid in 2019 for a club record £62.8 million and made 298 appearances during seven successful seasons at the club. Manchester City rejected Barcelona's initial £38.5 million offer last week, but the Catalan club intensified its pursuit after Rodri entered the final year of his contract. Real Madrid had previously been viewed as his likely destination, but Barcelona move ahead of their La Liga rivals to secure the Ballon d'Or winner. On entertainment, United States actress Hayden Panettiere has died at the age of 36. Her father confirmed her death in a statement, describing her as an extraordinary person who brought joy to her family, friends, and millions of fans. The actress's family did not immediately disclose the circumstances of her death and asked for privacy as they mourned the loss. However, Hayden documented her personal struggles in her memoir, This Is Me, A Reckoning, released in May of this year, in which she discussed the pressures of growing up in the entertainment industry, as well as addiction and recovery. That's the news. Just before we go, a quick recap of the headlines. President Trump directs Pentagon to reduce joint military exercises with South Korea. Iran Parliament approves bill to tighten restrictions on foreign contacts. Zambia announces opposition figures arrest on election night. Your vote gives leaders power, but your vigilance keeps them accountable. Ask questions, demand transparency, and expect results. For breaking news stories and eyewitness reports, please call 0916-457-7098 or visit our website www.urbanradio945.com. Urban Radio News or World News was produced by Osasume Evoma. I am Yagazie Obiwanne Ozalo. Many thanks for listening. Good afternoon.
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0: Urban Fuse, and we're chilling right here. It's an urban radio. You guys don't go nowhere. Casey's in the building, and we're telling you something. 94.
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3: What's up, people? 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

jẹ́ kó rí mi pé akótó di pé ó máa kọjú mi sọ́nà.

All right, whenever you hear that sound, you know what it means. Whenever you hear that sound, you know it's time for us to have great conversations here on radio. This is Urban 94.5 FM. My name is Miracle, and I will be doing this with you. Just like I said earlier, Ada is under the weather and she's not present at work today. So it automatically means that me, I will be here doing this with you. All right, so we have something really interesting and juicy today.

All right, so I was saying that we have something really juicy today on the table for us to talk about. You know this thing where someone has an accident, or a group of persons, a couple of persons have an accident, maybe on their way to their destination or on their way back, and then an accident happens. Of course, we know that accidents are things that are not planned for. Accident is an event that is not planned for. Nobody wakes up in the morning and plans for an accident to happen. It's usually not planned for. And then something happens on the way. Passers-by get to see this thing that has happened. And instead of calling for help immediately or actually helping those who have been involved in accidents or in an accident, they start to pull out their phones. For what? For videos. They start to make a video, and most times what is on the mind of these persons is, oh, this is going to be a great gist for my page today. Oh, this is going to fetch me money. And it leaves us with the question, where is the empathy? Where's the empathy? Not just as Nigerians now, but as humans. Where's the empathy? When that happens, where exactly did our empathy go? So today we're going to be talking about save lives, not images. Yeah, that's our topic for today. Save lives, not images. Don't let your... Why? Most of our first instinct is to bring out our phones, make a video, take pictures. Most times people go as far as even doing a selfie in the scene of the accident. We are talking about save lives, not images. Stay with us. We'll be right back.

0: All right, we're back. Thank you so much for staying with us. Okay, so today in the studio, I have with me two beautiful ladies. I'm not alone in the studio today, and I'll be doing this with them. I have with me...
1: Clarion.
0: Hi, Clarion. Ooh, I love her energy.
1: Stop.
0: And...
1: AJ.
0: AJ. Hi, AJ. Hi, Clarion.
1: Hi, darling.
0: Good afternoon. Good. How are you guys doing?
1: We're good.
0: It's good to be here with you guys, doing
1: so
0: this with you.
1: I'm
0: so happy
1: to be here
0: too. The hyper queen. All right, so today we are talking about save lives, not images. Save lives, not images. You know now how, especially in this our Gen Z generation, everybody is trying to grow their page. And most times people think the thing that can grow my page is something bad, not something good. Mm-hmm. And they go ahead to pull out their phones and start to make videos of an accident scene. What do you think? Clarion, what do you think about that? Do you think it's okay to actually take pictures or videos of people who have been involved in an accident or the accident scene, or you think it's better to save life? Because, you know, most times I think, okay, maybe this thing is good because if they did not make the video now, if pictures were not taken, how would we have known? And most times that accident happens far away from home. So how would the family members of those who have been involved, how would they have also known? So what do you think? What's your take on this?
1: That phrase is a really deep message to me. Save lives and not images, you know. There's a question of what we choose to remember versus what we choose to do. Sometimes we become spectators instead of participants, yeah?
0: Yeah.
1: We see someone suffering and immediately the first thing we're thinking is, oh, let me record this. Oh, where's my phone? Let me take a picture of this. Instead of, oh my God, how can I help? Where is the ambulance or something?
0: Right.
1: So that phrase, save lives, not images, forces you to question that instinct.
0: Mm-hmm.
1: Because at the end of the day, a video can be deleted, a picture can disappear, a trend, a post can stop trending.
0: Yeah, true.
1: But guess what? A human life can never be replaced.
0: That's true.
1: Clock is
0: very here. That's very correct. You think social media monetization is making people lose their humanity? Do you think
1: that's a very serious AJ, what do you think about that?
0: Do you think that social media monetization is making people lose their humanity? Everybody just wants to make money. Nobody's thinking about our lives, humanity. Nobody even most times think towards humanity.
2: Yes. Well, I would say yes, because most times, okay, let's say there's an accident scene, we'll be like, oh no, I have to take pictures, I have to make videos, I want to post this online. When I post this online, people will like, people will make comments,
0: right?
2: Yes. And then, you know, the more comments, the more likes,
0: the more money.
2: Exactly. The way your page just blow, like, oh my God, I'm famous. Yes. And then, yes, I won't let them monetize my page. That's what I want. But let's think about saving a life first. Every single second matter. Like, I want to, like, just imagine a family. A family sees the news of their dead loved ones through a circulating video.
0: Yeah.
2: I know. Yes, I know most people can be like, oh, if I should take this person to the hospital now, the hospital bill will be on me.
0: Oh, that's true. That's true.
2: No. Let me just make videos and post it. You know, when people will share the video, the family will see it. But that's second matter.
0: Right.
2: Everybody has.
0: And at that point, we lose our humanity. Right. That's very correct. You know, you said something about being scared of taking the person to the hospital. Something like this happened to a member of my church. Something happened. He was on his way back from somewhere and there was an accident. He had to stop by, help the person. He took the person to the hospital, and then the nurses and doctors were asking him, who is going to pay for this? He tried to get the number of the person involved. It was very difficult. And guess what? He had to pay. And in his head, somewhere, he'd be like, if I had known, no, I wouldn't have done this. Actually, that's another angle to look at it from. But even in the midst of that, it's very important that we think to save lives first rather than monetization, the algorithm, the fame on social media. All right, so to join our conversation this afternoon, we are going to open our phone lines. The number to call is 0916 000 4945. Have you been involved in an accident before? Did it happen to you or it happened to someone you know? Did you see people taking videos of you or were you the one who made a video of an accident scene? Let's hear from you. Hello?
3: Good afternoon, Miracle.
0: Good afternoon.
3: Okay, how are you doing?
0: I'm doing great. Osman?
3: Yes, it's Osman calling.
0: Okay.
3: Yes, Osman, the chemist is from Morning.
0: Yes, Osman.
3: So I'm wishing Ada quick recovery.
0: All right.
3: So I want God to use this word of Exodus 15:26. Yeah, I am the lawyer here. God, we are holding by your word here, Ada, because you rendered a lot of thanks to us and we appreciate his outstanding performance in that journalism. So I want to say this is a topic that people are discussing this afternoon. It's very important.
0: All right.
3: I will say that the same God that God has given wisdom and knowledge and understanding to bring this topic to the public so that we discuss it and learn a lot. So this show for, I don't know what, where we, this show for humanity. Yes, we are not having, showing empathy again.
0: Yeah.
3: Or sympathy. So people that are passing, that are accident victims, or people that are passing through one thing or the other. So this will happen from that nature. You see some people, instead of them coming to the aid for people that are having this accident or that are passing through one challenge for us, this country or to another. People will be busy snapping, putting it on their WhatsApp or the internet for people to see. So it shows that we are not having sympathy to one another.
0: Yeah.
3: We are not coming to people's aid. And it's issue of this topic that you bring out this afternoon to us to speak. It really pain me a lot because it happened to one of my students in FCT, a medical doctor.
0: Oh.
3: So this guy here, and the pain is like, I didn't realize because of the mutation in the Lord. It really pain me a lot because this is like family friend, a student that I feel that is a medical doctor. So this guy, he finished medicine after graduating. They now went for induction course.
0: Okay.
3: So as I went for that induction course, they now see. So as after the induction, as they were coming back, their car now had accident. So the car from a surface for several times. So and this happened on the highway. So it happened around 4 p.m. in the afternoon.
0: Okay.
3: So I think those passers-by, they're not going to their aid. And as this happened, two students died immediately in that bus. So that's my student, my former student, the medical doctor. He was there before somebody that the man touched, that had the sympathy. Before they came, the man was around 7 p.m. in the evening.
0: Oh my God.
3: So the man carried all of them and went to Federal Medical Center, home right here. So as they went there, they found out that the patient have already died already now. Two medical doctors have died already. Now, that's my boy. So he was still alive. By the time the man started sleeping, the man died.
0: Oh.
3: And he's the only son of the family.
0: So
3: he was just used from that family. So, it's still leaping us. So, what can happen now? God is sending us to help one another.
0: Yes,
3: that's
0: true.
3: God wills us to save lives. God wills us to do all his work he wants on this earth. So, let us give this issue of snapping, putting all this thing. It doesn't add anything.
0: Yeah.
3: Because once life is gone, the life is gone. But the life we save, in fact, God will commend us. Even human beings, too.
0: Yeah,
3: we appreciate you for that. So, let us have sympathy and
0: go to
3: this kid and help them when they are in need.
0: Yes.
3: Thank you very much.
0: Thank you, Osman. So sorry about your loss. And thank you for the prayers made for Ada. She would hear. You guys, this is so sad. This is what we are talking about. This is really sad. An accident that happened at 4 p.m. They were rescued and sent to the hospital at 7 p.m. What do you expect? By then, they would have lost a lot of blood. And people were passing. They were passers-by. We need to find our conscience. We really need to. Hello, good afternoon.
4: Hello, good afternoon.
0: Good afternoon.
4: Is Python call back?
0: Yes, Python. Good afternoon.
4: Hi.
0: Have you been in this situation before?
4: Yeah, my own just last Wednesday. That my own happened. I asked my that is one of my house that my son said that he wanted to marry in. So I told him, let us go there and see. So him and his girlfriend or wife to be and my daughter. So I asked him to carry Toyota, let us go there. So immediately after we park our car, then we enter inside the this thing, inside our compound, the compound. As we enter there, the next thing that we hear outside, wow!
0: Oh my God.
4: Inside, we rush come out, trailer just scatter our this thing, scatter the old car. You cannot know this car again. Now it's a scrap. It's a scrap now.
0: Thank God no one was inside.
4: No injury, nothing,
0: yeah,
4: nothing.
0: Thank God.
4: Nothing. And it's three that stopped the trailer in the trailer. But he just threw the car into water. But he thank God like that. They say he followed by the right side.
0: Mm.
4: He for player in this thing. Life.
0: Thank God.
4: He for damn many things there. But we thank God by that.
0: Thank God. Thank God for
4: all
0: that.
4: Right.
0: Thank God there was no casualty.
4: I
0: tell
4: you.
0: Yeah.
4: All right now.
0: Okay, thank you, Python, for calling. Oh my God. It's a lot that's going on out there. Before we took Python's call, we were talking about Osman's call and the whole
1: social media
0: monetization,
1: yeah.
0: And also his example that he gave us, the whole scenario he painted. Imagine that there were passers-by.
1: Yeah.
0: There were actually passers-by who left this. What exactly is the fear? Now, there was no issue of phone, images, videos.
1: Okay.
0: They were just scared. Why? What exactly are you scared of? We need to save lives first. We need to think about these things first before we... You know, most times when these accidents happen, it's very possible that you can still find their phones on them.
1: Yo, my God,
0: you can find their phones on them. And that's why we talk about these emergency contacts.
1: Yes.
0: You go to the emergency contacts and you call someone from there. What are you scared of? We need... This is a very important conversation and a message to us today. It's very important that before we think about our phones, before we think about anything else, we should think about those lives. Hello, good afternoon.
5: Hello, Ada.
0: This is not Ada, this is Miracle.
5: Okay, sorry, Miracle.
0: Yes, Miracle. And I'm here with Clarion and AJ.
5: Yeah, Clarion call, sorry.
1: Hello, hi. good afternoon.
5: You remember.
0: All right.
5: How are you?
0: We are doing great,
1: good,
0: thank you. What's your name and where are you calling from?
5: All right, my name is Peter. I'm reaching you from Abata, listen.
0: Okay, all right. Have you had an experience about this conversation before? Have you been involved?
5: I've witnessed an accident scene, you know.
0: Okay.
5: So, you know, this thing has to do with... Good afternoon. This thing has to do with intention, you understand? You know, some people will see that snapping as a way of helping. I'm not trying to justify it.
0: Yeah, that's an aspect, yeah.
5: You know, this particular one, people rush and we are trying to resuscitate the man, trying to help out. The man didn't die. You understand? Others were snapping.
0: Yeah.
5: You know, but my take is that government should help out. You know, I think everybody wants to help. Imagine the story one of you told of how she was the one who paid for the hospital bill.
0: Yeah.
5: Imagine we have a possibility of reaching out to government officials or security officials in charge of things like that. They can actually help. But you find out that snapping a picture might just be the person trying to help out.
0: Yeah,
5: that's my own. Government should help out.
0: Mm.
5: Government should help out, and then individuals who have the money should also help. Life is precious.
0: Yeah, true.
5: You know, I started this program with you. There's one call that was talking about pecuniary issues of money, and I love what you responded. That life.
0: Yeah.
5: With life, there's hope.
0: Yes, true.
5: I cherish that.
0: Mm.
5: Thank you so much.
0: All right, thank you for calling. Thank you. Actually, that's another angle.
1: Yeah.
0: You know, I said that because if these people don't make a video or take pictures, how do you know
1: I was actually about to get to that, yeah. Mm. The phrase doesn't necessarily mean, oh, do not record anything, right? Mm. Because there are situations where recordings can actually help. For example, documenting abuse or an accident, you know, evidence of wrongdoing, mm. or something that the authorities may need later in their investigations, yeah. and all that, right? Mm. But the message is about priorities.
0: True. He said intention. Exactly. Yeah, true.
1: It's
0: correct.
1: About priorities, about intentions. If someone needs immediate help, help the person first. If the recording is necessary for safety, accountability, or evidence, mm. then that is different, yeah?
0: Yeah.
1: So the real question is, am I recording this to help, or am I recording this because I want content?
0: Yeah, true. That's the intention. Now that's where intention comes in. Let's take this call. Hello.
6: Hello, Ada.
0: Miracle. Good afternoon.
6: Okay, Miracle. She's not in the studio.
0: Mm.
6: So what we should be doing is the husband, the family, they're calling back.
0: Yes, yes, yes.
6: So what such a thing happens? Yes, even if you want to snap. What we snap, we can stop and if it is we snap and go to hospital or nearby if it is road safety. We can snap and go and show them. Or go to nearby where they, because human life, have you watched with somebody that is dying, that you want somebody is dying?
0: Mm.
6: Have you been watching and see physically, you know that one day can die like fowl?
0: Yeah, true.
6: Because life of man is not forget about that you are boasting, that you are this or we are not. We are not. So when the comes my father, somebody will die, just die like a fowl. So in such a case, when we video, so let's go to nearby where you can go to save that life. So all those same field where the people that can come to rescue them. Yes. So that you receive treatment at the appropriate time.
0: All right.
6: If not,
0: mm-hmm.
6: this will go wrong.
0: Okay. Thank you. Yeah, thank you. AJ, you said you wanted to say something.
2: Yes. I actually agree with Clarion.
0: Mm.
2: Because, okay, let's say we have to take pictures, yes.
0: Mm-hmm.
2: We have to make videos. But save a life first.
0: Mm.
2: Take that person to a hospital, a nearby
0: yeah.
2: hospital.
0: Yeah,
2: mm-hmm.
0: true.
2: Then you can make videos there. You can make videos there when the person is already taking treatment, then make videos and post.
0: So that you can circulate.
2: You can circulate.
0: If the intention is for you to create an awareness.
1: Yes.
0: Yes.
2: Then when you now make a video, you post it. Oh, please, if you know this person, come to so-so-so place. And then, oh,
0: rather than letting the person die there at the accident scene. Yeah, true. That's very correct. All right, so we'll go on a very short music break now. I would leave you with Burna Boy, Another Story. And when we come back, we will take more calls. Don't go anywhere. Stick with us.

0: Alright, thank you so much for staying with us, and we're back. Just in case you tuned in, this is Urban 94.5 FM, and this is Urban Fuse. I'm here with Clarion and AJ, and we're talking about save lives, not images. In an accident scene, what's your first instinct? As a human now, not as a Nigerian, as a human, what's your first instinct? To bring out your phones, to make a video of the scene or of the victims, or to call for help immediately? What's your first instinct? I mean, we were taking some calls before we went on that music break. Another story by Burna Boy. Ide Penos. Ide really Penos. The fact that there's an accident somewhere, next thing people are pulling out their phones and making a video of the accident scene, of the victims, not with the intention of creating an awareness that something has happened, but for clout, but for viral, for their videos to just go viral and to monetize their page as well. Let's take this call. Hello.
1: Hello.
0: Good afternoon.
1: Yeah. Samuel calling from New Haven.
0: All right, Samuel.
1: Yeah, about this issue, it's kind of dicey because when there's an accident, yeah, if you're not trained or if you don't have any knowledge of how to you know, act in the event of an accident,
0: yeah,
1: it's actually unwise for you to start pulling out the victims or something, because you might even worsen the situation. So I wouldn't really blame people for actually, you know, bringing out their phone and taking videos and creating awareness so that those who are actually gifted,
0: mm-hmm,
1: or that have knowledge of saving lives can actually come around. Do you understand?
0: Okay.
1: I'm more like, if there's an accident here, you need to give space. There should be some kind of space from the, you know, the event of the scene of the accident and the people that are crowding around. Then those who that are trained can now come in. You know, if there's anybody trained in the crowd, that person can come in and start, you know, trying to, you know, doubt the situation and help all the victims. While others are free to make your video, you know, make images and create the awareness. Whether you're doing it for social, whether you're doing it for Facebook phones, so you're still creating awareness. That's my take.
0: All right.
1: Thank you.
0: All right, thank you so much, Samuel. Thank you. You know, we didn't entirely rule out the pictures and videos. We said if your motive is right, if your motive is to create an awareness, that's totally fine. But we have people who are in accident scenes who make these videos just for clout, who make these videos just for their page, just so that they get the views, they get the comments, and they get to monetize. Hello, good afternoon.
2: Good afternoon.
0: Good afternoon, we can hear you.
2: My name is Chief Otoka.
0: Okay.
3: Okay.
0: 0916-000-4945. That's the number to call to join in the conversation this afternoon. Hello? Hello? All right, please let's be sure that we are ready to talk when we call in. Okay, so there's something I want to read out for us here. A study of accident bystanders cited in the literature found that 68% do not take any action and they just simply stood and watched.
3: The bystander effect. I actually wanted to say something about that, right? Because sometimes people assume that someone else
0: will do something.
3: Exactly, yes, because there are already like many people around. But the truth is that a car can actually be standing around an injured person.
0: Yeah.
3: Right? And then everybody's recording and nobody's doing anything. Like,
0: so statistics have shown that 68% do not take any action while only 11 provide first aid. And it's very possible crowd there might be no one who has maybe first aid knowledge or anything. So every other person is just standing and watching
3: and just watching
0: and making videos and letting someone die. Let's take this call. Oh, we lost that call.
3: Oh, okay. But the truth is that maybe your role, right, is not to perform surgery, or yes, she cannot give us a first aid, right? Mm. Maybe your role is just for you to call.
0: Make the call. Make the call. We have emergency like, numbers we can call.
3: Nobody, right? Direct traffic. Like, find someone, you know, to take this person to the hospital. Instead of just leaving them there and bringing out your phones and recording.
0: Yeah.
3: That could just be your role. So,
0: I hope this is not network call. 0916-000-4945. Please, that's the number to call to join in the conversation. In Abuja, Nigeria, research found that 93.2% of reported accident encounters involve some form of bystander assistance, but only 29.2% involved actual first aid. About 6.8% involved non-helping behavior, mostly simply looking rather than helping. And this is what we're talking about. This is what we are saying. How is it possible that every other person is just standing and looking and watching a life go just like that? You're watching someone bleed to death. Your first instinct is not, oh, let me call an emergency number. Your first instinct is not, oh, let's look for his phone, her phone. Let's see if we can maybe hack, go through the phone, get the contact of any relative or anything. That's not your first instinct. Your first instinct is to make a video. And that video is not even because you want to create an awareness for people to know.
3: It's viral. It's for your page.
0: Let's take this call. Hello? Oh, my God. Network, please. Not today. Not today. Please try to call us back. 0916-000-4945. That's the number to call to join in our conversation this afternoon. All right, so I'm still going to read out some more. A study specifically examining Lagos found evidence of people using mobile phones to record emergency situations instead of helping. In its small focus group sample, all 7 participants reportedly having previously taken pictures and videos during emergencies without helping.
4: That's sad.
0: Very, very, very sad.
3: Okay.
0: Hello?
3: What's going on with the network?
0: Please, network, please. Not today, not today, not today. Please, 0916. 0004945. That's the number to call to join in our conversation. You know, I want to say something. Where we started this conversation, you talked about people being scared of helping simply because they don't want to foot the hospital bill. And a caller said this is where the government comes in to help. There should be like some sort of emergency funding for people who have been involved in an accident, so that when people bring them in, this covers for their bills. Because quite frankly, this is one of the reasons why people don't want to help people. But even it's not even an excuse. It's not an excuse to watch a life go.
4: Where is our humanity?
0: Where is our humanity?
3: You know, that word save, it creates urgency. It doesn't say watch. It doesn't say record. It doesn't say share. It doesn't say report. It says save.
0: Save
4: lives.
0: Save lives.
3: That puts the focus on human life.
0: Yeah.
3: You know? It reminds people that sometimes your actions in those few seconds can genuinely make a difference.
0: That's true. Very correct. All right. So we are going to be wrapping up very, very soon. Oh, network. Network. This is not even fair today. Today we are having a humanity conversation. All right, let's take this call.
3: Let's end it.
0: 0916-000-4945. Please, network, let this call come true. 0916-000-4945. Or you can send a WhatsApp message just in case the network is disturbing us too much. The WhatsApp message you can send to 0912-894-5945. 0912-894-5945. All right. Clarion, any last words before we leave?
3: Sure. You all. When someone needs your help, don't reach for your camera. Reach for them.
0: Yeah.
3: I will say that again. Someone needs your help, don't reach for your camera. Reach for them.
0: Yeah, I heard that. I heard it.
3: Clock it.
0: Yeah, I heard it clearly. Let's take this call. Hello? Let's walk. Why?
3: Sigh.
0: Why?
3: That's sad.
0: Oh. All right, AJ. Your last words?
5: Okay.
0: Sorry, a call is coming in. Okay, let's take this. Hello?
2: Good afternoon.
0: Good afternoon. Good afternoon.
2: Can you send the text number?
0: Okay, 0912
2: 894 5945. Okay.
0: All right. Thank you.
2: Oh.
0: All right, AJ. Your last words.
5: I'll say every life is precious.
0: Yeah, true.
5: And each second we waste, we need to act fast.
0: Exactly.
5: Act very fast.
0: Mm-hmm. Exactly.
5: Leave your phones behind. This is not the time for you to take pictures or make videos. This is not the time.
0: Mm.
5: Take this person to the nearest hospital or clinic.
0: Period.
5: Get this person administered. Okay, then that's where you can now take pictures.
0: All right.

0: make videos and create awareness. Yeah. But you see, life, please.
1: Don't joke with save lives.
0: Life. Pictures can be deleted. Just like
1: yeah, Clarion said, mentioned.
0: Pictures can be deleted. Even your pages can just, you know, one day stop.
1: You booming. Lose your exactly. account.
0: But you see, life. Once life is gone, it's
1: life
0: gone.
1: Is gone. Yeah, that's very correct. Oh my God, this has been a roller coaster of emotions. And then while you were talking, I remembered what our first caller said, Osmond, how some passers-by left those accident victims from 4 p.m. up until really 7 p.m. What do you expect sad. After 7 p.m.? What do you really, really expect? Our humanity. This balls, it's going to take us back to our humanity. This is going to take us back to our humanity. So we are going to take this last call. And after we throw
2: Hello?
1: It up. Hello? Please
2: Hello?
1: Move away from your listening device. Oh my God. Please. Network. Try to, when you call us, be sure that you want to speak to us. And move away from your listening device. Please. Hello?
3: Hello?
2: Good afternoon.
1: Good afternoon.
2: What's your name?
1: All right, what's your name?
2: Well, if you guys have done the justice to the topic.
1: Okay. Thank you. You have anything you want to add?
2: The only thing I want to add is that we should not overdo things.
1: Yeah.
2: Thank you.
1: All right. Thank you. Thank that you. Was very precise, straight to the point. Thank you. Thank you so much. Thank you so much to all our callers. Thank you for joining in the conversation. Thank you for giving us your 2 cents. Thank you for also giving us another aspect of this conversation. I remember someone said, actually, it's about the intention, the motive. Yeah, there could be good motives and good intentions as to why people make these videos. Thank you so much. We love your contributions. They mean a lot to us. Thank you for joining in the conversation today. All right, so this is where we'll wrap up. Before we go, let us not forget our humanity. It's very important. Very, very important. Let us not let life and life's challenges make us lose our humanity. Because at the end of the day, it could happen to anyone.
0: Yeah.
1: It might be you in that position. If the table turns, it might be you. So let's not forget our humanity. Thank you so much. My name is Miracle and it's been a pleasure doing this with you.
0: Clarion.
1: Thank you so much, ladies. Thank you. So I'm going to leave you with that song again, Another Story by Burna Boy. Stay with us.

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3: 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My name na Togoman, aka Mr. Stop Using Eyeglasses and See Clear. I dey stand number 5. Stand number 5 for the Herbal Trade Fair where they shell it now for inside ESBS Independent Layout Enugu City. My phone number na 08023222244. Why people they call me the king of eye service? Now because I dey handle all eye wahala, and from my grandpapa na him I get am. Na him and be the work where we dey do of our family to challenge any kind of eye problem. I be elder, we don't see many things for life. And na drink, you go drink our medicine. I no go give you any medicine where you go drop for inside your eye. Wetin be those things where you dey feel for inside your eyes? Your eyes dey scratch you? Abi you no dey see well, especially for night? You go dey see rainbow every time? You no dey see the mark wey dey for your eye? Sometimes na accident dey cause this kind eye wahala. 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You no dey see clear, abi na water dey drop for your eyes every time? Abi e dey make you feel headache and you no go sleep for night? Sometimes sef you no go know which one na 500 naira abi na 100 naira. 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No give you better result until he reach 5 hours. I beg, my brother or my sister, no use am again. Just waka go meet person always sabi treat eye problem. Remember, say my name na Togoman, the king of eye service, aka Mr. Stop Using Eyeglasses and See Clear. I dey stand number 5, stand 5 for the Herbal Trade Fair. Make sure say them check your eyes well before them give you any medicine. I get this kind eye wahala before, but na God power and research where I do well help me overcome am. I beg, papa, mama, no sit down look, make your eye spoil. This wahala no go allow you enjoy life at all. You no go fit go anywhere. You no go fit drive motor. Infection wey don't tay for body fit cause this wahala for your eyes. Remember say na eye we fit use make money and see better tomorrow. I get computer where I go carry test every 5 person wey first waka come my stand every day free of charge. I beg, as you dey come, make you bring coconut and white handkerchief. That power wey make water enter coconut wey nobody sabi go make you see clear. All our medicine and na drink. We no go put anything inside your eyes. Our phone number na 080-23-22-22-44. I go take them again. 080-23-22-22-44. Plenty sugar for person body fit cause eye wahala. Dirty water away enter person eye fit cause eye wahala. Soap water away they enter eye fit cause eye wahala. Plenty things fit cause this problem. And now him make, I the advice say, make you the go see person with sabi eye treatment. Make it test your eyes to know what it cause your eye wahala. No forget say, I dey stand 5 and my name na Togoman, the king of eye service, aka Mr. Stop Using Eyeglasses and See Clear. We know say the eyes be oga kwata kwata for body, because without the eyes, you no go feel waka alone go anywhere. All eyes wahala go better and you go see well again. Baba and mama, we go sure see better tomorrow. Amen.
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7: 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I say stand number 10. Inside ESBS, Independence Layout, Enugu. If you take my medicine, within 2 to 3 hours, you go begin to see the work. I pray say sickness, injury, or accident, no go collect hand or leg. For our handle, Amio. My telephone number na 090-6954-6690. 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
8: You will no fit waka with your two leg from one pole to another without walking stick. 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Therefore stand number 10. I say stand number 10, inside ESBS, Independence Layout, Enugu. That na why we dey tell our customers say, any medicine where you take 2 to 3 days and it no work, the liver and root no complete. My telephone number na 090-6954-6690. Again, 090-6954-6690. 690. I don't tell una say any medicine will no work. Now be say the liver and root no complete. God bless you now.

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7: Hello, greetings to our dear people of Enugu State and its environs. Now, Baba Imole, the greeting now, aka the Light Eye Man. I day for Stand 17. I say Stand 17 for the ongoing Herbal Trade Fair at ESBS Independence Layout, Enugu. Or you can reach me on 080-740-9728. As you know, say na I be the king of the body. We go there very, very careful. Make nothing happen for amo. If you notice anything, we no correct for your eye. Like say itching, scratching of the eye. 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Just visit Babi Muli, aka the Light Eye Man. I day for Stand 17. You can reach me on 080-740-9728. Eye problem, they different too. So you must ensure to know your own problem. Because eye is the most important part of the body. Anything way affect eye, don't affect your life. Oh. Don't wait until tomorrow. Because tomorrow may be too late. Come to stand number 17. I say stand 17. For ongoing herbal exhibition at ESBS Imprintis Layout Enugu. Maybe you have been taking medicine for years. Or maybe na bad people do you. Whether na spiritual problem, just visit me because I'm a Yoruba man. This is my first time of coming to the East. God go answer your prayer. You go know say God bless Nigeria with correct roots and herbs. Don't forget na only eye problem at the handle. If you know the fit read text message, your eye they read. If they come out water, abi you know they drive motor for night. Maybe you don't go test. They confirm say na high sugar level. It may be in your blood or in your urine. Due to inability of pancreas to produce natural and insufficient insulin, it can result to excess urinating, most especially at night, 5 to 10 times before daybreak. I've been thirsty every time. Loss of memory, dry mouth with mouth odor. All this can affect the sense organ, make it look like say harmattan they cover eyes every time. I, Master David Ogbonge High Medicine, where we they call Vika and Ologbojo Cleanser. Don't forget to Babi Muli, aka the Light Eye Man. Day for stand 17. I say stand 17 for ongoing herbal exhibition at ESBS Imprintis Layout in Enugu. Sometimes, if person stand for your front, it go come be like say two people stand for your front. Abi the no cover for taste, say na cataract, glaucoma, short-sightedness or long-sightedness, whatever it may be. 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I there for stand number 17 for ongoing herbal exhibition at ESBS Imprintis Layout in Enugu. 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
0: I greet you all, my good people of Enugu State in general. God bless you all. This message is from Prince Oba Ayodele, Action Koboko, the man energy. I am a tradomedical herbal specialist from Abeokuta, Ogun State, and I handle only man erectile related problems. So if you be man, we no fit maintain correct strong balance and lasting erection for a good time satisfaction with your partner when it is time for action as a result of total loss of urge of feelings for woman, weakness of erection, quick ejaculation at point of play, your body the do rise and fall. Abi, you know they even rise at all. If you do any small thing at sharp, you don't tire. Abi, you wake up for morning for your body to stand up strong and active like your fellow man on our Allah. Abi, you be man who will get problem with the quality and quantity of your semen production. You get low sperm count. Watery sperm, abi absence of sperm cells. That is, your body no they produce any water at all to impregnate your partner. Make una worry no more. Because Prince Oba Ayodele, Action Koboko, the king of man problems, don't land with complete body checkup equipment plus better natural herbal medicine to help all man body the strong and active kakaraka as a complete man. I day for inside ESBS radio compound for independent layout to Enugu. I occupy stand number four, Prince Ayodele, Action Koboko, the man energy. Stand number four. My telephone number na is 070-665-90001. Abi you be man, we carry big body, but your engine is small past your age, or you notice it say one or the two of your down egg, the biggie pass the other, make una come out too. Abi you de pee 3 to 6 times before they break, or you no fit urinate freely because of pain or delayed urination, or you notice bloody stain inside your urine, you no fit old pee for body reach toilet, any small thing you don't pee for body. Abi you de pee with support of pipe as a result of prostate or urinary tract infection. Abi you get diabetes, maybe high blood sugar. Abi you get pile where they cause pain and bloody stain if you want toilet. Or you get vein problems like stroke, paralysis, serious accident around your waist or spine where affect any of the vein where they supply power down to your manly functions. Abi you get any kind of bacteria infections see, make una come out too. Abi you be man of 50 to 70 years and above, where they claim to say, I be old man, na age make me weak. My brother, no be so, as age no stop you from enjoying yourself if you are physically fit enough. I advise all man to stop taking unnecessary hard drugs or manpower, all in the name of enjoyment. It is never a solution to your weakness at all. Come out. My Enugu office is there beside Castle Majestic Hotel, Ogui Road, Enugu. For Nsukka, we day for Odenigbo Road, opposite Ebano Plaza, Nsukka. 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Stand number 4. 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
10: 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You the carry belly, the belly they come down, and you don't know what in the cause up. I be you don't do test. 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I be naim cause you delay. Where make your indoor never come for a move? No matter the years of your delay, get ready for your blessing.
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10: 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Me, Madam Washing and Setting, occupy
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11: 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I appreciate you, Wella.
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0: From jollof to stews, from soups to sauce, Tastemaker seasoning powder makes everything taste so good. 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
1: a program brought to you by Ekanka, the path of spiritual freedom, to help you find your own relationship with divine spirit. My name is Vincent Ochoma, your host. Today, we'll have a very exciting topic, a topic that bothers so many people, but only a few persons have the tips. The topic is how to survive spiritually in our times. And I have here with me in the studio two senior members of Ekanka who have had so much experience on how to survive spiritually. They have the tips. I have Emeka Eze. You are very much welcome to the program.
2: Thank you.
1: And Ayodele Fagbemi. You are also welcome to the program.
3: Thank you for having me.
1: Emeka and Ayodele, they have a lot of things in common. They are both members of the Ekanka clergy, and also they are assistant to the RESA, which means Regional Ex-Spiritual Aid, the leader of Ekanka Nigeria. It's good to have both of you in the studio.
2: Thank you.
1: I would like to start with Ayodele, and it is going to be a basic question, and that is, what is spiritual survival?
3: Spiritual survival refers to our being able to live on earth here while at the same time operating on the basis of spiritual virtues. Each person here is soul, and soul means the Holy Spirit in form, or a spark of God that has taken a form, either as a plant, an animal, a woman, a man, and so on. So we are souls sent here by God to come and have experiences that will enable us to live, to give and receive love, so that eventually we become a co-worker with God. So when we use our talents, our skills, our everything that we have, in addition to the spiritual virtues of humility, contentment, and detachment, and living in a godly manner, or operating generally on the basis of love, then we are surviving spiritually. So spiritual survival is our ability to live on earth, but with our heads in heaven.
1: Wow, that's interesting. How do you connect spiritual survival with material survival?
2: If you understand that man is made of two parts, really, the physical and the spiritual, the seen and the unseen, then you see the need that for you to survive materially, you also have to have spiritual insight, because the source of your survival is not based on material things. You can acquire all the things in the world, cars, houses, name it, but if you don't have the other component of it, which is the inner side, you can never be a happy person. So material survival is contingent upon your spiritual survival, and so therefore it becomes important that you should know yourself as a being, as a soul, a spark of God that has been sent down here to exist in a material format, but using your physical body to experience life, but that your goal is to find a way back home to God. And that goal of going back to God is not the physical body that will go back home. It is the real self, which is the soul, the energy, so to say, of God that is in you. That is the one that is more important. So the physical and the spiritual are united in the individual. And so the physical becomes the instrument that the real self is using to experience the earth. And therefore, the survival of the individual is more of the spirit than of the physical.
1: But if you look at life generally, you'll find that a lot of people are deep into the vicissitudes of life, pains, challenges, struggles. Why all this?
3: Experience cannot be bought. And you cannot say you have experience if you have not suffered. They will ask you, what gave you that experience? So experience comes with meeting the challenges of the day. That is what makes you a tough person. You cannot have first class if you can only solve mundane assignments. You are a first class student when you have the ability to solve the most difficult problems or assignments that you are given. So really, we should be thankful for the difficulties that we have, because those are the tests that we are expected to come here to overcome. And once you overcome, usually these tests come, well, some say from the devil, you know, we call it Kaa, the Lord of the lower universes, who is responsible for putting tests in our way, so that he makes sure that nothing that has not developed the spiritual virtues, no soul that has not developed spiritual virtues, will pass to go back home to God. So these difficulties are stepping stones. And you will agree with me that people will not respect God if everything is smooth. Eh? You are the son of a billionaire. You have everything. You are born with a golden spoon in your mouth and so on. You will have no compassion, no empathy for the poor. When people say they are hungry, you say that is your headache. That's your business. Okay? So all these difficulties teach us the spiritual virtues of love, of gratitude, humility too.
1: Thank you. This is How to Find God, a program brought to you Kosi Ekanka, The Path of Spiritual Freedom. The topic my guests have been discussing in the studio has been how to survive spiritually in our times. And so, Emeka, I want to believe that the ultimate of spiritual survivor, material survivor, trying to have children, money, wealth, power, influence, is to be happy. Can you be happy having survived spiritually while you are still facing challenges?
2: You know, the search for God is search for happiness. And many people try to find happiness in very ways. Some people try to find happiness in bottles. You know what I mean? Some people find it in other ways. But when people go to the temples and go within, they begin to have a different set of mindset and attitude, that even the problem they have is also from God. And that God is putting those obstacles on their way to help them appreciate what it is when they get in there. And so at the end of the day, you suddenly find out that happiness does not lie in the amount of material things you have. Happiness does not come because you've become this, you are this, you are that, you've got this. Happiness comes in because you realize that you are a child of God. And because you're a child of God, your job becomes to serve life anywhere you find yourself. And in serving life, there's a happiness in you that nobody can take away from. It's a kind of feeling of fulfillment that you are there being a helping hand to others. And that kind of happiness is what everybody is looking for. There are some people who are materially rich, spiritually poor, and very unhappy. And people who are spiritually rich, materially poor, but very happy. They are, as a matter of fact, happier than those who have all the things in the world. And you know, there's a story told of somebody who, a rich man who had a small person by his side, who's a poor person. And the rich man was worried, was surprised that this poor man is always happy playing his jitter. And then one day he now called me and said, "Hey, why are you always happy and you're not getting enough money?" I said, "How much can I give you now so that you stop playing and disturbing my neighborhood?" And the man gave him $100, for instance. And since then, the man stopped playing his music. But the man realized that since he stopped playing music, he became unhappy. And then he now reflects back and says, "Hey, since I collected this man's $100, I've lost my happiness." And so what did he do? He went back to the man and said, "Hey, can you take back your $100 and give me back my happiness?" So the man returned his $100 and then began to go back and begin to play his
1: guitar. And got his happiness back.
2: So at the end of the day, what is really the material things for, if not to give you happiness. And so, really, one can be happy even in the midst of what people call difficulties. It all depends on the attitude and the knowledge of what people have. Are they spiritually evolved to understand that even the problem they think they have are also gifts from God, intended to teach them one thing, either to learn compassion, to learn patience, to learn understanding, to learn humility, to learn love. And if you're able to look at all those lessons as opportunities for you to learn, then those problems will not weigh you down. They become stepping stones to being spiritually evolved.
1: Wow. You know, those of you who are members of Ekanka Clergy, they have a lot to offer on how to face the challenges of life. So, as a member of Ekanka, especially as a member of the clergy, do you have time that you cry?
3: Of course, the rich also cry, as they say. But the important thing for us is that we know why something has happened. I lost a friend of mine just last month, and I cried. But I didn't cry for more than 5 minutes, because I know first everything is in its rightful place. For us in Ekanka, there is no accident in nature. So if somebody dies, then that is it. But as human beings with emotions, we feel it. So the important thing is that when you understand why something happens, then you won't waste a lot of time thinking of or feeling miserable all your life, because that will not earn you anything. The question is, know how to ask the right questions from the Holy Spirit. For us in Ekanka, we speak with our master, the Mahanta, the living egg master, the spiritual leader of Ekanka. And you ask the right questions. Why did this thing happen? What should I do that I have not done? Yeah. When you ask these questions and the master opens your eyes and you see it, you say, ah, no wonder. And the good thing about spirit is this. The day you know the reason why you are going through a particular problem, that is the end. With the help of the Mahanta, the living egg master, that problem starts being solved from that moment. So really, there is no need to worry yourself too much over negative things, our own so-called negative things, which are really meant for our spiritual growth.
1: This is How to Find God, a program brought to you, Kosi Ekanka, the Path of Spiritual Freedom. And our topic has been how to survive spiritually in our times. You have been talking about the Mahanta. Not only you, Emeka too mentioned the Mahanta, the Living Egg Master. And as a matter of fact, other guests who have had on this program, they don't fail to mention the Mahanta, the Living Egg Master. So I would like to come to you, Emeka. Who is the Mahanta, the Living Egg Master? What role does he play to help you survive spiritually in our times?
2: The key to the teachings of Ekanka is the Mahanta, the Living Egg Master. The Mahanta is the spiritual leader of Ekanka, and he has two aspects, the outer and the inner. In the outer, he writes books. In the inner, he teaches us through dreams, through waking dreams, through insights. And part of his teachings, and all of them, he wrote a particular book, How to Survive Spiritually in Our Time. This timeless book is a must-read, so to say, for anybody who can have access to it. And because in it is contained all the techniques that time here will not allow us to explore in this whole book on how to survive spiritually. I strongly recommend it to anybody who is free. And part of what he teaches is the singing of a word, HU, H-U. This song of HU is a word that is both the name and sound of God that is inherent in everyone. It doesn't belong to Ekanka. It doesn't belong to any religion. And anybody of any faith can sing it. And when you sing it, What you do is that you bring into instant reality the presence of God in your lives, and that will help you survive spiritually. The way to sing this hymn is to imagine a good moment in your life without giving God a shopping list, as is common in most prayers, and then put your attention on the forehead. This forehead is thought as the seat of soul. Father, when a new baby is born, this place and this place are so soft. And so we close our attention that at the seat of soul, close our eyes, and then sing like this. You sing this in as long as your out-breath can take you, and you sing it for 10 to 15 minutes before you go to bed, or when you wake up in the morning, or even any time in the day.
1: What about those who are not members of Ekankar?
2: It's non-denominational. Anybody can sing it. Anybody of any faith can sing it. It doesn't change your religion. It rather enhances your religion. When you sing this word here, as taught by the Mahanta, the Living Neck Master, that is the key to surviving spiritually in our time, because that leads to, takes you from the physical into the inner world, where the source of happiness is.
1: Actually, people who are in religion, different religion, not only Ekankar, they appear to rely so much on spirit and the practices, religious practices. Where does self-reliance, self-independence come?
3: Well, when I think about it, sometimes I say, God, why did you give us free will? You see, when God sent us into this earth, we are expected to come here to accomplish some certain tasks. Given talents, our various talents, they all come from God. Some are doctors, we have technicians, we have creative artists, we have so many people, who pilots and so on. So all these are skills that God gave us to survive here, okay? But when God sent us here, he gave us that freedom. It's just like sending your child to the university. And when you send your child to the university, you say, go and read medicine. The child has the free will to face his studies and come out as a doctor. He has a right to be a club, to join the club group, or even be a member of a court. So, but God gave us the skills so that when we get here, we can survive. More importantly, we all have this creative ability of God. Through our imagination, we can create things. We can even change our destiny. Okay? Like I always give myself as an example. My mom was a teacher. My dad was a teacher. I was admitted to the university to study geography. So I said, oh my God, I will end up being a teacher like my parents. So I said, no way, I am going to break this destiny. So I decided to now add economics to my degree and so on. So I started my life as in the private sector in a very good company. Then later on, well, you know, the will of God will always be. I ended up in a training institution eventually. I ended my career in the university.
1: As a teacher.
3: But that is much better because I have mastered that destiny and I wasn't a secondary school teacher like my father.
1: This is How to Find God, a program brought to you, Kosi Ekankar, The Path of Spiritual Freedom. And I've been speaking with Emeka Eze and Ayodele Fagwemi on the topic, how to survive spiritually in our times. I'll come back to you, Emeka. And I would like to look at some elements of the teachings of Ekankar. I've had other people mention here, other guests that have featured on this program, dreams, imagination, and thought, and so on and so forth. How do they help us survive spiritually? And in fact, material.
2: Dream is a very key way that Ekankar, the inner master, teaches all souls in form. And through these dreams, you get the insight that you need to live your life on a daily basis. Because nothing happens to you except it is first taught to you in a dream. But not so many people pay attention to their dreams. Some people say they're suffering from malaria. But when you come into Ekanka, dream becomes a very special, has a special attention and consideration. I'll tell a story of a lady who was told by a doctor that she was not going to have a baby. And you know what it is for a lady to be said, you're not going to have the joy of being a mother. And the lady was devastated. How can I not be a mother like my fellow ladies? And she was down for a while, but after some time she said, hey, I'm

0: I'm a child of God. How come that I can't be a, I can't find solution? What happened? In an attempt to get what happened, he went and saw and sat down and sang this word, H-U. And in the dream, the master took her to a hospital in the dream. And in that hospital, she saw a doctor who prescribed a particular drug for her and told her to go and take this drug, you'll be fine. And then she came out, when she woke up, she went and consulted her normal physical doctor this time around. And then the doctor said, I have not heard about this drug. No, there's no such a drug in the market. And then say, hey, wait on, is hold on, let me confirm. She went and called a very well-known pharmaceutical company and said, have you heard about this drug? Somebody said, well, I have not, the drug is not yet in the market, but the drug is about to be released in the next 1 month. And then he came back and told the lady, okay, this drug is not yet in the market. I understand it's going to be released, but I assure you when the release, we'll get it. And then when the drug was released into the market, the lady got the drug and took it. And 6 months later, she became pregnant. And then today, she's a mother of about 3 children. Just because she had that insight in the dream.
1: Lucky, yeah.
0: So God really talks to us through dreams. And so with a lot of old people, including thoughts and imagination. So dream is a key component of the teachings of Ekanka.
1: Can you come in the area of thoughts and imagination?
2: Imagination is one of the tools that we have as soul. First of all, you cannot imagine what is not in existence. Two, imagination is greater than knowledge. It is through imagination that people were able to invent the plane, all the inventions in the world. Somebody first of all thought, this is where thought comes in. Somebody first of all conceived of the idea. Somebody first of all imagined it. And you cannot imagine, like I said, what has not been in existence, either on this earth plane or in some of the other planes of God. Also, if you can imagine it, you can materialize it. Okay?
1: Yeah.
2: If you can imagine it, you can change it too. So imagination is very important. And our thoughts are very, very important. And the spiritual leader of Ekanka taught us to be very mindful of our thoughts, because it is the easiest way to create both positive and negative karma. Karma is the law of what you sow, you reap.
1: Emeka, you know, if you see a wealthy man coming, you will know the way he walks, the car he drives, the house he lives. You know that this is a wealthy man coming. If you see a spiritually evolved person who has made it spiritually, how would you know?
0: I will note from the way the person carries himself and the way he treats the less privileged, from the way he reacts to life, the way he treats people, and how humble he is. Because a spiritually evolved person recognizes the other person as a child of God. And therefore, in relating with that person, he treats that person with love. He doesn't go about like a peacock showing off who he is. He takes life as it comes. In his attitude to life, he recognizes that those material things are just tools for his greater thing, not the end itself. That the material things are tools for spiritual end. So when you see somebody who is spiritually, he is very quiet, moving among people, and he doesn't throw about himself, right? And he has a very good attitude of seeing others as children of God.
1: Emeka Eze and Ayodele Fagbemi, they have given us so many tips on how to survive spiritually in our times. The ball is in our court.
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0: engine it. 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
1: 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Nah?
0: Eh? Unbranded oil we didn't put for box.
1: Something when I shikini money and it they do me well.
0: Hey, Jeanette. Make you remember say I wolf the wrong belly.
1: Which one make I come buy?
0: Now Devon King's oil. Now correct oil. Fortified with vitamin A.
1: Now correct choice for me and my family.
0: Yes, now. Nah. You could buy the one where your money rich and enjoy tasty meals.
1: True taco. Thank you, my friend. I appreciate you, Wella.
0: Now so, my correct friend.
2: 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Taste where they bring people together. You fit find them for any store around you.

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0: 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Augustine, Obuna, you see, Nobuna is born your Obuna, you see, a chalky her golf, Mano, a golf. Augustine, na Nigeria, chair democracy, nagging with democracy. Nabuna, when I can't rap here, can you go to the business of Junior? Kedikis were for election, they may not shoot state. Boss of the Galaga,
2: I believe, Jan. Give it to me when I'm under on us. So, here now, no, we have any
0: food.
2: My name is election. I called party winning. Even then, I have a very dozen. Even then, I have a election. I go see him over a political party in Nigeria. Oborosi political party in Nigeria oge lugo mba ye we don't have independent candidate maka political party abrozi ko si ade abrozi political party maka wona governor ga put that 3 months for election by party was a win man obro maka party ko je win no maka onwe
1: maka onye obo
2: maka onye obo maka ihe ome gosi na anya ize afu political party. I got no one, Bama or to a guy's chalk, I and I got car, or Lugon by Gacha independence candidates. And my governor, governor, Ocean State, I rap a party 3 months or 4 months by a party also. We made a party on a federal, made a party in a party in a digital twin, only party on a government twin, 12 years, I can our government, 16 years, Ghana. How can I want some states? So, events here near Yabuna, political party had a work in Nigeria. The politicians had another political party, and yes, he had them, but near yes, he drew a signal vehicle for no motor, AJJ, banage. I want a motor, I drove my motors. So, all them can hike any group, no gay, Lugo. By a new independent candidate, a political party, rather than a poor cheesy. The gate is lying over us. But come when dog are happy that it's in a party. When I happen to an election, I say, no, do mother guy to. I have what do you. So, Osu election, in home again, my year, Riga, Mano, in case come back, will no lugumbe. Abu no toa. I say, my party, I guess, name a party, Olugumbe, I gave big dope with my independent candidate. It's the election. I won't know when home ago. I won't know the mother jolly. I put on all on me. A padia win it.
0: But the man is no cat and kick a chicken quabuna. Na bros can a cook party. No, only we had Nigeria election. Now, but I hint you could not in the Nigeria. Kai never got up a party. So be good doing.
2: I have a good party. I'm pretty nice. I have a party. I have a good party. I want a party dimpa. On a party, I in a party. I'm not the dimpa. What to is a sin of a party? More than a party was Oman name. Oman name. Man, I want to hide the party. But man, I can't go see in a party. I'll run back. I see chair. Bona governor. Rapo party 3 months. Oh, my Mary. Go see no problem. I party. Go to Mary.
0: No, so, makani holota.
2: I holota and go si kwado mwe. 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So when you acquire the election 2027, then where they go get in here? And what of Madagan or Quado Atosaria vote? A man Oqua Ogan, I overlego my connection to.
0: Many idea couldn't have a natural to manage, but in the Yobuna Habij party where we're a jail election. No, he knew Kuna Kai Hapa Putaguna party, Kuima Kuduma, the Nege, Jena Church. On your Obrahagi Kukita, Yana Kuana Kulose election 2027. Keduzi Hozo election and a goosey. Bakana, only Kupana by any independent candidate.
2: Na coalition center degeri ehe debugo o na pulling unit ga erigo election Sang a boy go be a police in a care. 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Ejem election Anambra 20. Mwepito be a second term. Ejem election Anambra. Monitoring. Mwa babe and umpati. So Ejem is a manager. Pulling in it in no. Then AC. AC in a cake.
0: Action Congress.
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2: 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Look at asking no electoral officer or rec. It was written on us. You can hear menus. And I saw you well media. And I saw you. Or look at that video. It's not a report to Nigeria to Trump. He is in a pressure on the president or on ruling party. He is on the market to vote. Go vote. 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
3: And man, under the election, but nearly 1 billion. Yeah, under 40 votes.
0: Yes, sir.
3: Because of 440, and because of 511, almost a million. So people put out potential quick, put off man. I wish now the thing I continue. Oh, they guess chief or. Somebody said gent. The other party na be go run yourself. Just nyi ego kwa ro onwe ihe na eme kwa na eme. 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
4: say to gella I say to lele le dia be yen
1: ganiru
0: I ganiru dalu
4: yeah we best to go to the bad in Nigeria I have to go to Saba. I know to make that America, to make a way to see the world. So, damn dear. So, it's what I'm about to have in 2027. Because you have to attack. You have got to vote. I don't have to attack. You have been a company where I'm on the way. I'm going to use the cable. They got to do the better. I have a country I can't do the water. Keep a hand on the crowd. You really know how to start a hydrate. Nigeria, 2027.
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1: 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Yeah, but now they need to know democracy. 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I need to make here. 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
4: 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But he did that who Babo. If you only study on Indian Asuja Azu, Emma will be in the 2027 election. 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
3: 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So all the alone, when you say that choice, all the alone, I bow at the leg. I come at the leg juice.
1: Man, the leg journey is not in a good initial.
3: That's not a good initial.
1: And what are you going to do?
3: In my election, the leg in the election. He ain't a leg in a game, election near pressure, an election, you know, pamper. You just born even up for doing Sierra. I don't like a woman party. Also, by APC, APC, but then I caught. So I'm not trying to get me going in Sierra. Where Poliano is to go in my election.
4: Oh, Korea, oh, Korea, I'm going to call on a chair to Korakita. Only
3: Kelly Hoggy. Get his uncle, what will get him? Election, I can't go on. I can get it. I'm going to get a tribunal. I can get a tribunal. So I'll give you hope. See you. Here, boom, boom, I don't like a fish I can give.
4: Yeah, na yoku bi yoku siri igbo.
3: Ayo kwesi ikwu kita. 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
3: I want a madam eighteen on the Basa court. Maka court in Nigeria, or brother's hand if we are name. Oh, lawyer, I have work and court this year. Then it's only Basa court. Mana kita by emigration at Lake Win. A man who make a king image, and the woman came again, kita at Lake of Governor.
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3: 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I'm only one him at the I got over half a day at 4 years. He gets a tear. Part of the Hindu studio is about that. Like it. When we gave one out of Nigeria, and they missed it there. 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Oh, we got a man boom. I can hear it. We had a like it. When we get a boom, my car, one of the house is bow. So, if you open a name in a politics, they met tiny. I know 4 years, 4 years, or them 4 years, or danger 4 years. So he gave a bid though. He might not have been 4 years, but only corner. 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

fellow believers in God and our Lord Jesus Christ. For some time, we have been having variant issues and discussions on faith, especially on the Christian faith. For that, our diocese and the Department of Communication has decided to now serialize discussions on faith with different resource persons, which will border the Christian faith and neo-paganism in Nigeria. It's on that platform that I want to invite everybody, every listener, to join us in this enlightenment program.

0: my fellow believers in God and our Lord Jesus Christ. For some time, we have been having variant issues and discussions on faith, especially on the Christian faith. For that, our diocese and the Department of Communication has decided to now serialize discussions on faith with different resource persons, which will border the Christian faith and neo-paganism in Nigeria. It's on that platform that I want to invite everybody, every listener, to join us in this enlightenment program.
1: Yes, it is indeed an enlightenment program. The Lord Bishop, I want to thank you for this program. We have just used this program to kind of mobilize, sensitize, teach the faith. The church has done well by this program. And Mecca Church is my name. Welcome to today's program, Christian Faith and New Paganism. We are moving forward, and I won't waste your time because time is of essence. Yeah? I have a big guest here this evening, and let me not unveil the masquerade, even though he's not a masquerade. I'm so fond of like, good evening.
2: Good evening, Crown Prince, and welcome. Good evening, our dear listeners all over the world. Welcome to another edition of Christian Faith and New Paganism, coming to you from Urban Radio 94.5 FM. My name is Reverend Father Ambrose Ofodele. This evening we shall be looking at a very important topic. Just last Saturday, on the 15th of August, we celebrated the solemnity of the Assumption of the Blessed Virgin Mary. So this evening our topic shall be the Solemnity of Assumption of Mary, Lessons for Christian Families. The Solemnity of Assumption of the Blessed Virgin Mary celebrates the Catholic dogma that at the end of her earthly life, Mary was taken up body and soul into heavenly glory. Pope Pius XII infallibly defined this as a dogma in 1950 in the Apostolic Constitution Munificentissimus Deus, though the belief is rooted in early Catholic tradition. This dogma affirms Mary's unique role as the sinless Mother of God and serves as a sign of hope for the Church. She is the first to experience fully the bodily resurrection promised to all the faithful. Her assumption is not by her own power, like ascension, but by God's gifts. She was assumed into heaven, body and soul. So to discuss this topic, we have in the studio a teacher, a formator. We have Very Reverend Father Dr. Michael Chime. He is the president in the Diocesan Tribunal and the parish priest of St. Michael's Parish, Asata, Enugu. Father, you are welcome to the program this evening.
3: Thank you very much.
2: Thank you. Thank you. We are so happy to have you here. And we know you've been here before, and we are happy and glad that you are here again. And so let us start immediately.
1: Don't Father. That Father deserves a bell.
2: Yeah, he deserves a bell. Yeah.
1: Thank you. You know, I tell you, there's a masquerade.
2: Yes, yes. Yes.
1: Father, welcome.
2: Yes. Thank you. Father taught me also in the seminary.
1: That's why I said, he deserves a bell. He says the formator, so I know where I'm coming from.
2: Yes, thank you so much. So, Father, let's start by asking you, what is the meaning of the solemnity of Assumption of the Blessed Virgin Mary? So when the Catholic Church says Assumption of the Blessed Virgin Mary, what does it mean?
3: Yeah, as you have rightly explained, it means that our God is a faithful God who fulfills his promises. No? Yeah. Our Lord Jesus Christ, after his death, ascended into heaven. And because of the closeness of his mother, the Blessed Virgin Mary, whom, as we know, is the new Ark of the Covenant, God decided that her body will not see corruption. And it is not surprised because she's referred to as Immaculate Conception. That means she has no original sin. So, and you can understand that God can never stay in an impure place. So for God to stay in her womb for 9 months must have been prepared, well prepared. So she was prepared from birth as Immaculate Conception. So after her death, God decided she not going to, the body will not see corruption, and she was taken into heaven. Yes, Pope Pius promulgated this in 1950, but as Father said, it has been the faith of the Church. And you know, some of these things, they came from the people, the experience of the people.
2: Mm.
3: And it's not just what from top down, it was from grassroots that this thing came up. No? So they're referring to Mary as a Theotokos. Then eventually now the Pope declared that she was Immaculate Conception and that she was taken into heaven without any corruption. So this is what we are celebrating. And it is all these, they are glory to God, because God is a God who keeps his promises. No? Say, if you reap in the spirit, you will reap, you know, life. But if you reap in the, if you sow in the flesh, you will reap corruption. Our Lady lived a very spiritual and holy life as the Mother of God. And then, at the end, it was natural. We already see this in the Old Testament, so it's not like something so new. We know that Elijah was taken up to heaven, and Enoch. No? So it's not like it's not there in the Bible.
2: Yeah, thank you very much. Yeah. Father, Mary's yes, her fiat, you know, ushered us to the incarnation where Jesus Christ took flesh in the womb of the Blessed Virgin Mary. And because we are talking about lessons for families, how can families constantly say yes to God, just as Mary said yes to God through, when she responded to the angel?
3: Yeah, thank you very, very much. You know, for some time, you know, I became convinced that our life, everything we do about this life, and even what will happen hereafter, is about the choices we make, our decisions. So are we saying yes to God? Are we saying no? And we continue to do that every day. So at the end of it all, we try to find how often you have said yes to God, how often you have said no. I hope our yes will be more. So the Blessed Mother is a model of how to live in the family. She was the one that trained our Lord Jesus Christ. Remember, he was there with her 30 years, no? Doing carpenter's work and so on and so forth before he went into his public ministry, which lasted only 3 years. So she was with the mother and she trained her. And you see, from our Lord Jesus, right, the way he behaved and spoke, he was a very nice person, well trained, well educated. So that's a sign of a good mother. So we can help families when we look up to her as our model, and through her, God has given us what we call the chaplet, the Holy Rosary. So it is good that families learn to consecrate their families. That's what we call in the church, domestic church, Ecclesia Domestica. No? So every family is a small church, because it is in the family that everything starts. That is where we experience love and everything. So if we have a family that has a good foundation, and in every family, like we have in our homes, especially when we are not Christians, in every family you have altars, they have alosi and so on and so forth. That thing is so important, because as Christians we also have altars. If you come to the church, the central thing immediately is an altar. So every family should have an altar, and a good altar at that. So every good Catholic family, you have an altar. So that altar, you have the crucifix of our Lord Jesus Christ, maybe the picture of the Blessed Virgin Mary and the saints, and there you congregate to pray. And the children will be experiencing that flavor of grace of God as they are growing. Because in this world, there are many things that we cannot handle. There are many things that are above us. We need grace. We need the help of God. So Blessed Mother teaches us that with her humility and her faithfulness and perseverance in God. So I think, in fact, many families are already doing it. If you come to their home, you know that this family is a Christian family. Because you see a sign of Christian symbols, like the crucifix. You see other things, and they have a little altar where they pray. And they gather together, say their evening prayer, they read the Bible, and they pray to God there, and so on and so forth. So we can emulate that. And those who are doing it are already very, very, it's wonderful. It's wonderful. Wonderful experience.
2: By Mary's assumption, Christ tells us that death is not the end of life. We are a people of eternal life. Christ has prepared a place for us. So her assumption is a sure hope that we shall also be assumed to heaven. Now, for Christians of today who are afraid of death, what message do you have for them?
3: It is ignorance. No, death in our Catholic faith is a transformation. It's not the end of life. No? There is this man, a book I read, Michael, the title of the book is Life in Half a Second. So he tried to determine the age of the planet Earth and other planets and compare it with man. This planet has been there for many years. We just come in at a particular moment. We come into consciousness. Then at a particular moment, we go out of consciousness and the life continues. So it's like our being here is just like a speck of sand. No? So if we don't understand that we come in, we go out, it will be difficult for us. Then another important thing people miss is that we human beings are body and soul. We are made up of body and soul, whether we like it or not. So the body is what we can touch, the material things, and then there is the spirit. And we know that the spirit is higher than the body. So anybody who is living his life just focused on the material is missing a great lot. And the person will regret it because you are living contrary to your nature. Your nature is that you are a soul, and that soul is immortal. It will not die. And that's where God comes in. So when we die, we go to God, and that is heaven. Then when we have made decisions and choices against God, we cannot stay with God. Because even if God admits us to be with him, it will be difficult for us because of our choices. So we go to elsewhere, which is not a place from a place where God stays. And you can call it hell or whatever. So, but the soul continues. So it is either in perpetual happiness or in perpetual sorrow. But the soul continues to live. So all our parents, all our beloved ones that have died, we shall see them again. Because eventually we shall go there. It doesn't mean this is not going to make us afraid. What will make us be fearful is sin. Because it's only sin that removes us from God. But when we are into the will of God, we try to love people, forgive, and so on and so forth. Then God sees that we are making effort. Because God looks at our intentions, not whatever nonsense. No. He looks at your intention. Why are you doing what you are doing? What do you have in mind? That's where God looks. So when our intention is refined, and we are doing it for service to humanity, love of others and love of God, God rewards us. So that's when we are making this choice. So people should not be afraid that we are going to die. Rather, we should be afraid of sin, that if we die, we'll go to hell. We are not going to be with God. Instead, we'll make effort to correct whatever it is. We are not angels. We are not perfect. And as far as we are here on earth, we have opportunity to repent.
2: Okay.
3: And to, come back to God, make choices that are in favor of God. Then, if we refuse to do that, we have made our decision. And then, we shall bear the consequence, because it's like garbage in, garbage out. You sow what you reap.
2: Yeah. Okay. So, Father, let us look at the dignity of women. In some quarters or in some places, women are sometimes not recognized. And by way of assumption, how does the assumption highlight the dignity of women and the vocation of motherhood in our own time?
3: Yeah. Well,
4: You know, some people are talking of dignity of women. You know, to be, if you look at it critically, you see that women have even more dignity than men. Because all of us are coming from families. And we know that we are attached to our mothers more than our fathers. We know that. So if you are to be sincere, the person that has power in the family is the mother. Not even the father. You just say, yeah, he can make noise, he can shout, he can, but the real power belongs to the mother. Yeah. So we are talking of dignity. She really has the dignity. Just some people misguided in their thoughts that are thinking that, you know, they don't have the, no. There is dignity in womanhood. You know what it means? God created a woman with a womb. It's only a woman that can give birth to another human being. A man cannot do it. What dignity is more than that? No? To bring another human being into the world. So, it's about ignorance. These people are talking of dignity or no dignity. Now, just like you have in the Blessed Trinity, you have functions, differentiation. So, in the family, the man and the woman, they're supposed to be equal partners according to the law of the church. No? But they have different duties. The man is the head of the family. It doesn't mean that as the head that is not only always the head that makes the decisions or is more powerful. The woman has also her own dignity given by God. And when you see a woman who really understands her dignity, she controls everybody, including the man, through her love, through her simplicity, like the Blessed Mother. No? So the dignity is already there. That some people are misguided. They are not trying to think in consonance with nature. With, you know, what is the true, the reality. So, in fact, the highest thing I can tell them is that that person, talking of dignity, that person came from the family. Who is more powerful in your family? Your father can decide, but who really is the more powerful? Who makes the decision? It's the mother. So, they have their dignity from God, and the man has also his own dignity. So, instead of competing who has dignity or who has no dignity, if a woman tries to be a real mother, a real woman, the man can't compete with her. If a man tries to be a real father, the woman can't compete. And that's how God made it. So, talking about the region of this, but if we are to speak the language of human dignity, look at Mary. Now she is the highest creature in heaven because she was assumed into heaven, and according to our mysteries, she was crowned queen of heaven. And being crowned queen of heaven does not mean she's a ceremonial queen. She is so powerful. And in the spiritual realm, we know that because those who do exorcism, often they narrate, when there is a very wicked demon that refuses to go out, they start saying the rosary, the demon will run away. Because the Blessed Mother has more power than under all the angels. And Satan is an angel. So the Mother of God is more powerful than all of them. And that is a human being. At the highest level, higher than the angels. Second to God. So well, you can't beat that. So if you're talking of dignity, is there women have it in abundance? Yeah.
2: Thank you very much. Father, on Saturday, many Catholics in Enugu found themselves at the Marian Shrine at Ugogonike. Procession, the rosary processions, we have Sacrament of Reconciliation, the Holy Mass, the songs, and all of that. And you were physically present because I saw you there at the Mass.
4: Yes.
2: So let us look at the place of the Blessed Virgin Mary amongst Catholics in Enugu. How will you rate it, and how do you see it, and what do you recommend?
4: Well, it can never be enough. The Blessed Mother, just like our Lord Jesus Christ, commissioned her to become our mother. So she is our mother, mother of all of us, whether you believe it or not. She is your mother, and she's there to help us like a good mother. She watches over us. And then, if we come to her, it's wonderful. Because even while on earth, when I read that pericope of the gospel, the first miracle of our Lord Jesus Christ, where he turned water into wine, we discover that the Blessed Mother just went to him and said, they have no wine. She was not even begging him, asking him to give them wine. Just say they have no wine. And Jesus understood her immediately. Woman, why are you disturbed? You know it's not my time, and so on and so forth. She didn't even talk to him.
2: Mm-hmm.
4: She went to the people and said, whatever he tells you, do it. And he left. And what did Jesus Christ do? He had to. He cannot say no to her. He cannot say no. And that thing remains, that thing happened while she was on earth. It's still the same in heaven.
2: Mm-hmm.
4: No, God does not say no to her. She's so powerful and so beloved that whatever she desires, it happens. Mm-hmm. And that's why she's queen of heaven. So if we go under her tutelage, if you take her as a mother, what happens? She continues to intercede for you. She continues to protect you like a good mother.
2: Mm-hmm.
4: And so we Catholics, we should make more effort. In fact, Mosain or Ikeme, someone called Dobro, used to say, any Catholic who does not say his chaplet every day, in awful nyawel, no? Mm. So to say that is almost a duty, because when we say that rosary, that chaplet, it's like we are giving roses to the Blessed Mother, and she uses it to help us, to bless us, and to direct us. You know, assist us in this valley of tears, in this world in which we are. So it can never be enough. It can never be enough. Mm. For instance, now there is this something happening there in the members of the Rosary is the answer.
2: Mm-hmm.
4: You know, they worked hard, and now we have started 54 days Rosary Novena, which I'm inviting everybody to join for this country, Nigeria. You know, people look at the situation, they think that the things are impossible. They think that no one's in Hagimim, all these people, they can do anything. They have already done the election, they have already written the result. Excellent. But all these things are nonsense for God.
2: Mm-hmm.
4: Why? God operates on the supernatural level, but we are operating on the natural level. So if God decides to visit this country, whether you have written a result, whatever you have done is nonsense, because God's will be done.
2: Mm-hmm.
4: So if Catholics really start praying the rosary, join in this 54 days novena, what we are praying for is good leadership.
2: Mm-hmm.
4: Good leadership. Somebody who will come and think of the good of the people, the common good, and help this nation to move forward.
2: Mm-hmm.
4: Not those who will just be thinking of themselves and be squandering and doing whatever they like. No? So, if we get good leadership in this, all this nonsense happening here, we stop. And the Blessed Mother can intercede for us.
2: Mm-hmm.
4: She can do that. Mm-hmm. So, this is why we want to encourage everybody to pray more, you know? Mm-hmm. Ask her to assist us more.
2: Yeah. So, Father, you have talked about the general understanding of Mary. I want to go personal. Limit us now. When somebody asks you, Father Michael, who is the Blessed Virgin Mary to you as a person, as a priest?
4: She's my mother.
2: Okay. Yeah.
4: She's my beloved mother.
2: Okay.
4: Yes. Because Jesus said, made her my mother.
2: Okay.
4: And I accept the command of our Lord Jesus Christ.
2: Okay.
4: So she's a beloved mother. Personally, okay, you're asking me, you want me to go personally?
2: Yes.
4: I want to tell you that I'm a priest today because of Blessed Mother.
2: Okay.
4: As a child, I was a member of the Block Crusade.
2: Okay.
4: I was 6 years old. They would come and call me to come and say the rosary, because I was able to memorize everything off head.
2: Okay.
4: I could say, rattle all the prayers.
2: Mm-hmm.
4: So from there, we continued.
2: Mm-hmm.
4: She was instrumental to my entering the seminary. And she helped me all through the seminary. Even in my priesthood, I know she's a special helper.
2: Okay.
4: Because in fact, I don't know how to say it. Mm-hmm. There are things, many things, I don't want to go into that, but there are many experiences.
2: Yes.
4: There are many experiences. Mm-hmm. She has helped me, and I know that she's really a good mother.
2: Okay.
4: And I hold her, you know, I hold her very close to my heart.
2: Yeah.
4: Yeah.
2: Yeah, some of us who have worked under you have personal experiences of how you love the Blessed Virgin Mary. We have learned a lot from you. Thank you, Father. And we are still on the topic, the solemnity of Assumption of the Blessed Virgin Mary, lessons for Christian families. And we have been talking with Very Reverend Father Dr. Michael Chime. He is the President Interdiocesan Tribunal and the Parish Priest, St. Michael Parish, Asata Enugu. In no distant time, we shall allow our phone lines to be opened, and then people will call in to express their opinions, to give the assessment of the situation, especially with regard to the solemnity of the Assumption of the Blessed Virgin Mary, which we celebrated on Saturday. And I am sure, Crown Prince, were you there on Saturday at Ugogo Nike? You could not make it because of work. But then we saw the whole of Enugu trooping to Ugogo Nike on Saturday. It was a beautiful moment of prayer, of reconciliation, and many of our priests were there. And the mass celebrated by our bishop, Most Reverend CVC Onaga, and his auxiliary, Most Reverend Ernest Obodu, and all the priests, you know, who were present, and the religious men and women who were present at that place. Our people manifested a big amount of faith, you know, and we all believe that, I believe, the intercession of the Blessed Virgin Mary, a powerful one. So we shall, you know, hand over to Crown Prince now. Maybe you have one or two questions before we open our phone lines so that our people can participate. Okay.
1: Thank you, Father. Actually, my work,
2: yeah,
1: deprived me. But
2: yeah.
1: God knows that I am a lover.
2: Yeah, you would have been there.
1: just be wonderful. I saw a lot of vehicles moving in that direction, and I was wondering how to manage myself.
2: Yeah.
1: But there was a miracle that happened that day.
2: Okay.
1: Seven of our staff went for a burial into Anambra State.
2: Okay.
1: And they went back. The tire, having entered in with the tire of the vehicle, got bust.
2: Okay.
1: And the vehicle somersaulted, and yet nobody was.
2: There
1: was no casualty.
2: Yeah,
4: wow.
2: Thank
1: so you can see the Mother Mary.
2: Yeah, a day of miracle.
1: A day of miracle.
2: Yes.
1: For us here in Oba Radio.
2: Yes.
1: And I want to thank God for that wonderful miracle.
2: Yes.
1: But there's this problem I'm always having with a lot of people. Some people who felt that why should you talk about Assumption of Mother Mary? And ask them, was it true that Enoch and Elijah was taken to heaven? Why did they believe that yet when it comes to Mother Mary, the mother of Jesus? It's so difficult for them to believe. What do you think it is, sir?
4: It's not new. Did they believe Jesus himself? They didn't believe him.
1: They do.
4: They didn't believe him. In the time of Jesus, the Pharisees, and they didn't believe him. Today's day he was telling them, if you don't believe me, believe in the work I do. Yet they refused to believe in him. So it's not surprising, because our Lord also said, my sheep knows my voice, and so on and so forth. So it's not surprising that people will refuse to believe or not to believe, but is irrelevant. You know why is irrelevant? Because the sun, there's what we call objective reality. The sun is there. Plato, in his Men of Caves, he can go into a cave and decide that there's no sun.
2: Mm-hmm.
4: The day that you say there's no sun, you can decide, but are you correct? So in the end, you see that you are at fault. So this is what will happen to many people. They see some truth, some reality, revealed truth, and they still continue to make argument for one selfish reason or the other. And this is a big problem, because many of us are the what we call the intellectual dishonesty. So somebody who is intellectually honest, when he sees the truth, he accepts it. There are these man, there's this Taylor Marshall. He's now, he does an online program, a very staunch Catholic. This Taylor Marshall was a pastor, I think Methodist pastor. He's now a good Catholic, a staunch Catholic. There's this, what's that theologian? Scott Hahn. He was a priest, but when he was making research, because they said everything Catholic Church is doing is wrong, but now he discovered that the Catholic Church follows the Bible more than all these people, because everything we do in the Catholic Church has biblical origin, everything, including saying Hail Mary is there in the Bible. The angel said it, Angel Gabriel. So they say they twist off this thing. So it's intellectual dishonesty. If they're intellectually honest, they will repent. For instance, one famous pastor in this Nigeria, he was talking about Catholics. that Catholics, they have body and blood of our Lord Jesus Christ. I was praising it. Saying that Catholic, well, that's why the Catholics are moving the way they're doing and whatever. Excellent. So one woman came and told me, I said, no, this man, if this man is honest, if you have seen the truth, then repent. Stop this thing you are doing and come and join the truth. So this is a problem with our people. They're intellectually dishonest. So if you are honest and see the truth, are you humble enough to accept it? Or you continue to stick to your gun and continue to argue because of a selfish reason? So this is what's the problem with many of these people. Even if Jesus Christ himself comes now, they will not believe him. And you shouldn't bother about those people. Because faith is not just about physical. Faith is about trust in God. Even when it is impossible, you continue to trust. So those of us who have who believe, and those who are good, keep it up, because you know what will happen? It will not take time. When we die, we now know the truth. You can't lie again. Mm-hmm. Once we die, you will now see the truth. You will now know whether you are saying the truth or you are at the wrong. And it will be dangerous, because when you discover you are wrong, you can't change it again to remain forever.
1: And that's just taking again to the issue of the issue of dignity of the womanhood, which mainly exemplifies every time we mention Mary, talk of a woman full of grace. Mm-hmm. And the angel said, Mother Mary, you are full of grace, full of grace. Mm-hmm. The Lord is with you. Blessed are you amongst all the women.
2: Mm-hmm.
1: Yet, if you go to the Bible or the scripture, you may discover that sometimes in the miracle of multiplying the bread and the fish, they counted 5,000 men, and women were not remembered.
2: And children, excluding women.
1: Are you saying that God himself decided to use Mary to elevate, to remind men that he is the creator by excellence and that women should be dignified?
4: You see, this is our problem. God has no problem whether man or woman. No, God has no problem with that. God is interested in your soul. If he created you a woman, there's a reason why he created you a woman. If you're a man, there's a reason. What are you doing with what God has given you? That's your function, God. Well, how are you doing it well? So the Blessed Mother, of course, a man cannot bear a child. So she was selected.

0: chosen and prepared. That's why we call her Immaculate Conception. So it's not just because God wants to show women that women have dignity. See, this is the ignorance and false understanding. No, there are different types of equality. Women have their own dignity, which a man, even in his wildest dreams, can never achieve. Then men have their own dignity. But you know, human element comes in our culture. That's why, like the Jewish culture, they say only men. They won't count women and children, and so on and so on. It can also happen in Igbo. But this is our human element working. But that's not how God sees it. Because if you look at the saints, you have many great saints who are men. You also have even more great who are women. So God, that distinction doesn't matter. What matters is in your relationship with God, no? And your responsibility in making choices that are for God.
1: Okay, Father, thank you very much.
0: What will determine your dignity, not that you're a man or you're a woman.
2: Before we allow our listeners to call in, let me ask Father if it is okay for non-Catholics to say the rosary. Do you have kind of data or situations where non-Catholics say the rosary and say it well? Having been in the business of trying to evangelize the people, you know, to say their rosaries.
0: Not only non-Catholics, even Muslims. Some say the rosary and they get responses from the Blessed Mother.
2: Okay.
0: Because she is mother of us all.
2: Okay.
0: Just like God. God is father of us all, whether you believe it or not. Whether he's in Iman Jesuk or not, God is still your father.
2: Okay.
0: You can say, somebody say something. you can say that your father is no longer your father, your brother is no longer your brother.
2: Mm.
0: No? I unbrother you. You're no longer my brother. You don't have that capacity to say it. So you can't unfather God.
2: Okay.
0: He's your father, whether you accept it or not.
2: Okay.
0: And by that very fact, the Blessed Mother is your mother, whether you accept it or not.
2: Okay.
1: Anytime you're around, you are very enriching your engagement here. 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Okay. I couldn't even finish calling the lines and already blinking. Hello, good evening. Welcome to this program.
3: Hello, good evening.
2: Good evening.
1: Peter.
3: Good evening, Father.
2: Yeah.
3: Good evening.
2: Welcome.
3: I come from.
1: Good evening.
3: My name is Peter. I'm calling from Abakaliki.
1: Go
3: thank
1: on,
3: you so much. That sounds very well. I just want to add that because we have a lot of Catholics, let me just focus on us Catholics. You know, we as a people of Nigeria expect moral leadership from our leaders, even though we don't get it. But I'm just looking at it that if we can emulate the life of Mary, because I heard he said there will be how many days prayer. It is good. I say my rosary as a Catholic. But if we can emulate the life of Mary, because we Catholics, we have police officers, we have judges, we have journalists, we have doctors who are Catholics. If after listening, we are able to live out the life of Mary, Nigeria will start getting better. That's what I want to add. Thank you.
1: Thank you, Peter. Thank you very much.
2: You know, Peter is always realistic.
1: Yes.
2: I must give it to him that each time he makes his contributions, he will always try to be direct and realistic in his presentations. Thank you, Peter, for always calling in.
1: Call us on 091-6000-5945. 091-6000-4945. Study point, snappy. Don't go outside to discuss what we're not discussing. This. We're talking about the assumption of Mother Mary and her role in the church, her motherhood. How has it benefited the church and the world? Hello, good evening.
4: The thing I want to contribute is this. No matter how much prayer or longest prayer you prayed, and your life is not infecting people positively,

0: Then, if they are paying all those things, what is the sense of collecting second collection for the same hospital that is feeding itself? That's why I said, no matter how much prayer you prayed and your life or your attitude towards where you are, the head or the leader, it's not affecting the people who you are leading. I don't think the prayer you prayed is going to God. You are just doing like a Pharisees who prays in the market places. Thank you very much. Mazila Kumi is my name.
1: Thank you for your contribution. Our priest will still respond to you. Thank you so much for your contribution.
2: Hello, good evening.
3: Hello?
1: Hello, good evening.
3: Hello, sir.
1: Yeah, good evening, ma.
3: Good evening.
2: Good evening.
3: Yes, I'm a
1: man.
3: Okay, now.
1: Good evening.
3: Good evening. It's been some time. May I have me meeting with such a man? I call her. No matter any which way you take it. Catholic, Bikakamu. Obatalani Naru, Belukita. No matter what we do, and then myself and Mother Mary. Makandu kwa fubi gezi. Na bacha pwano so. Wa bacha pwanya. Especially the Anglican communion. Na bacha pwano so. Mana wame de mo gulowe medeja as bishop. But it's part of job it all. Biko. Ifuabu na njime. Dede no gulowe. Maria de aso.
1: Thank you. A great adherent of the Blessed Virgin Mary. She always there. You know. Thank you so much for your contribution. Yeah.
2: Hello, good evening.
4: Hello.
2: Hello, can you stay away from your radio? Whatever.
4: Hello.
2: Hello? 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
4: Good evening.
2: Like we're having problems with that line. 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And straight to the point, don't go outside the discussion because we won't allow that. There was a point that I was making about, but let me leave it until we come back, about faithfulness to our rosary. And the local community's question appear very ambiguous. It doesn't seem to be pointing to any. It doesn't look like he was questioning why they fought the second collection at all when people have been paying for it. And I know that the second collection was a kind of charity, a kind of support the hospital to be.
1: Yeah. Maybe we allow for that.
2: What is it going to?
5: First of all, the young man that called, I want to thank him, but I also want to call his attention to this fact of passing judgment. No, so you just say all leaders, whatever. You are not God. Allow God to
2: judge.
5: You are not God. So that's the first one. Then the second one is that. What God looks at us is this, that we are helping one another. God sees all of us as his children. That's why Jesus Christ said, whatever you do to the least of my brethren, you do to me. So if we do anything to help others, God is happy.
1: Mm-hmm.
5: And that is what is called service to humanity, assisting people in one way or the other. Now, a Lord Bishop called to for the hospital in Tasobi, which is the hospital of the University of the Diocese. So there are many things that we now have medical students. There are many things, yes, they are paying school fees, but that thing belongs to the church. And we want to accelerate the growth. We did this thing last year, and they were able to buy a house because that place is no longer so big. They have to expand. They bought a house with that. So this year, my lobby said, let's do it again. So I don't see any problem there. It's probably they are paying school fees, they are doing that, but they are also helping people. They are treating many people. No? Even though they are paying, but the service is being provided. And there's charity work is also going on there. So it's wrong for you to, that's why it's a big problem. You just be deciding and you'll be angry about the what others are doing, and you see you are missing the fact. Instead, if you cannot give, no problem. Nobody is angry with you if you are not able to give. But don't prevent those who want to do charity. Because the church is a missionary church. And what does it mean as being a missionary church? We are all missionaries. When you are supporting the work of the church, you are not going there to do the preaching yourself, but you are supporting those who are doing it. You are a missionary. So you don't deny people from doing the work of God. So that young man, I'm saying, that's just what I want to say. Maybe he doesn't know, but you have to be more careful. Leave the judgment to God. Now what you should ask is, this thing these people they are doing, is it evil? Is there any type of good in it? Yes, there is good, because the university will be promoted and these students in there will learn more and so on and so forth and save life.
2: Okay, there was this issue, the yes of Mary. You know, Father Ambrose raised this point, the yes of Mary. What could have been then if Mary had said no? Somebody said Mary was in a mere envelope, and I laughed. I said, if she had said no, what would have been, what would have been the fate of humanity?
5: Yeah, you see, God does not force anybody. And this is why what makes God special, the way God sees all of us, there's what is called free will. Each and every one of us has that. There are many seats here. Come, I decide that you sit in this one. It's because you have that free will. And this is important, coming from the tribunal. This is one thing we judge. It's very important in marriage. You cannot force somebody to marry the person. Or what parents do, if you don't marry this person, this or marry, no. The person must make that decision, I want to marry this person, before that consent becomes valid. So it reflects in everything the church does. The church does not force anybody, and God does not. That was why God gave the Blessed Mother that chance. And because of the grace of God, she was already prepared from birth. She was already Immaculate Conception. She was already prepared. She had the graces. No? And she was responding to the graces. So she said yes. That fiat mihi secundum verbum. No? Let it be done to me according to your words. So just likewise in the body of any of us, if we respond to the love of God, we'll be able to say yes to God. Like somebody raised the question. The leaders or this or that. If you are not close to God, you are not close to God. Because what does it mean to be close to God? Or to be holy? Nobody is holy. But holiness simply means that you are thinking like God. And you are doing what pleases God. So that brings you nearer to God. And since God is holy, just like Moses, when he came nearer to God, his face became white. So if you come closer to God, and you are coming closer. Before you know it, you cannot meet an iceberg without getting cold. So before you know it, the holiness of God will touch you. And people will start saying this person is holy. No, it's God that is holy.
2: Can you say that the grace of Mary also impacted on her foster husband on earth? Because it would have been great. What kind of grace do you think Joseph had to have accepted to leave the married wife who became pregnant for another, and not him per se. And it had never happened before in history that the woman was pregnant, wasn't pregnant without sleeping with a man.
5: You know, there's a book by a visionary revealing the life of Mother of God. So this woman had visions. And the Blessed Mother has revealed a lot of things about her life and what happened. No? So now, Joseph was also specially prepared. Now, why I say that is this. We were told that Joseph was betrothed to Mary. And when Angel Gabriel told Mary she was going to give birth, she opened her mouth and asked the angel, how would this come about when I don't know
2: a man?
5: A man? Can you imagine a girl who is already married?
2: And she's a virgin.
5: Already married to a man.
2: Okay.
5: He's saying that, how can this happen if I don't know, because I don't know a man. Even if she doesn't know a man, she's already married. She will know a man very soon. And you know why? She's correct. Because if Mary was lying, Angel Gabriel could have known. You don't lie to the spirit, do you?
2: No.
5: No, the spirit looks at your heart. And the angel Gabriel saw that she was saying the truth. And he responded, don't worry. The power of the Most High will overshadow you. And the one will be born of you will be called the Son of God. If Mary was telling a lie, the angel could have caught her. So that means, in externally, Joseph is the husband of destiny. But if you go to that book, I'm telling you, you see that these people have already made vow of virginity. She already made a vow of virginity. And Joseph too.
1: Despite being married?
5: So it's just so strange. One Maria Emmerich. There's a book she wrote, The Mystical City of God, something like that. If you go there, you see the life of the Blessed Virgin. She explained everything. And they have scrutinized that book in premature over 300 years. People will read it and read it. They will give their premature bishops and not bishops. Many. Because nothing there contradicted the Bible or what Christ taught. So if you're able to go down there, they will begin to see what is happening. Yeah, so many things are not as we see it. Joseph also, so there's already a decision of virginity. If not, how can a young girl who is already married come and tell an angel of God that I don't know man? If you don't know man now, you know man tomorrow because you do honeymoon. So if she was lying, Angel Gabriel, an archangel, could have caught her. But she was not lying.
2: And that's not Joseph accepting the situation as he saw it, the will of God.
5: No, that's what I'm telling you. This is already, these people already, they have already been prepared, you know. Joseph already, there's this already decision. So, and nobody can do it. It's not something you can do by human.
2: There's only a carnal thing.
5: It's not possible. It's the grace of God. When you see, that's what I was talking to the young man. It is when you respond to the grace of God that you now see another person as a fellow human being. You see another person as a child of God. You then believe Jesus Christ, whatever you do to the least of my brother, you do to me. If you're not close to God, nobody knows. It doesn't care. It's just your selfishness.
2: Thank you,
5: yourself.
2: Thank you, let's just call. Hello, good evening.
6: Good evening, sir.
1: Good evening.
6: My name is Kompanyo from Abakaki. So my question is this. At the life of Jesus Christ and his ministry, he seems as he never made mention of Mary much, nor Joseph. He always talk about his father, his father, his father, his father. And you see, and we, as the followers of Christ, we seem to be talking about Mary being the mother and Joseph sometimes. So my question, why is it that we are not, of course, following the teaching? And as Jesus did not talk much about this Mary of it, then why do we talk much about it? It seems that Mary is just a vessel that brought the really thing that we needed. So let me take my question. Did Jesus not talk much about me as we are talking about?
2: Thank you very much. Thank you. I would have asked you a question because I wanted to ask you, do you talk of Deborah, Esther on the Bible as an exemplary woman? However, Father will respond to that when
1: let's hear Father.
2: Because he's
1: asking why
5: you know, you know, that question is interesting because God is God. Why did God decide to come down on earth as man? He could have solved everything from heaven. Why did God decide to come and become Jesus? Of course, he accepted that Jesus is the Son of God. So why? It wasn't necessary. But God did it. So, and the way I'm saying it is that, as I said, many people, they get it wrong. Because they look for it.
1: Mm-hmm.
5: Grace does not destroy nature. It builds it up. So God does not destroy, God cherishes our humanity. But if we allow God in our humanity, he will sanctify it. God does not destroy our humanity. This person talking this way and this way, the same person when he was growing up, if he has a problem, he will go to his mother and say, Mommy, help me. Mommy will talk to daddy. Why do that? The same person, if he hears that you're afraid of Peter and Ba, he will come at night or come and start begging you to go and do this for him. Why not go to Peter and Ba direct? They will not do it. But when it comes to spiritual matter, they now say, no, you should go to God direct. Only God direct. It is not. We are human beings. So, as it is here, you see this thing we are doing here? So you will be there.
2: But Father, sorry, why is that those who are not Catholics anyway believe that if you talk of women of virtue, you hear of Deborah, you hear of Esther, you have of Ruth, and when it comes to Mary, she becomes a mere
5: vessel.
2: Vessel.
5: No, it's because of the teachings they were giving, especially here in Nigeria. If you go to England, those that brought Christianity here, those we call Anglicans, they are what they call in England lower Anglicans. I studied in England, and the priest I was living with took me to a church in England and asked me, is this a Catholic church or an Anglican church? I said, it's a Catholic church, because I saw sisters, Reverend sisters, I saw crucifix, I saw everything in the Catholic. He told me, no, it's an Anglican church, that they are called High Anglicans. The Anglicans in England, when they say Mass, they call the name of Pope. But those people that evangelize us here are lower Anglicans. Some of these things. So they were fighting the Catholic Church, telling them a lot of lies. And the thing is still there with many of them. I'm sorry. But it's not there over there. They are called High Anglicans. They dress like priests when they say Mass. They do everything, because even most of the churches there, we are Catholic churches. Henry took them over. So we are suffering antagonism of these lower Anglicans. Actually, they are called lower Anglicans. The High Anglicans, they have reverend sisters, nuns. They say chaplet. They have crucifix, just like a Catholic church, the same. So I'm not surprised.
2: Okay, thank you, Father. I wouldn't know the caller, what is it, an Anglican or another Pentecostal, but what I said that...
5: That man is saying that vessel, that man is a vessel. No. He's a fluent Anglican, it's clear. Because a High Anglican, they do, we'll say, they respect her.
2: Okay,
1: so,
2: thank you.
1: So, Father, as we come to the end of the program, what message do you have for families, especially as we celebrated on Saturday the Assumption of the Blessed Virgin Mary?
5: Very simple. The Our Lady of Perpetual Help, that's the shrine we have there at Ugogonike.
1: Mm-hmm.
5: There's something they say, Mary can help us. Mm-hmm. Mary wants to help us. Mary will help us. Mary has helped us, and so on and so forth. So, just like Akukako, like wife Olympe, Umuanuma decided to kill their mothers. And Uze, Jewel Mamiazo, So eventually, Ago and Agubuzo Manuan, Uze Jemamia, and Yoli Juafo. So I now wonder who Meluzo, but Uze Jezo Mamia. So you have a mother, she's there for you. If you reject her, no problem. You bear the consequence.
1: Mm.
5: If you accept her, she will show you she's a loving mother.
1: Mm-hmm.
5: And my prayer is that all families, whether Catholic or non Catholic, should know that this is a very loving woman. There's an experience I had. One reverend sister, I don't know how to say it. This reverend sister came to me and told me, Father, I don't know why people, when dead people come to me. So I became afraid. Oh, this woman that is seeing dead people. Say, you say, who are the dead people? Say, even priests, religious, and even Anglicans, those who are not Catholics. Say, what do they want with you? They say, they asked me to say rosary for them. Say, why do they ask you to say rosary for them? Say, that woman is so powerful that if you are there, so she say, come out, you come out. So they want the rosary when they are dead.
1: Yeah.
5: But now they are alive. They don't want to hear it.
1: Yeah.
5: So I will say that I will suggest to families, everybody, and not even families, young men, say your rosary.
1: Okay.
5: There are many miracles. People have been saved because they are attached to God. There's one young man, just because he was wearing rosary, he was saved. He was not even saying it.
1: Yeah.
5: So you can't beat it.
1: Yeah.
5: And priests especially.
1: Yeah.
5: Priests. Very blessed mother is our mother.
1: Yeah.
5: If you don't want to have problem as a priest, because there are many attacks.
1: Yeah.
5: If they're attacking others, they attack you more. So you need to be saying your rosary. And no matter the problem, blessed mother will help you to overcome it.
1: Yeah. Thank you very much, Father. We have been with Very Reverend Father Dr. Michael Chime. He is the president interdiocesan tribunal, Catholic Diocese of Enugu, and the parish priest, St. Michael Parish, Asata, Enugu. Thank you so much, Father, for coming. And may God continue to bless you. As we come to the end of this enriching conversation on the solemnity of the Assumption of the Blessed Virgin Mary and its profound lessons for Christian families, we are reminded once again of the beautiful hope this feast offers as Mary assumed body and soul into heavenly glory stands as a shining sign of what God desires for each and every one of us, that one day we too may share fully in the joy of heaven. Her lifelong years to God, her pure and faithful love, and her maternal care continue to guide us in our homes, in our struggles, and in our journey of faith. We come to the end of this program this evening. A special thanks to our Bishop, Most Reverend CVC Onaga, and then his auxiliary, Most Reverend Ernest Obodo, and to our Communication Director, Very Reverend Father Anthony Aneke. My name is Reverend Father Ambrose Ofodele, and it's bye-bye from here. See you next time, same station, same time.
2: Indeed,
1: God bless you.
2: Indeed, you have been very engaging, very thought-provoking, and very enriching having this program. My Father, thank you for coming again.
5: Thank you.
2: Next Monday, I wish you come back again, because I am actually enriched, I'm empowered, I am strengthened in my faith, in my prayers of rosary. And the director of communication is still in the program, and today we're going to fire him for.
1: Yes,
2: we'll be here next Monday to conduct this program. I'll catch you with my name, Cramp Miss. See you then.
1: Thank you.
7: Issues and discussions on faith, especially on the Christian faith. For that, our diocese and the Department of Communication has decided to now serialize discussions on faith with different resource persons, which will border the Christian faith and neo-paganism in Nigeria. It's on that platform that I want to invite everybody, every listener, to join us in this enlightenment program.
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25: 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I bring you now good news from Chief Ifalere, aka
26: Okoloyun,
25: the husband of all pregnant women. Baba testimony. I be elderly Yoruba man with old experience. Husband and wife, where they look for the fruit of the womb. Whether you don't try carry belle, but belle no gree come. Abi, you don't get one before, and another one no gree come. People still they call you auntie and uncle. After years of marriage, you they feel hotness inside your body. Abi, you they piss 6 to 7 times before they break, or it they hard you to piss, or if you they piss, it go they pain you. Abi, something they move inside your belly, like pikin. 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You think say you don't enter menopause, but no be so, or you get irregular menstruation. You they experience noisy stomach or infection like gonorrhea, staphylococcus, or sexually transmitted infection, or you they get eye problem, or your eye they come out water, or you know feel see far. I, Chief Ifalere, the husband of all pregnant women, Baba testimony, they life and direct himself for stand two. I say stand two inside ESBS Independence Layout in Enugu. My telephone number now 0706408578 7. Again, 0706408578 7. If you forget my name, don't forget my stand number for stand two. I say stand two. Visit Chief Ifalere, aka
26: Okoloyun,
25: the husband of all pregnant women. Baba testimony. Also, you will be man. To go near woman, they shame you. Because your manhood know they work well. You they get quick ejaculation, watery sperm, low sperm count, low libido. As a man, as they wake up for morning, your manhood supposed follow you they wake up now, or severe scratching. Now infection cause some more. And that's now why we go conduct tests for you to know exactly the type of infection you get. Come on, let me use my elderly experience to handle your matter. Make your wife no look outside. God will remember Sarah, go remember you this year. Abi, you think say na spiritual problem or you don't waka? Go up and down. They look for solution. This is
26: Okoloyun,
25: the husband of all pregnant women. Baba testimony. As them they call me, I there for the ongoing herbal exhibition inside ESBS Independence Layout in Enugu. The thing we go make drug no effective be say the route no complete. That's why they tell
1: you say, visit Chief Ifalere, a.k.a.
26: Oko Oloyun,
1: the husband of all pregnant women, Baba Testimony, for ongoing herbal exhibition inside ESBS Independence Layout, Enugu. This is my phone number, 0706408577. Again, 0706408577. Bye for now.
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4: 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If you do any small thing at sharp, you don't tire. 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You get low sperm count. Watery sperm, abi absence of sperm cells. 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Make una worry no more. Be because Prince Oba Ayodele Action Koboko, the king of man problems, don't land with complete body checkup equipment plus better natural herbal medicine to help all man body the strong and active kakaraka as a complete man. I day for inside ESBS radio compound for independent layout to Enugu. I occupy stand number four, Prince Ayodele Action Koboko, the man energy. Stand number four. My telephone number na is 0706659001. Abi you be man, we carry big body, but your engine is small past your age, or you notice you say one or the two of your down egg, the biggie pass the other, make una come out too. Abi you de pee 3 to 6 times before they break, or you no fit urinate freely because of pain or delayed urination, or you notice bloody stain inside your urine, you no fit old pee for body reach toilet, any small thing you don't pee for body. Abi you de pee with support of pipe as a result of prostate or urinary tract infection. Abi you get diabetes, maybe high blood sugar. Abi you get pile where they cause pain and bloody stain if you want toilet, or you get vein problems like stroke, paralysis, serious accident around your waist or spine will affect any of the vein where they supply power down to your manly functions. Abi you get any kind of bacteria infection, see, make una come out too. Abi you be man of 50 to 70 years and above, where they claim say I be old man, na age make me weak. My brother, no be so, as age no stop you from enjoying yourself if you are physically fit enough. I advise all man to stop taking unnecessary hard drugs or manpower, all in the name of enjoyment. It is never a solution to your weakness at all. Come out. My Enugu office day beside Castle Majestic Hotel, Ogui Road, Enugu. For Unsoka, we day for Odenigbo Road, opposite Ebano Plaza, Unsoka. And for inside ESBS radio compound, me, Prince Oba Ayodele, Action Koboko, the king of man problems, I tender for stand number four. My telephone number na is 0706659001. Stand number four, Action Koboko. Bye for now.
5: Hello, greetings to our dear people of Enugu State and its environs. Now, Baba Imole, the greet to now, aka the Light Eye Man. I day for stand 17. I say stand 17 for the ongoing herbal trade fair at ESBS Independence Layout Enugu. Or you can reach me on 08074097278. 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We go there very, very careful. Make nothing happen for amo. If you notice anything, we no correct for your eye. Like say itching, scratching of the eye. Abi you know the fit read Bible or water they come out for your eye. Just visit Babi Muli, aka the Light Eye Man. I day for star 17. You can reach me on 08074097278. Eye problem, they different too. So you must ensure to know your own problem, because eye is the most important part of the body. Anything way affect eye, don't affect your life. Oh, don't wait until tomorrow, because tomorrow may be too late. Come to stand number 17. I say stand 17 for ongoing herbal exhibition at ESBS Imprintis Layout Enugu. Maybe you have been taking medicine for years, or maybe na bad people do you. Whether na spiritual problem, just visit me, because I'm a Yoruba man. This na my first time of coming to the East. God go answer your prayer. You go know say God bless Nigeria with correct roots and herbs. Don't forget na only eye problem at the handle. If you know the fit read text message, your eye they read, if they come out water, abi you know they drive motor for night. Maybe you don't go test, they confirm say na high sugar level. It may be in your blood or in your urine. Due to inability of pancreas to produce natural and insufficient insulin, it can result to excess urinating, most especially at night, 5 to 10 times before daybreak. I've been thirsty every time. Loss of memory, dry mouth with mouth odor. All this can affect the sense organ, make it look like say Hamatan they cover eyes every time. I, Master David Ogbonge High Medicine, where we they call Vika and Olobojo Cleanser. Don't forget to Babi Muli, aka the Light Eye Man. Day for stand 17. I say stand 17 for ongoing herbal exhibition at ESBS Imprintis Layout Enugu. Sometimes, eh, if person stand for your front, it go come be like say two people stand for your front. Abi they no cover for taste, say na cataract, glycoma. glaucoma, short-sightedness or long-sightedness, whatever it may be, stop applying self-medication. Just visit me, the Light Eye Man. Also, having long-term bacterial infection, which is not well treated, can cause a worm-like movement in the eye. Don't lose hope, my people. Just visit me, Babi Muli, aka the Light Eye Man. I dey for stand number 17 for ongoing herbal exhibition at ESBS Independence Layout, Enugu. 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Bye for now.
6: 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Good day, listener. My name is Chief Asiwaju. I am the chief consultant of Libidon Naturalist Care, where everybody sabi as Baba Standby Generator, no power failure. My telephone number is 080-36-52-2489. I don't come as my first time in Enugu State with the only one thing where I sabi, where be treatment of only men-related problem, that is to say, inability of a man to achieve last and strong balance erection for normal satisfaction with their partner. Right now, I am participating at the ongoing ABBA exhibition taking place inside ESBS compound, where I occupy stand 14. I say stand number 14. Some of things where they cause power failure for a man. Number one, diabetes and some of food where they eat and drink. Excessive use of alcohol. Old age, chronic pie, jedi, where be too much sugar for body, where they make anus they come out with a serious pain and waist pain. Number two, prostate enlargement, where they cause frequent or delay urination. Abi, you the naughty blood stain inside your piece. The old urine reach toilet in wahala, and you the piss like a 4 to 5 times before daybreak. Or you the piss with a pipe. All these things feel cause power failure for a man. Number three, STD, long time infection, where they cause body weakness, quick ejaculation, loss of urge and feeling for a woman, inching of the body, movement like a worm, rashes all over the body, or one of your damn egg bigger than one. Abi, you be man where your production water don't turn to water, either low in quality or it they come small, or you know they come at all, my brother. This may be the reason why your madam never become mama bomboy. Make una come out for body proper checkup and solution. I occupy stand 14. I say stand number 14. Or call 080-36-52-2489. Abi, you think say na old age be your own wahala. I congratulate all my fellow men as I come to Enugu with the secret of my standby generator Abba remedy, where I dey give to my fellow men to use with bitter cola. Within 24 hours, you will salute for job well done. You go there on 24/7 standby, no power failure again. We have 7 fame that make people call us men. 4 day up, 3 day down. If any of this fame block, now that time you will see say your male organ they go inside like a small picking. Oh, my dear brother, don't let this to limit you as a man. I'm always say if a man no feel satisfies his lover, can they use different type of manpower? Example be like alternator of motor where you get problem, where you can't change battery. Changing battery cannot solve the problem until you change the alternator where they cause wahala for the car. 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I have both traditional tests and latest computerizing detecting machine to check your body before any medication. 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I dey stand 14, stand number 14, inside ESBS compound. 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
7: I
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12: 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How?
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1: Good evening.
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0: Okay.
1: So it's a private company. 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The company I am partnering with is in Canada, Passage Loan.
0: Okay.
1: So based on our services, we are 24/7 online, providing solutions about study and work abroad in Canada,
0: okay,
1: but in UK. But I'm specializing in Canada right now.
0: So is it more like a travel agency?
1: Yes, it's a travel agency.
0: Okay.
1: Travel agency.
0: So for people who have plans to travel abroad, for work and for school?
1: Study,
0: okay.
1: Study and work.
0: Okay, study and work.
1: Yeah, not work only.
0: Not work
1: it's
0: only.
1: Study and work.
0: Work. Okay.
1: Yes.
0: Okay. How about visitations, you know, for, you know, holidays and stuff? Do you offer that one as well?
1: Yes, we on that.
0: Okay.
1: Tourist visas and business visas.
0: Okay.
1: And visiting visas. Mm. So we deal on that, but we are focusing more on study.
0: Okay.
1: And work.
0: Okay.
1: Based on the company I am affiliated with in Canada.
0: Okay, so how can people benefit from Deep Tech and Global Solutions?
1: Okay, it's so simple. It's based on our services.
0: Okay.
1: Our services is study and work. The programs we offer are master degree programs, certificate programs,
0: okay,
1: diploma programs in Canada.
0: Mm.
1: The programs are aimed at, especially for graduates who has educational background on a particular skill like health, skill trade programs, and STEAM programs.
0: Okay.
1: So health programs, is one of those high demanding programs in Canada.
0: Yeah.
1: So we give loan support,
0: okay,
1: for people that are graduates that wants to advance their educational career in health sectors.
0: Okay.
1: Maybe they want to advance and get more higher certificate for them to be eligible to work in Canada.
0: All
1: so
0: right.
1: We offer loan support on that.
0: Okay.
1: Not on that, we also have skilled trade programs like those that have skills like plumbing, electrical technicians, welding technicians, nursing, mechanic technicians, and so on and so forth. We also also offer loan support to those categories.
0: Okay.
1: Those people that may like to advance their skill to another level by traveling to Canada.
0: How flexible is that loan support? How flexible
1: okay.
0: is the payment?
1: Okay, yeah. Okay. The loan goes is this. We when we apply for admission for you and the admission is given
2: And if you are within the age of 18 to 35 years,
0: okay.
2: And it happens that the program you applied

0: through us is under those high demanding programs that a government in Canada wants. It's not all programs that are high demanding.
1: Okay.
0: So those ones I mentioned are high demanding programs.
1: Okay.
0: So once we give you admission and you are within the age bracket of 18 to 35 years, the loan will be given. But we are not giving you cash. Cash will not be given to you.
1: Okay.
0: The loan will be approved for your tuition support, tuition fee.
1: Okay.
0: It will be used to offset the tuition fee.
1: The tuition fee,
0: so
1: yeah.
0: When you come to Canada, as you are working, you are paying the loan.
1: All right.
0: Monthly.
1: All right. Okay.
0: It will be spreaded.
1: Okay.
0: For a duration of like 4 years.
1: Okay. To if make it more, yeah, more, yeah, yeah, yeah. More practical, okay. more doable.
0: So if
1: yeah.
0: 4 years, if it's 1 year program that you got admission into, but all if right. it's 2 years program you got admission into, okay. It will be spreaded to like 8 years.
1: Okay. So quickly, then, just call your number, your phone numbers, the ones we can use to contact you quickly before we round up.
0: Okay. For those that are interested in one of these our programs, be it health program, skill trade programs, the programs under STEAM are AI, artificial intelligence, cybersecurity, data analysis. So those interested should call the 080-631-254-89.
1: Call it again a bit slowly now.
0: 080-631-254-89.
1: Yeah, one more time, please. So we'll round up. The phone number.
0: 080-631-254-89.
1: All right. Thank you so much, Mr. George.
0: For
1: Chukwudi.
0: WhatsApp. For WhatsApp.
1: All right.
0: I have WhatsApp. WhatsApp
1: okay.
0: Contact. For WhatsApp only. 091-637-6735-7316.
1: Again, please.
0: 091-637-7316.
1: All right. Thank you so much, Mr. George Chukwudi Onagoluchi. We hope to have you here again some other time to, of course, explain in more detail. And, of course, I really hope that you guys keep doing what you're doing and keep building trust, because I believe that is the most important thing. Thank you so much for joining us this evening, and I hope we do this some other time. Ndi Enugu. My name is Chris Frank Ndukuba. Let's see some other time.
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1: Past some weeks since where these stubborn mosquitoes been bite you now. 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

It's Friday, the first day of the month of July 2026. A very good evening to you and welcome to a Friday's edition of the Urban Prime Time here on Urban Radio 94.5 FM. Glad to have you on this program once again. My name is Ifeoma Nwabufo.

tonight we are beaming our light on, our spotlight on the electoral process in Nigeria, because we know that every 4 years this country undergoes a familiar ritual, and that is our elections. You know, citizens are told that their collective destiny rests entirely on the ballot box, and a lot of times we are flooded with the rhetoric of transformation, renewal and historic turnarounds. On one end, we have the opposition parties who say that they have not been given a level playing field. But we also have the ruling party, I mean, insisting that all is fair in politics. I think I heard the president say that in the last meeting that he had with Catholic Bishops Conference. Well, but beneath the official speeches, we are seeing a quiet, deep-seated skepticism that is growing across our communities, and the people are asking a very fundamental question, which is whether our democratic processes, whether they are genuinely evolving, or are we seeing that we are just recycling the same crop of politicians, you know, doing the same normal routine of going to the polls, of voting, and things will just turn around the way that we did not expect. We are going to, you know, strip away from the political theater to analyze the structural reality. You know, whether our electoral process is moving forward, or are we watching a rerun of a script that we already know how it pans out, you know, usually.

0: right, this evening to look at our electoral process, whether we have made progress so far, and how the opposition parties are reacting to the atmosphere currently that we are seeing. I'm being joined by Princess Adobe. She is the candidate of the Nigeria Democratic Congress for Enugu East Senatorial District. Hello, you're welcome. Good evening, ma'am.
1: Yeah, hello, good evening.
0: Good evening.
1: Hello, Farmer.
0: All right, you're welcome to the program.
1: All right, thank you.
0: All right, let's dive into this conversation, because I know that we have 6 months ahead of the 2027 elections, but we are seeing this public skepticism that the election will simply feature, same crop of politicians, same political class, just rotating power without even offering real structural alternatives. Do you think there is something different from what Nigerians are used to, when it comes to 2027 election? Do you think that we are going to see something different? Do you think there is something that can stimulate hope in the minds of the electorate?
1: Well, recycling the same crop of politicians is totally up to the electorate. If the electorate wishes to recycle the same crop of politicians, then they will just vote for more of the same. But if the electorate wants a change, if they want something more dynamic, if they want a change even in their own lot, if they want a change in the polity, then they can decide to vote in a new crop of people into offices. It is really totally up to the electorate. And nothing is a fait accompli. You can't say that it's going to be a coronation in 2027, unless the electorate wants it to be so. That's the only way it can be a coronation or it can become a fait accompli. There's no hard and fast rules to this thing. There's nothing that says that because someone is there already, they are going to continue. They'll continue if the electorate allows them to do so. So we can go round and round in circles and debate, if things are getting better or if things are getting worse. It is in the hands, and I insist that it is in the hands of the electorate to change their government if they so wish. And if things are hard enough, and I believe everybody knows they can check their pockets, check their lives, check if their lives are better now than it was a few years ago, that should be the question they need to ask themselves, and that should be what will make them determine their future and how their future will look like.
0: But do you think that this election would give Nigerians something different from what they are used to?
1: Well, that's exactly what I'm saying, Ifoma. It's up to Nigerians to take what is different. Because let me tell you, there was a time, severally in the past, you've had a situation where incumbents don't continue. So it's up to the electorate then, and it's up to the electorate now, to be able to take matters in their hands and make things different. And in real terms, yes, it's up to the electorate to provide a difference in the polity. If not, why do we hold elections every 4 years? Is it just for the sake of holding elections? It's an opportunity for the electorate to make a change or to have more of the same. So if everybody's looking at their lives and their lives are better now than it was a few years ago, then they can vote for more of the same. But if they're yearning for something better, if they're yearning for a better life, if they're yearning for an improved economic situation, if they're yearning for better roads, better schools, electricity 24/7, and so on and so forth, if that's what they are yearning for, then they can make a change at the ballot box. And I believe they have that power in their hands to do so.
0: You know, if you try to feel the pulse of the people, you will agree that there is, a high level of frustration in the country right now. And it's rightly so, because Nigerians have witnessed decades of unfulfilled promises from our politicians, making them feel somehow boxed, somehow trapped. That explains why a lot of people see upcoming elections as maybe a cosmetic ritual rather than a catalyst for genuine change. How do you think we can begin to correct this mindset?
1: Well, the correcting the mindset will really, I would really advocate and advise every voter to be very careful of how they assess the people they vote for. 2014, 2015, a different political party was in power at different levels of the polity. And by 2015, about maybe like 60-70% of everybody was changed. And it was changed by the electorate. So that is why I say the power is in the hands of the voters to make the change. It is not impossible, but the voters also have to be clear-headed on what they want. They need to be able to assess everybody coming to them for votes. They have to be wise in their assessment and vote for the right reasons and listen to what everybody has to say, listen to what everybody has to offer, ask the right questions, be very discerning, and vote in the right people that will represent them well, that will govern them well. That is just the issue. Because it's not by wishful thinking, Ifeoma. They have to actually look very well before you take a decision on who you are going to choose to represent you or to govern you. Because some people come at you and they give you promises you know, even at the back of your mind, you know they can't fulfill. Some people come with braggadocio. You know, they want to come at to you with, you know, to show off what they own. Maybe they come at you looking to impress you with how many chieftaincy titles they have or how many nice clothes they have or watches or cars. No. What do they have to offer? You have to dig through all that and go to the heart of the matter. Politics is serious business. It is serious business. Choosing your leaders is serious business. Who can represent you? Who can govern you well? Who have the answers to your questions? That is the thing, Ifeoma. So I still insist it is up to the electorate. It has been done before. It can be done again. You can change the people, the crop of people you put into positions. It happened over several election cycles. In 2015, there were changes. In 2019, there were changes. Last election, 2023, there were changes. So we know that we can make a difference. So it is up to the electorate. Because maybe the people that they vote for in the past, they didn't check well. Please, this is the time for the electorate to check very well. If they're unsatisfied or they're not happy with the crop of leaders they have the power to change them. And they should. And they can.
0: You know, looking at our electoral process, you mentioned that in 2015, we had changes. In 2019, there were changes too. But looking at the electoral process, especially, particularly the electoral umpire, INEC, do you think that we have made, you know, tremendous improvement in that regard? Do you think that we have made progress, you know, in our electoral processes?
1: Well, nothing happens overnight. Most times, changes, positive or negative, can be incremental. And I do believe that if you look at the last election, for instance, you come to a place like Enugu State, which was a one-party state, for a very long time. And 2023, another party came in and actually won most of the seats in the state. So you would say that maybe the electoral umpire at those elections were fairly, they did a fairly okay job in terms of what the people wanted. So I can't say that they are bad now because we haven't had anything to compare them with, except for the last elections of 2023, last general election of 2023. Of course, there's been elections in between and people have not been exactly satisfied with the outcome. But until a general election comes around next year, we can be able to judge to see how far. But I think, you know, positive changes or negative can be incremental. And over time, I believe INEC will, on their own part, you know, strive to get it right. We hope and pray that they do so.
0: So do you have confidence that they are going to perform optimally in 2027?
1: That who will perform optimally?
0: The electoral umpire. Do you have confidence in
1: that? Like I said, I don't have much to compare with. From 2023, just like I said, when a one-party state was turned into maybe a two-party state, so to speak, you know, that should tell you that maybe something has been done positively. So I can't say that I have confidence, I don't have confidence in them, because nothing really has happened so far to make me lose total confidence in INEC. I cannot fire in the general elections, because the last general elections, you know, I think people were pretty much satisfied with what they, how they performed.
0: All right. Well, you know, two states, Ekiti and Osun, they will be going to the polls in August for the off-cycle governorship election. And we have seen a violence in Osun State. Hoodlums recently made away with some voter cards. We also saw that the SSG to the governor, Deleke, he was arrested, you know. And a lot of people would say that this is happening in Osun because the APC is also looking to take over the state and, you know, add to the list of APC-controlled states. Looking at what we have witnessed so far, I mean, going into the election, how would you describe the political atmosphere? Would you say that there is a deliberate attempt to shrink the political space?
1: Well, you said a lot of things. You went into Osho, you went into APT, and so on and so forth. So, well, a deliberate attempt to shrink the political space, I think, yeah, there could be some of that. You know, and when you look at a situation where you have state governments imposing very high levies on political parties and candidates to be able to sell their policies to the electorate by imposing charges of like 150 million naira, for instance, for parties to be able to, you know, display billboards and display their candidates. Obviously, that is a shrinking of the political space. You know, I learned Abia State yesterday imposed a fee of 200 million on presidential candidates that wants to put up billboards in their state. That is shrinking of the political space. So a lot of things have happened to shrink the political space. Yes, I do agree with you on that. And I think more can be done. And, you know, it also beholds on the parties to, you know, explore avenues where they can, you know, reverse some of those decisions for equity. You know, like somebody asked a question yesterday, if a government that imposed a fine of, not a fine, a fee of 150 million naira on all political parties to put up billboards, how much did they pay when they were also seeking for votes from the electorate? Obviously, they paid a lot less. So, yes, I think the political space, you know, can be better expanded. And there should be a sense of neutrality in the policy. Even government should be able to allow other parties and other candidates to come out there and, you know, talk to the electorate and appeal to the electorate and communicate, you know, with the electorate, because that is what democracy is all about.
0: You know, I've been thinking, the last election you contested under the ruling party APC, and now you are in NDC. I would want to know what necessitated the change. What necessitated the change? Is it that you do not have confidence in your former party?
1: I didn't have confidence in my former party. I would say I went into the NDC because I was following a man of integrity, which is Mr. Peter Obi, and I've said this at several forums, and I have no apologies about that. That I consider Mr. Peter Obi to be the epitome of what a politician and what somebody seeking for the highest office in the land should be. His integrity shines out. His humility is very humbling. And this is a man that, you know, every Nigerian of goodwill has clipped onto as our hope for the future of this country. So, yes, I changed parties. As a matter of fact, I went into the ADC first on the 31st of December with Mr. Peter Obi, and then onto NDC, I think it was 2nd of May or 3rd of May, with Mr. Peter Obi. So, yes, I did change parties from the APC, following a man of integrity, and no apologies about it whatsoever.
0: So if he decides to change party, you also join him?
1: Absolutely.
0: Hmm. All right, let's talk governance, because you are also looking to contest for the House of Senate. And from what we have seen so far, there are a lot of persons who believe that lawmakers are one of the greatest problems that we have in Nigeria right now. I'm sure that you followed the fake agency scandal involving Adeyemi Adeniyi, and you know how the agency was able to get a budget allocation in the 2026 budget, which was supposed to be scrutinized by our lawmakers. How much of an impediment do you think this is to the growth and development of the nation? And what do you think could have been done differently?
1: Yeah, I don't think lawmakers are the greatest impediment. I think it's a collection of all levels of government. Because when you're talking about that particular agency, the executive also forwarded budget for the lawmakers. So the executive has a fault in it as well. The executives are the ones that initiated the budget. The lawmakers were to review it. So the lawmakers do have their fault. And I do believe we can do a lot better in our choice of people that we send to represent us at that level of the National Assembly. Because, you know, they are the oversight body that oversights almost every function of the executive. And so on and so forth. So, yeah, I think we can do a lot better in terms of looking through things and their oversight function. And that brings me to how important it is for the electorate not to overlook the National Assembly in when they're taking their decisions. It's not just the executive that they need to be careful about who they elect to govern them, but also the person that will represent them. Because your lawmaker at the Senate level or the House of Representatives level is a bridge between the federal government and yourself at the locality. So you need to be very careful who you send there. What are they going to bring back? How do they represent you? Because certain decisions and certain votes that they take at National Assembly can impact on your life very majorly, whether negatively or positively. So one needs to be very careful. So I'll advise the voters not just to look at executive as just the be all and end all in terms of what they need to be very careful, you know, what they need to, people that vote for. They also should look at the people they send to the National Assembly, people they send to the state houses of assembly, and even the local government and the councillor level. Every single stage of government is important. They offer something to how your life, you know, is going forward.
0: All right. When you look at the performance of this 11th assembly, how would you rate the Senate as of today?
1: Well, I think they can do better. There are many votes that they have taken. I personally would not have agreed to, but I'm not a senator, so I'm not there to have all the facts before me. But from what I can see, looking on from the outside, I believe they could have done a lot better. People view them as a rubber stamp of the executive. And, you know, maybe that's the case. But like I said, since I'm not a senator, I can't say for sure, you know, why they took certain decisions that they took. But looking from the outside, I believe they could have done better on so many issues.
0: So many issues like what and what?
1: Okay, well, there's several. I would say one of the things that I was particularly concerned about was the speed with which they passed the state of emergency. They approved the state of emergency for River State. I was a bit taken aback at that because I saw where the Constitution says you needed a certain percentage to be able to vote to approve a state of emergency from the presidency. But they went and took a voice vote. You don't do a voice vote when the Constitution says you have to do two-thirds. You have to actually have a quorum. You have to count. If you have 200 legislators or 100 or 80 or whatever in the House, you have to take two-thirds of that number. You can't do a voice vote on such a constitutional matter. So in that particular instance, I think I was very disappointed. But then again, like I said, I'm not a senator, so whatever reason that they had to take that decision, I can't say I have all the facts before me. Even when they passed the Electoral Act, there are certain important legislation that should come to the Senate or the House of Representatives that needed more careful deliberation and needed votes that are not just voice votes. I remember during the third term debate some many years ago when our own Senator Ken Namani was Senate President, and they were debating whether to pass a constitutional amendment to allow, that would have allowed the then president, Obasanjo, to run for a third term as president. Mm. And Senator Kenyama, he said everybody had to stand up and answer their father's name. I believe that was, that should have been a turning point for our National Assembly, where you come out and you state your position so that the people that sent you from your state, from your constituency, can know how you voted in important issues. You don't hide behind voice votes. I really don't think that was proper. So that's one of, just one, there are several other.
0: One out of many, right? But, you know, something happened at the Senate during... when this fake agency scandal was brought up, the Senate flagged down the proposal to investigate the agency twice, you know, with the argument that the executive had already begun a probe into it. How would you react to this?
1: Like I said, there are certain issues that are too fundamental and too important for you to sweep under the carpet. And I'm not a senator. I can't say I have a one-on-one interaction with the Senate president or the Senate leadership to know why they took that decision. So we can stand out here and disagree all we want, but, you know, I don't have the facts before me. But looking on the outside, I believe everybody should investigate something that's so obviously scandalous that it gives our country a very bad image, not just the legislature, but also the executive. And so we could have done more, or rather they could have done more than they did, but I don't have all the facts before me.
0: Yeah, as much as you don't have all the facts before you, but I mean, when they say that the executive had already begun a probe into it, does it mean that the Senate cannot look into it? We also saw the House of Representatives, and they are probing this matter. There is an ongoing investigation into this matter. So one would have thought that the Senate, you know, could have done the same, but they flagged it down twice. So how would we explain this? You know, is this not the reason a lot of people feel that the Senate, the lawmakers have not really lived up to their expectations?
1: Well, you're telling me here that the House of Representatives are instituting the probe and the Senate didn't. And I wouldn't want to talk in matters that I'm not...
0: But it's in the public domain. It's in the public domain. There is an ongoing...
1: There are so many things in the public domain that one cannot say for sure.
0: No. This particular one is in the public domain. There is an ongoing... There is an ongoing investigation.
1: I'm going to take a stance on something that I don't have all the facts before me. And I think I will not do that. So I will tell you what I can from what I can see. And like I said, there are certain decisions that the Senate President or the Senate would have taken, which I don't agree with, but I don't have all the facts, like I said. So I can only tell you from my own opinion, I think they could have done better and they didn't.
0: All right. I totally understand where you are coming from. I think, would we say that you are trying to be careful, but it's all good. But I mean,
1: the House... Everybody should be careful what you put in the public space.
0: I totally understand, but what I...
1: The facts before you.
0: Yes.
1: If you don't have all the facts before you, you're now throwing a very thin line between saying something that is inaccurate. In these days of social media hype, and in these days of AI-generated imagery, one needs to be careful, so you work with facts that are clear. You don't work with facts that are not clear.
0: Exactly, but there is an ongoing investigation by the House of Representatives. I mean, the head of civil service, she was invited and she gave her own statement. A lot of other people were invited and they gave their own statement. So I was thinking that you have been following the ongoing investigation. But what is more concerning to you? I would really like to get your thoughts. Is it that the agency is fake, or that the institutions meant to perform their oversight functions, you know, fail to do so?
1: Say that again. That what is more important to me?
0: Yes, what is more concerning to you? Is it that the agency is fake? You know, in this age and time, we are seeing that there is a fake agency that got an appropriation, right? So is it that the agency is fake, or that the institutions that were supposed to do their oversight functions, that they fail to do so?
1: You can't separate any from the other. Mm. The agency is not only fake. The agency doesn't only just have a budget. The agency has an account with the central bank. The agency has an office. as the national secretariat. So there's several levels and several layers of wrongness, if that's such a word, in this particular matter. So where do you even start? Do you start with the executive? Who authorized the agency to even exist in the first place? Who gave it letter? This agency also had meetings with international visitors and embassies and the diplomatic community. So at every level, do you start with the foreign ministry? Do you start with the Ministry of Finance? Do you start with the central bank? Do you start with the state, with the Secretary of the State Government? Are you coming from the presidency angle? It's a whole level of problems. Do you understand? So there's so many issues involved. So if you find out about one, how about the other? So until we, as the citizens, can actually come out and make a determinative conclusion on this, the investigation has to be over. So we'll figure out who authorized what at every level, from the Minister of Finance to the Central Bank, the Minister of Foreign Affairs, because who authorized them to even post the diplomatic community? So there's a whole level of issues involved in this agency. So I don't know if that's what you want to discuss for the next 1 hour.
0: Well, yes, it's very important because for someone who is also looking to become a lawmaker, it's very, very important because we have lawmakers who we are supposed to perform their oversight functions. And that is why I'm asking all this question, you know, to know what you feel about that. But we are also seeing that...
1: But I'm also concerned about the price of Gary and Yam in Enugu, because in as much as what is happening in Abuja is very important, obviously is very critical. But how does it affect my constituents in Enugu? How does it put food on the table for people in Enugu? I had a very concerning news yesterday, which I'm still looking into to investigate. You have a situation where in Ihamufu you have camps. And this is part of, you know, who people I'm hoping to represent. I'm very concerned about what's happening in Ihamufu. I'm concerned about what's happening in Enugu. I'm concerned about what's happening in everywhere in my constituency. And all politics is local. I really would like to know what is happening to my people. How are they faring? Are they okay? Are they not okay? If they're not okay, how can I make their lives better?
0: I totally understand. But, you know, we'll talk a lot more about that when the campaign begins, right? So,
1: we can talk about it now. Because the campaign is not about campaigning. Every day, life goes on, whether we're campaigning or not.
0: All right.
1: So long as we're in the, whether we're in the political season or we're not, campaign season, election season, the lives of my people matter. Their welfare matters to me. How are they? How are they faring? Are they all right? Can they be better?
0: If you were sitting across a Nigerian or even an Enugu resident, who is about giving up, who is who do not have interest in the forthcoming election, what would you say to the person to convince that person to vote in the coming election?
1: I will tell them that their votes matter. I will tell them if their votes didn't matter, why are we doing this every 4 years? If their votes didn't matter, why is it that sometimes you have a change in government? Their votes do matter. So they can't give up. If they give up, then what happens to them? You see, everything, every vote that they give every 4 years determines how their life will be for the next 4 years or even 10 years. It determines. It is very important that they don't give up. And I thought that's really the reason why even the press needs to be able to create awareness so that people know that their vote does matter. You know, it's very important that they understand that. The only way they can change their lot is to be able to determine who governs them, who represents them at every level, be it councillorship level, be it local government level, at every level their votes matter. That's what I would tell them. I'll tell them not to give up because you have to be able to change your future, your lot, by casting your vote for the right person every 4 years. Yes.
0: No, we have we know that the NDC has some legal battles, some legal hurdles that they need to, you know, cross before hopefully before the election. How confident are you that your party will be on the ballot?
1: Oh, our party will definitely be on the ballot because the judgment that was given didn't deregister the NDC. The NDC successfully uploaded their candidates to the INEC portal, and that is because the party has not been deregistered. It was a logo issue that somebody dug up from after 11 years.
0: Mm.
1: It's really a non-starter. We're not worried about it at all. Because even we know that the judiciary will do the right thing at the right time. We're not worried at all.
0: All right. Oh, you think the judiciary will do the right thing at the right time?
1: They will, because we have nothing to worry about. ADC has done nothing wrong. Everything that we have done has been by the books, by the Electoral Act, by the rules of INEC. The ADC, NDC has not done anything wrong at all. So we're not worried. We'll only be worried if we have like a really serious case in court, and we don't consider this serious at all.
0: Well, in hindsight, do you think that NDC could have done, you know, its due diligence, you know, to find out whether there were parties with similar logos? They could have changed their logo in the first instance.
1: No, there was no party with a similar logo in registered by INEC. You can look through all the 22 registered political parties. There is no single party with a similar logo. The party is not even a party. The association, more like a social club, that had the similar logo or claims that a similar logo, attempted to be registered 11 years ago in 2015 or 2014. And they didn't succeed, and they never said anything about it until now. So it's just mischief, and I believe that the law will right itself.
0: All right. I like how...
2: I remind yourself watching about of what you.
0: Good evening to you.
1: Uploaded their candidates to the INEC portal, and that is because the party has not been deregistered. It was a logo issue that somebody dug up from after 11 years.
0: Mm.
1: It's really a non-starter. We are not worried about it at all, because even we know that the judiciary will do the right thing.
0: Opinion on the fake agency and even the electoral processes. And from what she said, she is confident that INEC would perform optimally. According to her, she said there is nothing much for her to compare with, but she's hoping that 2027 will be better than others. Call us to tell us your thoughts, 0916-000-4945. Let's get your thoughts. Hello? Hello? Hello? All right, I think you have to call us back. Hello? 0916-000-4945. Hello? Good evening to you.
2: My sister. I'm at the Karimo.
0: All right, go on.
2: I'm across from Obuka, Ghana Basket.
0: Go on.
2: I visited today the beautiful lady I admire so much, Adobo. She has spoken very well. If you see the enthusiasm and the zeal to take the people of Enugu State, especially his central zone, to the next level, you see that she's well prepared. The woman that I so much admire, very educated and very beautiful. And the person that always like a good term for his people. So this is that I'm listening to her. What issue is that? The way I have concern is that they can judiciary. If they can be able to do better, let this election flow so that the people we want will be there. If you have someone like Adobo, she will go a long way to make sure that his people guess what her people guess what whatever they desire. So talking about the National Assembly, I think she was sent to dust on certain questions. She don't want to implicate herself because that is the place she wanted to go, the National Assembly. But let me tell you, that the National Assembly, they have failed us. They are not vibrant like House of Reps, where have the younger people. Those people, they're just there on retirement, just like his governor says this and that. They're old men. They're just there, you see their salary allowances. They want to do a good job for Nigerians. But I don't know who is the someone that is young. I don't know if she's going there, he can be able to cope with these people. So that's why she does some questions.
0: All right.
2: House of Reps, he proved that that second jersey.
0: All right.
2: But he said she thought that he did about it.
0: All right.
2: About it, but he's trying to be careful.
0: All right.
3: I think we'll do the mixture. What people are expecting in 2027 will surely come. This is that the ruling party is doing. They're not putting fears in people, you know, making us to feel that the election has come and gone. It's a lie. The election, I got to see how people go ahead. So what I just want to ask people, please don't listen to the, you know, all the things they are saying. Don't get to PVC if I like start giving it up. Then prepare for the election. Don't be afraid of anybody. Nobody's going to kill anybody. And anybody that wants to keep us in front of us and die. 2027, we are going to do different things and expect different results. Because
0: right.
3: We cannot be doing the same thing and expecting different results.
0: All
3: the
0: right.
3: Ruling party, the Mr. President and his men is jittering. That is the reason why. Every day like that, they keep on talking. If you feel that you will win the match, you may want the World Cup was going on, everybody give it to Argentina.
0: All right.
3: They give it to the field. And I say, I cannot even play for something of calling good.
0: All
3: that's
0: right.
3: What you're going to see.
0: All right.
3: All right,
0: thank you very much. Keep the calls coming. 0916-000-4945. Let's get your thoughts. Hello? Hello? Hello?
4: Hello?
0: Hello?
4: Yeah, good evening.
0: Good evening to you.
4: I greet our guest, every boy from Transekulu.
0: Go on.
4: You are speaking well. The thing is that we need somebody that is competent, that will be people-oriented. People that will serve the people, have the feelings for the people. You understand? Yes, you might build the road, but what is the connection between you and the people? You understand? Feel the pulse of the people, care for the masses. Well, Nigerians are not asking for more. But look at the water that will be acting of since. Well, something that you can do it to the every look and crannies of any world and even. You understand? But look at the thing that you're talking about, that some people are in IDP camp. How could it be? Reach out to the people. You understand? Please, I urge the politicians, I urge our people, go and get your PVC. Don't allow them to discourage you. Like this is said, don't allow them to decide. If election don't count, if vote is, they will not be campaigning. You understand? They will not be campaigning. So what happened in 2023? It will happen again for people that are not doing well. We need somebody that will have capacity, that can deliver the people, that can feel for the people. That will help us and provide for us. Somebody like Peter Obi.
0: All right. All right. Thank you very much. Keep the calls coming. 0916-000-4945. Let's get your thoughts. Hello? Hello? Hello?
5: Hello, good evening.
0: Good evening to you. Hello?
5: Hello?
0: Okay, go on. We can hear you now.
5: This is Reverend AC from Enugu here.
0: All right, go on.
5: I'll say a very big thank you to Adurubu. And I just to say that, you see, if our vote actually counts, everybody should know that. Otherwise, they shouldn't have been disturbing themselves. They shouldn't have been in this fear they are, even after having all the states, talking about all the governors to themselves, the city boys and everything they have, and you see this panic, you see this heavy panic, you see stress in them, you see that unrest. They don't say that there's no settlement in them. They shouldn't have been this.
0: Hello? Oh, So sorry, we lost connection with the last caller. Do well to call us back if you can. Hello?
6: Hello?
0: Hello?
6: Good evening.
0: Good evening to you.
6: My name is Simon.
0: All right. Go on. Thank you very much for your thoughts.
4: You can confirm that if you know anybody from Ihamufu or from Nguji, call. The place is called Ogbete. It's at Nguji, in Ihamufu, Nguji community in Ihamufu. The people who left there, some 2-3 years back, have not returned. So these things they are like, I don't know whether they are actually in an IDP camp, but they are probably squatting in several other places. You know, this is Africa, and people will always find, especially this is Igbo land, people will always find where to squat. I don't know whether there is actually an IDP camp where they are, but they are certainly in other people's homes. Because the person who is my senator now is a sentimental senator.
0: All right.
4: He's a senator by default.
0: All right.
4: I'm hoping that she will become another Natasha in the house.
0: All right, thank you. All right, thank you very much. Let's can we get squeezed in one more call before we get back to Princess Adobu? Hello? Hello?
7: Hello,
0: good evening. Okay, you called back. All right, go on.
7: Yes, I called back. I want to ask, like I said, our vote actually counts. Otherwise, you wouldn't have seen this panic in there. But I want to ask, what is the preparation? Talking about Adobu and the, you know, NDC, what preparation do they have for the people? Talking about the polling unit, do they actually have anything, any preparation in mind concerning the polling unit to secure our vote in the polling unit? What arrangement do they have concerning the distinct judiciary and even the distinct INEC? The preparation about the polling unit with policemen that these people send there is actually one of the things that trouble, because the body language of these policemen is not in the favor of other parties. Mm. Do they have any arrangement to take care of these things? So because we know what we see when we get there to vote, even the policemen is actually on the side of the ruling party. So do they have anything to be able to take care of situations like this? Because we really want to get it right, even at this time. Thank you so much.
0: All right, thank you very much. Thank you very much for that. For that question, well, we'll get back to Princess Adobu so that she can address some of the questions that we have raised. Hello?
1: Hey, yeah, hello, Shama.
0: Okay. I'm sure you heard the last caller, and he asked, you know, what NDC is doing to ensure that voters, that the votes are being protected. You know, one thing is to cast their vote, and another thing is to protect their vote. So is there anything NDC is doing, you know, at the moment to ensure that they are not being rigged out in any way?
1: Oh, yes, absolutely, Foma. You know, they said that one element of foolishness is doing the same thing and expecting a different result. I can assure you that plans are in place to put up a voter protection unit that will make sure that votes will count. People will vote and their votes will count when the elections come around. The one thing I noticed through all the comments and the callers is there's actually confidence in the electoral system. I noticed it from all the callers. Several callers say that they know that the votes will count. Several callers express a determination to make sure that their votes will count. It is really up to the electors. I'm very encouraged by the comments. I'm very encouraged by you know, all the voter awareness I'm hearing from all the people that are called. And I think we should keep it up. And this is just the beginning. Elections are like 6 months away. I know that in the next 2 months, everybody's plans and, you know, everybody's awareness will even be increased and heightened, you know, going forward. And, you know, the gentleman that called about Mbuji in Hamufu, I thank him for that confirmation, because when I ran for election last time, I know I visited in Hamufu several times because of the issues that they had with the bandit attack that, and the displaced person. And like, yeah, some people may be displaced and they are squatting with relatives. But if you're ever somebody who's comfortable in their home,

0: That's why it's a home. And you have to leave your home to go and stay with a relative. So even if it's the most beloved relative, you have to stay with them for 1 week. Your body will tell you that you're not comfortable. Now, imagine people being displaced for 5 years and nobody is speaking. Somebody should be talking about it. Somebody should represent those people who are displaced. Somebody should represent people who are hungry, whose economical situation has degraded over the last few years. They have to have a voice everywhere. They have to have a voice in Abuja or any place. So I think it's very important that people really, really be more discerning and be very careful in the next election, that they choose the right representative who will represent them and speak about issues that matter to them every single day. Honestly, I'm very encouraged by the comments, and I thank everybody for their contribution.
1: All right, thank you very much. Thank you for being a part of this program. Thank you so much, Princess Adobu. And you will know that the essence of all is to ensure that electorates, you know, that we vote right, and that we ensure that we vote and we protect our votes. Ensure that you get your voter card. I mean, if you are able to register, go to the nearest place where collections might be ongoing. Maybe as soon as possible, INEC will start distributing card. So ensure that you get your voter card and vote in the coming election. Thank you so much for being part of this conversation. My name is Ifeoma Nwabufu.
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AAC presidential candidate Sowore criticizes Adeleke over Tinubu re-election endorsement. Public affairs analyst Obasi examines electoral challenges and implications for democracy. Edo State House of Assembly Speaker Abebaku resigns amid impeachment moves. In sports, Sergio Busquets joins Barcelona reserve team as assistant coach. On entertainment, federal government and Meta launch AI Academy to boost Nigeria's tech talent. Details of these and more after the short break. I am Yagazie Obiwani Ozalo. Presidential candidate of the African Action Congress, AAC, Omoyele Sowore, has criticized Osun State Governor Ademola Adeleke for endorsing President Bola Tinubu's re-election bid less than 24 hours after winning the governorship election. Sowore made the criticism in a post on his official X handle today while questioning the alleged deaths recorded in the violence before and during the election. He alleged that close to 50 people lost their lives in the violence and questioned why political actors had not addressed the deaths. Sowore also criticized Adeleke's decision to support Tinubu, claiming the governor's endorsement was based on their shared Yoruba identity. He demanded an investigation into the purported deaths, asking who was responsible for the violence and who would ensure justice for the victims and their families. A distinguished professor of agricultural economics and dean of the Faculty of Agriculture and Natural Resources Management, Enugu State University of Science and Technology, ISUT, Professor Celestine Nze, has posited

0: Mr. Dr. Peter Ndubisimba, Multipurpose Auditorium, ASUT, noted that since Nigeria abandoned agriculture, which was historically the backbone of the nation's economy, for crude oil, the country has continued to struggle to overcome socio-economic challenges.
1: It's a holistic concept, whose practical dimension cut across all facets of life, including economic, human, which you spoke about, capital development, technological, institutional. Statistics have shown that agriculture was the most important sector of our economy, accounting for more than 50% of GDP and 75% of export earnings until after independence in 1960.
0: On the way forward towards ensuring economic growth and development, the distinguished professor suggested that sustainable agricultural development should be a priority to government and development partners by increasing budgetary allocations, encouraging collaborative efforts with stakeholders to drive economic growth and development, boost food security and productivity, reduce poverty, and enhance the income of rural farmers.
1: Necessary. You have started it, but it should be sustained. Increased budgetary allocation to the agricultural sector should be not even 10%. When you go to the committee of vice chancellors, talk to the government. Let there be implementing. Commissioners that are here, other stakeholders, if we are looking 25% to agricultural sector, it's not bad. Past years have clearly shown that sustainable agriculture is the only catalyst for economy.
0: Declaring the event open, the host and the chairman of the occasion, the Vice-Chancellor of ASUT, Professor Aloysius Michael Zokolie, while describing the lecture as timely and apt, reiterated that inaugural lectures under his watch were given a priority because they provide the platform for the professors to showcase their research findings for the overall interest of society.
2: An inaugural lecture represents far more than a scholarly presentation. It is the culmination of decades of teaching, research, and service. It is a moment where knowledge, refined through rigorous inquiry, is presented as a gift to the university community and to society at large. It symbolizes academic maturity, intellectual fulfillment, and a commitment to national development.
3: So thank you so much for all of us that are part of this epoch-making event, and I warmly welcome all of us to now listen to this intellectual harvest from Professor Celestin Nze. Thank you so much.
0: Delivering the vote of thanks, the Registrar of ASUT, Ambrose Ugo, commended Professor Nze for his thought-provoking lecture, which he believed government officials present at the lecture would take home and put to work. Urban Radio correspondent Emeka Chibuke reports that the highlights of the inaugural lecture included the presentation of 50 copies of the inaugural lecture booklets, a plaque and certificate to the 59th inaugural lecturer, Professor Nze, by Chairman of ASUT's Inaugural Lecture Committee, Professor Miletus Ezeamenyi, adding that the event was graced by top government functionaries, including the Commissioners of Agriculture, Tourism and Culture, Finance, distinguished members of the university management, and other notable academics from far and wide. Public affairs analyst Chikezie Obasi has shared his views on developments that shaped the conduct of the recent Osun State governorship election, examining the key issues that arose during the electoral process and their implications for democracy in the state. Speaking as a guest on Urban Radio's political program, The Urban Parliament, Obasi asserted that the country's electoral process has not significantly improved and decried the cases of violence during the Osun State governorship election.
4: Not really improved so much on the three fronts: the politicians, the electorates, and then the INEC. On the side of the politicians, we saw a lot of backbiting, mudslinging, power tussle, killings before this election. It's alleged that over 20 or 30% actually during the pre-campaign stage and campaign stage lost their lives. So there were a lot of violence and a lot of fund. In fact, I saw that this election witnessed one of the highest vote buying, as much as between 20 and 50,000 naira. So you see that the electoral process for the politicians, they've learned the act better in terms of having mechanisms of winning elections, threats, and at the same time, going all out, you know, to square it out in the field.
0: Obasi stressed the need for politics at the grassroots, adding that the recent poll demonstrated that massive campaigns and large-scale crowd mobilization do not guarantee electoral success.
4: The election adequately shown that politicians should be grassrooted. Adeleke showed evidence that he was a bit grassrooted, much more than Itola, backed by Itola, and then ADC candidate. Generally, I would say that the election showed me trumped up a lot of issues. The whole big campaign went down a drain. You could see as much as close to a million, about 950-something thousand votes were cast, valid votes were cast, about 970-something thousand votes. So we can actually say it's about a million votes in a small state like Osun. That will tell you the type of energetic campaign that was given, kind of crowd that got.
0: A caller from Ebonyi State, Amos Chukwu, applauded INEC for what he described as peaceful and orderly conduct of the electoral process, urging Nigerians to shun voter apathy and turn out to exercise their franchise in the 2027 presidential election. The Independent National Electoral Commission, INEC, declared Adeleke the winner of the governorship election after defeating his closest challenger, Bola Oyebamiji of the All Progressives Congress, in a keenly contested election. The Ebonyi South Youth Assembly has congratulated the Senior Special Assistant to the President Bola Tinubu on Community Engagement, Southeast Region, Chioma Nweze, on her birthday, describing her sustained commitment to youth empowerment, human capital development, community engagement, and infrastructural advancement across the region as crucial. In a congratulatory message issued on behalf of the group in Abakiliki, the national president of the association, Odi Njoku, described Nweze as a strategic voice in the federal government's efforts to deepen grassroots development and promote inclusive growth in the Southeast, adding that she has demonstrated capacity in the discharge of her duties. Njoku said Nweze's interventions and engagements had continued to underscore the importance of strengthening institutional linkages between government and communities, particularly in a region with significant youthful and entrepreneurial potential. The group further prayed for God's continued guidance, wisdom, good health, and renewed strength for Nweze as she begins another year of life. The Speaker of the Edo State House of Assembly, Blessing Abuebaku, has resigned from office amid reported moves by some lawmakers to remove him. His media aide, Ivy Adodo Ebojele, confirmed the development, which took effect today in a Facebook post. Explaining his decision, Abuebaku had said he was asked to resign in the interest of peace in the state, adding that he had chosen to respect the decision. Abuebaku also thanked Governor Monday Okpebholo for his support during his tenure, saying he had no choice but to respect the governor's decision if it would help maintain peace in the state. Moving on to the foreign scene, the United Nations Office on Drugs and Crime, UNODC, has linked illegal mining in Nigeria to organized crime, terrorism, and insecurity across West Africa. This was disclosed in a statement following a meeting between a delegation led by the chief of the Africa section of the Terrorism Prevention Branch, Tulio Santini, and the Nigeria Security and Civil Defense Corps mining marshals. The discussion centered on the office's Crime Terrorism Nexus initiative led by Robert Haslinger, a law enforcement expert for the Swedish police, with Santini describing the NSCDC Mining Marshals Enforcement Unit as critical to tackling illegal mining in the country. Speaking on behalf of the Commandant General of the NSCDC, Ahmed Audi, Commander John Atta, he said that the UN ODC was critical to the fight against illegal mining in Nigeria, adding that previous training programs had significantly improved collaboration between the mining marshals and the Nigerian Financial Intelligence Unit. Up next is sports and entertainment updates. In sports, Barcelona legend Sergio Busquets has secured a new coaching role with the reserve side Barça Athletic as an assistant coach in the Spanish fourth tier. The 38-year-old will join Giuliano Belletti's coaching staff this season while completing his coaching course. Busquets joined Barcelona as a teenager in 2005 and made 25 appearances for the reserve team before earning promotion to the first team. The former Spain international left Barcelona in 2023 to join Inter Miami before retiring from professional football in 2025. Still in sports, former deputy national chairman of the Sports Writers Association of Nigeria, Ikechi Kwani, has described a Super Falcons' performance at the African Women's Football Championships in Morocco as a disgrace, blaming poor preparation, weak coaching, and years of neglect. Ani, also a former head of protocol and public relations at the Police Service Commission, had said that the team appeared overconfident because of its status as defending champions and 10-time winners. He said the Super Falcons seemed to rely on their history instead of preparing for a new competition. He also criticized the team's preparation and tactics, questioning Justin Madugu's continued role on the technical bench. That's all for sports. Now some entertainment news. The Federal Ministry of Communications, Innovation and Digital Economy has partnered with Meta, the 3 million technical talent program and robotic and artificial intelligence Nigeria, to launch an artificial intelligence academy to expand Nigeria's AI talent pool and strengthen its technology ecosystem. Meta, the parent company of Facebook, said in a statement today that the academy would take participants from basic AI awareness to practical applications through training, technical support, and opportunities to develop and commercialize AI-powered solutions. The program will comprise 3 components: AI skills development, the startup Pitchathon, and a 6-week developer bootcamp. The minister said the initiative demonstrated the government's commitment to developing Nigeria's AI ecosystem through public-private partnerships and improving the country's position in Africa's digital economy. Still on entertainment, Nollywood actress Jemima Osunde has confronted a motorist she accused of driving against traffic in Lagos, saying she would not yield to a driver allegedly violating traffic regulations. In a video circulating online, Osunde was seen blocking the vehicle and explaining that the motorist had allegedly switched lanes to drive against traffic due to congestion. The actress says she refused to move, arguing that allowing the motorist to proceed would encourage disregard for traffic rules. Osunde also criticized motorists who violate traffic regulations to avoid congestion, saying such actions contribute to traffic and broader lawlessness in Lagos State. That's all for entertainment, and that's the news. Just before we go, a quick recap of the headlines. AAC presidential candidate Sowore criticizes Adeleke over Tinubu's re-election endorsement. Public affairs analyst Obasi examines electoral challenges and implications for democracy. Edo State House of Assembly Speaker Abuebaku resigns amid impeachment moves. Your vote gives leaders power, but your vigilance keeps them accountable. Ask questions, demand transparency, and expect results. For breaking news stories and eyewitness reports, please call 0916-457-7098 or visit our website www.urbanradio945.com. Urban Radio Newsbreak was produced by Blessing Onachukwu. I am Yagazie Obiwanne Ozalo. Many thanks for listening. Good evening.
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Here are the headlines for some of the trending stories. NFF orders Super Falcons technical crew to step down with immediate effect. Manchester City moved for £85 million Ayew Boaghadi, Otto Ferry to represent Great Britain in Davis Cup game against Ecuador. More of these in the news. I am Banky Owl.

The Nigerian Football Federation has ordered the technical crew of the Super Falcons to step down with immediate effect, opening a new chapter in the fallout from Nigeria's disappointing 2026 Women's African Cup of Nations campaign. In a brief notice shared on the NFF's official X account, the Federation's Executive Committee directed members of the Super Falcons technical team to step down from their position with immediate effect. The announcement comes only days after Nigeria's turbulent campaign in Morocco ended with the Super Falcons falling short of the ambition. Nigeria entered the tournament as defending African champions and one of the continent's established powers, but their tie to defense ended before the final after a defeat to Cameroon in the quarterfinals. The result was a significant setback for a team that had won the previous edition in dramatic fashion, coming from 2 goals down to beat host Morocco 3-2 in the 2024 AFCON final played in 2025. The tournament was used as route towards the 2027 Women's World Cup, and Nigeria's quarterfinal defeat meant the Super Falcons could no longer qualify automatically through a top four finish and had to continue through the playoff route. The route ultimately ended in disappointment against South Africa after Nigeria lost 2-1 to them, leaving the Super Falcons outside the automatic qualification places and triggering a much broader debate about the state of the country's women's football program. The Enugu State Football Assembly has officially approved the conduct of election into the various positions of both the local and state football associations scheduled for next year, while urging the prospective candidate to play by the rules in ensuring a credible, transparent, peaceful and successful electoral process. The Assembly appreciated the state government, individuals and organizations for their immense contribution in the advancement of football by the availability of sport facilities at the grassroots and community level, hinting that such facilities would provide opportunities for the discovery and nurturing of raw talent. In a communique issued at the end of the State Football Annual Congress, signed by the Chairman and Secretary of the Drafting Committee, Chidi Ugu and Foster Chime, at the weekend, the Congress unanimously endorsed the ambition of the Chairman of the Enugu State Football Association, Anthony Okechi Ugu, contesting in the forthcoming membership election of the Executive Committee of the Nigerian Football Federation. In addition to his demonstrated impact in football development in the state and the country, as well as his enviable stature and qualification to serve credibly on the NFF Executive Committee, the Assembly also noted the state's historic and strategic role in football development.

The Scottish Football Association has lost confidence in Gianni Infantino and will not be voting for his re-election as president of FIFA, according to Chief Executive Ian Maxwell. It comes as Fair Square, a non-profit organization which campaigns for the accountability in sports, wrote to FIFA's Governance and Audit and Compliance Committee requesting that Infantino be ruled ineligible to run again for the presidency. Infantino is under increasing pressure over his attempt, later abandoned, to create a new company to manage the commercial and ticket rights of the FIFA competitions, including the World Cup, with 21% to be sold off to private investment company FIFA Forward Enterprise FFE, was aborted after widespread criticism from several confederations led by UEFA, which has threatened a boycott of all FIFA competitions.

And now to some transfer stories. Rodri is set to undergo his Barcelona medical on Tuesday after a move of £65.4 million from Manchester City was completed and agreed and completed. The Spain World Cup winner and former Ballon d'Or holder who helped City to 4 Premier League titles and a campaign in the Champions League with led to victory is expected to sign a 4-year contract. The 30-year-old had 1 year left on his contract, and while Man City wanted him to stay and sign an extension, Barcelona's stunt offer proved to be too good to turn down. Last week, Barcelona had an initial offer in the region of £40 million knocked back, returning with £55 million bid, which was also rejected. The 30-year-old had 1 year left on his contract, and while Manchester City wanted him to stay, he also showed interest in wanting to move back to Spain.

Manchester City in advanced talks with Lille over a move for Moroccan midfielder Ayoub Wadi. The Premier League side want to conclude the transfer this week after agreeing to sell Rodri to Barcelona. It is understood Lille valued the 18-year-old at €100 million, which is £85.6 million. City have also not given up hope of signing Chelsea's Enzo Fernandes. Should they be successful in moves for both Wadi and Fernandes, it would complete a trio of costly midfield signing for Manchester City following Elliot Anderson's arrival from Nottingham Forest. Wadi impressed at this summer's World Cup, starting five of Morocco's six matches in their run to the quarterfinals after his tiring role in Leeds Champions League victory over Real Madrid in 2024 announced him on the big stage. Premier League giants Manchester United intend to reject any offer for Bruno Fernandes before next month's transfer deadline. It is being reported that Turkish club Galatasaray plus Italian giant Juventus and AC Milan were considering whether to test United's resolve to keep their captain. It is thought Galatasaray had a deal they were intending to put to Manchester United, which would reach a final fee of €50 million. I've had a message from senior sources at Old Trafford is that Galatasaray would be wasting their time. Although last summer added to Fernandes, it was his call whether to accept a mammoth offer put to him by Saudi Pro League outfit Al Hilal, with the Portuguese later admitting it felt hurt by that stance. This time around, United have made their position clear. Club sources say, as yet, there have been no bid for the 31-year-old, but add that he is not for sale at any price.

Tottenham have accepted a loan offer from Juventus for goalkeeper Guillermo Vicario, which includes an option to buy. The Italy international is 29 set to travel to Turin to complete a move back to Serie A with a non-mandatory £8.6 million purchase option included in the deal. It follows Juventus' attempt to sign Aston Villa goalkeeper Emiliano Martinez, which has collapsed as Villa closing on signing Parma's Zion Suzuki. Martinez was known to have an injured finger and is currently unavailable for selection. Vicario, meanwhile, lost his place in the sports side under manager Roberto De Zerbi, who promoted understudy Anthony Kingsley to the role last season. De Zerbi has since confirmed Kingsley will remain his first-choice keeper for the new season, with Martin Dubravka signed on a free transfer from Burnley in July to provide competition and cover.

Sri Lanka glary striker Jerry Trappi is in intensive care in hospital after he lost consciousness in a swimming pool in Sardinia. On Monday, Gangleri released a statement to say the 20-year-old is being treated at his Santissima Annunziata Civil Hospital in Sassari. Trappi was airlifted to hospital after being pulled from the water at the villa on Sunday afternoon. It has been reported that the player was in the swimming pool with friends and is thought he got into difficulty after reaching a part of the pool where he could not touch the bottom. The club is in constant contact with the health care facility and the player's family and is closely monitoring the progress of his condition, according to Cagliari. Cagliari also revealed that at this time the club requests the utmost respect for their privacy and will provide any update when available.

And now to cycling. Two-time Tour de France winner Jonas Vingegaard. Vingegaard will miss the rest of the season as he continues his recovery from a broken collarbone sustained in this year's race. On stage 15, the 20-year-old Visma Lies bike rider was tackling a tight right hand bend of a roundabout when his front wheel slid out, causing him to land on his shoulder. The injury required surgery and ruled Dane out of challenge for a third Tour victory, with Tadej Pogacar going on to win a record equaling fifth yellow jersey. Vingegaard will be absent from September's UCI Road World Championships in Montreal, Canada, when Pogacar will go for a third straight world title. He said after a long and intense racing period, a recovery period was planned after the Tour de France anyways. And finally tonight, Wimbledon semi-finalist Otto Ferry has been included in Great Britain's Davis Cup team to face Ecuador in September. From award number 4, Jack Draper is not included, but a fifth player will be added closer to the time. British number 1 Cameron Norrie, Henry Patton, Lloyd Glasspool made up the team to play at the London's Copper Box Arena. Ferry is 24, jumped to a career high world ranking of 36 following a shock Wimbledon success when it was wild card into his home Grand Slam. Ranked with 114th in the world before the start of the tournament, Ferry went on to become the lowest ranked player to make Wimbledon's last four since Goran Ivanisevic in 2001. That's all we have in the news. Talking point next.

0: Right, welcome back to Urban Sport tonight, 4.5 Urban Radio. As expected, the technical crew of the Super Falcons have been asked to leave the job, to step down. That's Madagu and his team. The technical crew, they've been asked to step down with immediate effect. They failed to even achieve anything close to success. First of all, they couldn't make it past the quarterfinals. Secondly, they couldn't also qualify for the FIFA World Cup from getting knocked out by Cameroon in the quarterfinals, and when the opportunity of a long-term playoff presented itself, they performed woefully against South Africa and were beaten 2-1 by South Africa. So there's no point keeping them on that job. Madagu has done well for the team, won the last AFCON, won the AFCON in 2025, the one for 2024, and also was nominated as one of the best coaches in women football at the time in the Ballon d'Or list. So this time around, they need a different ideology, they need a different energy to come into the team, and the NFF has ordered the technical crew of the Super Falcons to step down from their duty. Now, breaking news. Already talked about it in the morning. That's Rodri going to Barcelona is sued for a medical tomorrow. And Rodri going to add quality to that Barcelona team. That's going to be beyond quality. It's going to bring leadership calmness in that team. And it's also going to bring in his technical superiority, especially in big games, in cup competitions. He won the Champions League for Manchester City. So he's going to be there right now. His medical is set for tomorrow. And for Manchester City, it's different when you're losing your star coach who's won you titles in the last 10 years. Then when you're losing the best player in your team in Rodri, then it becomes more difficult. And that was a reflection of what we saw last night when Arsenal whitewashed Manchester City 3-0 in the Community Shield match at the Principality Stadium in Cardiff. So let's hear from Enzo Maresca. He has started his era on a bad note, on a perfectly blighted role, on a perfectly blighted way. It started on a bad note, and now missing Rodri makes it all difficult. Let's get a hear from the coach of Manchester City, former coach of Chelsea, Enzo Maresca, talk about missing Rodri.
1: I think already Rodri is a player that just won the World Cup. Ballon d'Or. It's a top player that all the teams, they need a player like Rodri. So it's not about if we miss Rodri or not. I think the ones that they played today, I think Elliot was quite good. Was his first game. Matteo. I think we can find many things after this kind of defeat. We just need to analyze in the right way and think about and focus about the next.
0: Let's get into the conversation. 0916004945. Manchester City are still interested in Enzo Fernandez, but right now the player they are clocking is Ayoub. We saw him play for Morocco at the FIFA World Cup, but France didn't give him that opportunity and decided to join Morocco because he can play for Morocco. And we watch him play, especially at the standard match against Brazil in Morocco's first game at the FIFA World Cup. That's Ayoub Wadi. 0916005945, 0916004945. Those are the numbers to call to join the conversation tonight. Arsenal are they prime ready to win the Premier League again? Who do you think can stop the Gunners from winning the Premier League back-to-back? Answer with explanation. Good evening to you.
2: Hello, back. Good evening.
0: Yes, your name and location?
2: Name is Romanus. I'm calling from Abama.
0: Fine, go ahead. Go ahead.
2: Maybe Enzo Maresca want to kind of lifestyle of Guardiola. When Guardiola joined it, he would lose some big players and people would be shouting, oh, this man, does he know what he's doing?
0: Mm.
2: Like when he took over Barcelona, he left Samuelito to leave and took Yaya Toure. And that's why people are shouting, why do you allow the best striker to leave your club? This is this. But Guardiola still picked up with Messi there and and so
3: do they have those kind of players at Chelsea? Is Maresca Pep also?
2: No, that's what I'm saying now. That is what Enzo Maresca wants to try now. But what I'm seeing I don't know what that's going to survive it. Is it Ayuba Buendia better off than Rodri? And Bernardo Silva also left.
3: We are looking at, they are trying to build a team now. Those are ex-players already, so they're trying to build a team. Thank you very much. Thank you. 091-600-5945. Chooks!
4: Banky.
3: You see him now. You see him. You see what happened after boxing team, ba? You see what happened yesterday, ba? Go ahead, man.
4: Yeah, but the one Man City, that's not class apart display. That's not
3: what do you
4: performance
3: say?
4: Excellent.
3: You're speaking English.
4: I have to tell you that because it's not that woeful Man City. You put up that kind of, even that kind of performance that the Leeds United can still beat them. They beat the Gunners, don't forget. So I won't use that one to judge. Let's start the season. You know, let's start it. I keep saying it. Even the what Maresca is doing, in fact, if he can forget this, Enzo is going for and go for that that Moroccan boy, the under 20 graduate for the. That boy will be a beast. He just needs a good coach to get the best out of him. For your NFF, I wonder, does Keto ever call Port Black?
3: Why would they do that?
4: You're asking technical team to step down. What are you doing? What has NFF done?
3: Yes, but the NFF as an institution to step down.
4: Why wouldn't they? The Italian
3: we don't used to step down in Nigeria.
4: Well, it's
3: an aberration.
4: Nobody steps down, but that's a gross misconduct. Guso wants to stay there. Picnic wants to remain mentioned all over at any time.
3: Yes. You don't start of the game. Thank you very much, Jukes.
4: Thank you.
3: You never start of the game, my friend. Good evening to you. Hello.
5: Hello, good evening, thank you.
3: Yes, your name and location.
5: That's calling from 99.
3: All right, go ahead.
5: Well, hey, you are asking me a question. Who in the Premier League that can stop Arsenal? Chelsea, of course.
3: Bassi, let's talk about something else now. Bassi, you're not a serious person. From 10th. From 10th that you carry last season. 10th.
5: Now, the question that you asked, and I want to answer you.
3: Answer me.
5: Okay. Chelsea, of
3: answer
5: course.
3: Me seriously. Now, answer so me seriously.
5: Seriously, is this. We have bought players.
3: Ooh.
5: And the players we have, they are young. Forget about that Chelsea. It's not the same coach. Remember that Alonso played unbeaten in German.
3: And what did he play in Spain?
5: They
3: didn't give him. Okay.
5: They didn't give him. So don't worry, you will see what will happen in this Premier League. You see.
3: My God, if I don't see, make I bend. Okay. Make I turn to granite. 091-600-5945. Good evening to you.
5: Good evening to you.
3: Why are you laughing? God, I beg.
6: Anyway, if we use your houses anyway, you have been good for your club anyway.
3: Thank
6: throwing
3: you
6: all your weight around the pick and in peace. So NFF, I think that is the desired thing to do. Someone should be responsible or culpable for every misconduct, you know.
3: Mm-hmm.
6: Yeah, I remember the time of Ghana, there was a match we lost for feeding an ineligible player. Cause of the technical team.
3: Yes.
6: That we are
3: Algeria. Yes, it was against Algeria.
6: Even though we were way up in points, high points.
3: We had qualified for the World Cup that day, that time.
6: Yeah. Mm. We had adopted 3.3 goals. Even that we were way high up in points. That would have cost us a whole lot of missing on that particular tournament then.
5: So for every misconduct, someone should be responsible for it.
3: Exactly.
5: Even the Super Falcon, the number one in Africa, doesn't make you to guard the last in your own ass. Even when Barcelona was on

0: top of the world. But they've never relented. He kept on firing from us in that, pushing the team high, way high up. So that's so nice of them. Then to Rodri, I think Man City, they should have done everything possible to hold that boy back, even if it's to push up on an increment. Because this time, they are going to struggle. Man City is not
1: the,
0: like
1: the thing coach. About Rodri is not even that kind of person that is swayed by money. You know that the Spaniards, they are really very humble. If you, of course, I know you know about their life. It's not totally about money to them. Rodri has achieved everything at Manchester City. Clearly, he doesn't want to usher in the next generation. So he wants to win the Champions League with Barcelona. I'm sure that the World Cup victory gave him that confidence that he can do for Barcelona. And the Spanish team at the last World Cup, majorly of Barcelona players. So they would have pitched the Rodri rhythm to him now. Very easy. Mr. Gugu.
0: True. And even the Spanish players, they have a way of going back.
1: Yes. Fabregas went back at the when he was at the top of his career, went back to Barcelona, you know.
0: Yes. They have a way. But this will go down to a fair Man City, I know, because it the will. Leaders are leaving.
1: Thank you very much.
0: The leaders are leaving.
1: Yes.
0: Yeah, well done.
1: All right. Thank you, guys. Chelsea fans, be happy. Manchester City. Days of trouble might have arrived or not. You'll find out later. Thank you very much, guys. Later tonight, we have a game in the Spanish La Liga, Deportivo La Coruña. Deportivo La Coruña against Elche by 8 p.m. I am Banky O. Good evening to you.
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2: 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And God, my Peter, they make me pass for where others don't feel. I don't come with what I sabi. So, what it be your complaint? Now, long time stubborn infection, toilet infection, where don't go settle for your damn belly? It make your bed be. Come make you the pass gas. I be your own, and the one where no allow your monthly visitor come the way it's supposed to come. 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

0: 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The wonderful woman.
1: 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Now playground for goat. 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The secret of our forefather kakaraka body. 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Me, Madam Washi and Seti occupy
0: stand number 15 inside ESBS registration.
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0: I remain the one and only wonderful woman, Madam Victoria. God bless Enugu State.
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0: 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Hello, greetings to our dear people of Enugu State and its environs. Na Baba Imole, the greet you now, aka the Light Eye Man. I dey for Stand 17. I say Stand 17 for the ongoing Herbal Trade Fair at ESBS Independence Layout, Enugu. Or you can reach me on 08074097278. As in, I know, say na I be the king of the body. We go there very, very careful. Make nothing happen for amo. If you notice anything we no correct for your eye, like say itching, scratching of the eye, abi you know the fit read Bible, or water they come out for your eye, just visit Babi Muli, aka the Light Eye Man. I day for Star 17. You can reach me on 08074097278. Eye problem they different too, so you must ensure to know your own problem, because eye is the most important part of the body. Anything way affect eye don't affect your life. Oh, don't wait until tomorrow, because tomorrow may be too late. Come to Stand number 17. I say Stand 17 for ongoing herbal exhibition at ESBS Independence Layout, Enugu. Maybe you have been taking medicine for years, or maybe na bad people do you, whether na spiritual problem, just visit me, because I'm a Yoruba man. This is now my first time of coming to the East. God go answer your prayer. You go know say God bless Nigeria with correct roots and herbs. Don't forget na only eye problem at the handle. If you know the fit read text message, your eye they read, if they come out water, abi you know they drive motor for night, maybe you don't go test, they confirm say na high sugar level. It may be in your blood or in your urine. Due to inability of pancreas to produce natural and insufficient insulin, it can result to excess urinating, most especially at night, 5 to 10 times before daybreak. I've been thirsty every time. Loss of memory, dry mouth with mouth odor. All this can affect the sense organ. Make it look like say Harmattan they cover eyes every time. I, Master David Ogbonge High Medicine, where we they call Vika and Ologbojo Cleanser. Don't forget to Babi Muli, aka the Light Eye Man. Day for Stand 17. I say Stand 17 for ongoing herbal exhibition at ESBS Independence Layout, Enugu. Sometimes, if person stand for your front, e go come be like say two people stand for your front. Abi dey no cover for taste, say na cataract, glaucoma. glaucoma, short-sightedness or long-sightedness, whatever it may be, stop applying self-medication. 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I dey for stand number 17 for ongoing herbal exhibition at ESBS Independence Layout, Enugu. Or you can call me on 08074097278. Again, 08074097278. Bye for now.
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0: No power failure. Good day, listener. My name is Chief Asiwaju. I am the chief consultant of Libidon Naturalist Care, where everybody sabi as Baba Standby Generator. No power failure. My telephone number is 080-36-52-2489. I don't come as my first time in Enugu State with the only one thing where I sabi, where be treatment of only men-related problem. That is to say, inability of a man to achieve last and strong balance erection for normal satisfaction with their partner. Right now, I am participating at the ongoing ABBA exhibition taking place inside ESBS compound, where I occupy stand 14. I say stand number 14. Some of things where they cause power failure for a man. Number one, diabetes and some of food where they eat and drink. Excessive use of alcohol. Old age. Chronic pie jedi, where be too much sugar for body, where they make anus they come out with a serious pain and waist pain. Number two, prostate enlargement, where they cause frequent or delay urination. Abi, you the naughty blood stain inside your piece. To old urine reach toilet in wahala, and you the piss like a 4 to 5 times before daybreak. Or you the piss with a pipe. All these things feel cause power failure for a man. Number three, STD, long time infection, where they cause body weakness, quick ejaculation, loss of urge and feeling for a woman, inching of the body, movement like a worm, rashes all over the body, or one of your damn egg bigger than one. Abi, you be man where your production water don't turn to water, either low in quality, or it they come small, or you know they come at all, my brother. This may be the reason why your madam never become mama bomboy. Make when I come out for body proper checkup and solution. I occupy stand 14. I say stand number 14, or call 080-36-52-2489. Abi, you think say na old age be your own wahala. I congratulate all my fellow men as I come to Enugu with the secret of my standby generator herbal remedy, where I they give to my fellow men to use with bitter cola. Within 24 hours, you will salute for job well done. You go there on 24/7 standby. No power failure again. We have 7 fame that make people call us men. 4 day up, 3 day down. If any of this fame block, now that time you will see say your male organ they go inside like a small picking. Oh, my dear brother, don't let this to limit you as a man. I'm always say, if a man no feel satisfies his lover, can't they use different type of manpower? Example be like alternator of motor, where get problem, where you can't they change battery. Changing battery cannot solve the problem until you change the alternator where they cause wahala for the car. That is implied to your case. Don't forget, I only specialize on men related problem. I have both traditional tests and latest computerizing detecting machine to check your body before any medication. My name is Chief Asiwaju, aka Baba Standby Generator. I did stand 14, stand number 14 inside ESBS compound. My telephone number is 080-36-52-2489. 080-36-52-2489. Standby generator, no power failure. Bye for now.
1: 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Chief Abiola, aka Baba Common Sick Lady with your two eyes, the king of all eye problem. Akara ekwentị ya bụ 08032451459, 08032451459. Stand number 1, Chief Abiola, Baba Common Sick Lady with your two eyes. Anya ga-afụrịrị.
2: I greet you all, my good people of Enugu State in general. God bless you all. This message na from Prince Oba Ayodele, Action Koboko, the man energy. I am a tradomedical herbal specialist from Abeokuta, Ogun State, and I handle only man erectile related problems. So if you be man, we no fit maintain correct, strong balance and lasting erection for a good time satisfaction with your partner when it is time for action as a result of total loss of urge of feelings for woman, weakness of erection, quick ejaculation at point of play, your body they do rise and fall. Abi, you know they even rise at all. If you do any small thing at sharp sharp, you don't tire. Abi, you wake up for morning for your body to stand up strong and active like your fellow man on our Allah. Abi, you be man who will get problem with the quality and quantity of your semen production. You get low sperm count. Watery sperm, abi absence of sperm cells. That is, your body no dey produce any water at all to impregnate your partner. Make una worry no more, because Prince Oba Ayodele, Action Koboko, the king of man problems, don't land with complete body checkup equipment plus better natural herbal medicine to help all man body dey strong and active kakaraka as a complete man. I dey for inside ESBS Radio compound for independent layout to Enugu. I occupy stand number 4, Prince Ayodele, Action Koboko, the man energy. Stand number 4. My telephone number na is 07066590001. Abi, you be man we carry big body, but your engine is small pass your age, or you notice you say one or the two of your down egg the biggie pass the other, make una come out too. Abi, you dey pee 3 to 6 times before they break, or you no fit urinate freely because of pain or delayed urination, or you notice bloody stain inside your urine, you no fit old pee for body reach toilet, any small thing you don't pee for body. Abi, you dey pee with support of pipe as a result of prostate or urinary tract infection. Abi, you get diabetes, maybe high blood sugar. Abi, you get pile where they cause pain and bloody stain if you want toilet, or you get vein problems like stroke, paralysis, serious accident around your waist or spine will affect any of the vein where they supply power down to your manly functions. Abi, you get any kind of bacteria infection, see, make una come out too. Abi, you be man of 50 to 70 years and above where they claim to say I be old man na age make me weak. My brother, no be so, as age no stop you from enjoying yourself if you are physically fit enough. I advise all man to stop taking unnecessary hard drugs or manpower, all in the name of enjoyment. It is never a solution to your weakness at all. Come out. My Enugu office is there beside Castle Majestic Hotel, Ogui Road, Enugu, for Unsuka We dey for Odenigbo Road opposite Ebano Plaza, Nsukka. 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Stand number 4. My telephone number na is 070-665-9001. 070-665-9001. Stand number 4. Action Kuboko. Bye for now.
3: Greetings from stand number 20 of Chief Babalola, aka Baba Possibility, the traditional and physiotherapy vein and bone specialist. Chief Babalola, aka Baba Possibility, now the chairman of the whole traditional vein and bone specialist from Oyo, Saki Kingdom. He don't land for Enugu Town with his natural herbal remedies for all kinds of vein and bones related problems. He occupies stand number 20, stand number 20, for inside ESBS Radio Compound for Independence Layout, Enugu. For stand number 20 of Chief Babalola, aka Baba Possibility, the vein and bone specialist. We know they do blind treatment though. We go first check your problem physically with our analyzing machine before any remedy is given to you. And if your own problem as a result of attack or leg poison from enemy, whether you match something for ground, I be then send them to you for dream, I be something like mosquito bite you for leg or hand, and since then to work out when a problem, I be you get wound for leg where no gree go, you don't take many medicine, you go work small time, you no go work again, I be medicine no they even work for your body at all again. Make una come out, come and see the wonders and possibilities of natural herbal medicine. If you get any kind of vein or bone problem, hand or leg paralysis, body paralysis, bone breakage, bone dislocation, fracture, serious or acute pain on the back or waist, abi na the one where they affect your spinal cord, abi you get stroke, rheumatoid arthritis, vein blockage, and so on, make una no lose hope at all, because it's still very possible for you to walk out with your two leg, jump up and bend down freely. It's still very possible for you to stand up for that wheelchair. It's still very possible for you to throw away unnecessary clutches and walking stick. God will make them possible for other people to get back to their feet through our natural medicine, therapy, and body massage. Go do your own. Amen. Chief Babalola, aka Baba Possibility, day for stand number 20. 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So if you dey for Enugu, abi you dey any neighboring state or local government where dey close to Enugu, and you get any kind of joint pain, acute pain or body pain, any bone or vein related problems, make una come out. 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To climb step, jump or run with your two legs, na problem. Are you a victim of paralysis or you get accident or injury that affected your spine or waist? Abi you fall from tree or upstairs, can't get bone breakage, dislocation or fracture, or you get shaking of hands, shaking of legs due to arthritis and rheumatism? Abi your leg they bend, they make noise if you dey waka, or you dey waka with pains? So te, if you no take pain relief daily, na wahala due to serious body pain and waist pain. Abi you get old papa or old mama for house where they complain leg, waist or joint problem as a result of arthritis, rheumatism, paralysis or stroke? Abi you get small pikin wey get leg problem wey no gree waka? Come and experience the power and the effectiveness of nature, the power wey make goat born a day and the pikin go still waka that same day. 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Because with faith and God, all things are possible. Chief Babalola, aka Baba Possibility, specialize only on vein and bone problem, such as hand or leg paralysis, bone breakage or dislocation, fracture, acute pain on the back or waist, stroke, rheumatoid arthritis, and so on. He dey live and direct for stand number 20. Stand number 20, inside ESBS Radio Compound, Enugu. Im telephone number na 090-6345-6694. 090-6345-6694. Stand number 20, Chief Babalola, the traditional vein and bone specialist. Thank you.
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3: 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We go first check your problem physically with our analyzing machine before any remedy is given to you. And if your own problem as a result of attack or leg poison from enemy, whether you match something for ground, I be then send them to you for dream, I be something like mosquito bite you for leg or hand, and since then to work out where na problem, I be you get wound for leg where no gree go, you don't take many medicine, you go work small time, you no go work again, I be medicine no they even work for your body at all again. 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up and bend down freely. 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Amen. 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Abi you fall from tree or upstairs, can't get bone breakage, dislocation or fracture, or you get shaking of hands, shaking of legs due to arthritis and rheumatism? 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
12: 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I dey stand number 5. 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My phone number na 08023222244. Why people they call me the king of eye service? Now because I dey handle all eye wahala, and from my grandpapa, na him I get am. Na him and be the work away we dey do of our family to challenge any kind of eye problem. I be elder, away don see many many things for life. And na drink, you go drink our medicine. I no go give you any medicine away you go drop for inside your eye. Waiting be those things away you dey feel or for inside your eyes. Your eyes dey scratch you. I be you no dey see well, especially for night. You go dey see rainbow every time. You no dey see the mark away. dey for your eye. Sometimes na accident dey cause this kind eye wahala. Sometimes self na bad belle people or when no want see good thing reach your domot. You know they see clear abi na water dey drop from your eyes every time abi it dey make you feel headache and you no go sleep for night. Sometimes self you no go know which one na 500 naira abi na 100 naira. Whether your eye problem na glaucoma, cataract, pterygium, short sight, double vision abi na eye poison. Abeg, no sit down look make you die for silence. Always dey go look for expert hand. Go check your eye condition. And if any medicine where you take no give you better result until e reach 5 hours, abeg, my brother or my sister, no use am again. Just waka go meet person who sabi treat eye problem. Remember, say my name na Togoman, the king of eye service, aka Mr. Stop Using Eyeglasses and See Clear. I dey stand number 5, stand 5 for the Herbal Trade Fair. Make sure say them check your eyes well before they give you any medicine. I get this kind eye wahala before, but na God power and research where I do well help me overcome them. Abeg, papa, mama, no sit down look, make your eye spoil. This wahala no go allow you enjoy life at all. You no go fit go anywhere. You no go fit drive motor. Infection wey don't take for body fit cause this wahala for your eyes. Remember say na eye we fit use to make money and see better tomorrow. I get computer where I go carry test every 5 person wey first waka come my stand every day free of charge. Abeg, as you dey come, make you bring coconut and white handkerchief. That power wey make water enter coconut wey nobody sabi go make you see clear. All our medicine and na drink. We no go put anything inside your eyes. Our phone number na 080-23-22-2244. I go take them again. 080-23-22-2244. Plenty sugar for person body fit cause eye wahala. Dirty water away enter person eye fit cause eye wahala. Soap water away they enter eye fit cause eye wahala. Plenty things fit cause this problem. And now he make I advise say make you dey go see person where sabi eye treatment. Make it test your eyes to know what it cause your eye wahala. No forget say I dey stand 5 and my name na Togoman, the king of eye service, aka Mr. Stop Using Eyeglasses and See Clear. We know say the eyes be oga kwata kwata for body, because without the eyes you no go fit waka alone go anywhere. All eyes wahala go better and you go see well again. Baba and mama, we go sure see better tomorrow. Amen.
0: Standby generator, no power failure. Good day, listener. My name is Chief Asiwaju. I am the chief consultant of Libidon Naturalist Care, where everybody sabi as Baba standby generator, no power failure. My telephone number is 080-36-52-2489. I don't come as my first time in Enugu State with the only one thing where I sabi, where be treatment of only men-related problem. That is to say, inability of a man to achieve last and strong balance erection for normal satisfaction with their partner. Right now, I am participating at the ongoing ABBA exhibition taking place inside ESBS compound, where I occupy stand 14. I say stand number 14. Some of things where they cause power failure for a man. Number 1, diabetes and some of food where we they eat and drink. Excessive use of alcohol. Old age. Chronic pie, jedi, where be too much sugar for body, where they make anus they come out with a serious pain and waist pain. Number 2, prostate enlargement, where they cause frequent or delay urination. Abi, you dey notice blood stain inside your piece. To hold urine reach toilet na wahala, and you dey piss like a 4 to 5 times before daybreak, or you dey piss with a pipe. All these things fit cause power failure for a man. Number 3, STD, long time infection, where they cause body weakness, quick ejaculation, loss of urge and feeling for a woman, inching of the body, movement like a worm, rashes all over the body, or one of your down egg bigger than one. Abi, you be man where your production water don't turn to water, either low in quality or it they come small, or you know they come at all, my brother. This may be the reason why your madam never become mama bomboy. Make una come out for body proper checkup and solution. I occupy stand 14. I say stand number 14, or call 080-36-52-2489. Abi, you think say na old age be your own wahala. I congratulate all my fellow men as I come to Enugu with the secret of my standby generator ABBA remedy, where I dey give to my fellow men to use with bitter cola. Within 24 hours, you will salute for job well done. You go there on 24/7 standby, no power failure again. We have 7 fame that make people call us men. 4 day up, 3 day down. If any of this fame block, now that time you will see say your male organ they go inside like a small pikin. Oh, my dear brother, don't let this to limit you as a man. I'm always say if a man no feel satisfied his lover, can't they use different type of manpower? Example be like alternator of motor where you get problem, where you can't they change battery. Changing battery cannot solve the problem until you change the alternator where they cause wahala for the car. That is implied to your case. Don't forget, I only specialize on men-related problems. I have both traditional tests and latest computerizing detecting machine to check your body before any medication. My name is Chief Asiwaju, a.k.a. 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Bye for now.

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And if I still go day tomorrow, make her tell her so that she go fly. It's like I'm sipping dogoyaro.

design. It's all about Zabi, but no matter what I want with design. It's in the money, give away the money, you got to be design. Put that way, design.

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I knew that the album would be sick. You listen to this song, Heaven's Baby by Arista, and Zayn, it's so sick. It's just you can't wrap your head around it. All the track of that album, just something else. Arista did a lot with this. This is magic. This song is just so spotless.

Ladies and gentlemen of the southeast of Nigeria, how are you doing? You're listening to Urban Radio 94.5 FM. It's the 17th day in the month of August 2026. How are you? Are you okay? And yeah, you're listening to the voice of Damsel. What's up with you? How was your weekend? What did you do? Where did you go to? Are you feeling fly? How was your day? I know today is not yet exhausted, but what did you do? Today has been so fine for me. I'm telling you, I had fun. Yeah, I had fun. I hosted the grand opening of a restaurant. A restaurant opened today in Enugu. So I actually hosted it, and I was really excited doing that. Getting to see people come into the restaurant, eat, and it was just so beautiful. Well, something else happened, right? I think this particular event, or let's say this particular outing, really did something to me. It opened my eyes to see something that I've not seen for a long time. It's more like that I have been so opened my eyes to a lie that I've believed for the longest. God delivered me. Like, I saw myself in a different light at that event, and like, okay. So who actually fed me with that lie? Okay, got a problem. Like, I think I fed myself with that lie, but I might not be saying it, but yeah, I was just excited trying to see that revelation, trying to discover that revelation about myself and the world as well. So I had an amazing day. It was just so surreal and beautiful. I was just so busy throughout the day. It was great. So yeah, what about you? How are you doing? My weekend was amazing as well. Didn't be prepping. I have things that I need to really put together for myself and some clients, and it's just been putting me to a lot of work, right? So, but that's fine. That's okay. So yeah, how are you? Are you okay? Are you feeling great? I want to hear everything about your weekend. And this was today. What did you do? Where did you go to? Are you okay? So why not call in? 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I have like a real conversation for today. It's not like I don't have real conversations for other Mondays, but we really need to delve into this conversation. One call for the radio phase, and then we head straight to what we have for today. 0916-000-4945. 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You can as well send a WhatsApp message to 0912-8945-945. How are you? What's up with you? What did you do over the weekend? Where did you go to? Who did you meet up with? What was the energy like for you over the weekend? How are you doing? I want you to call in and let's have a chat, and just tell me what you basically did over the weekend, okay? 0916-000-4945.

0: Okay, what's up? Good evening. Your name and location, dear. Hi. Okay, hello. Good evening. Hello.
1: Hello?
0: Yes, good evening. Your name and location.
1: My name is Sarah. I'm calling
0: Your name is
1: Africa. Sarah.
0: Charity. Okay, Charity, where are you calling from?
1: Africa. Yeah,
0: Artisan. Oh, new artisan. So Charity, tell me, what's up with you? What did you do over the weekend? Where did you go to? How about your day? Charity. Charity, you must call back. You don't have a choice. You must call back. All right, keep your calls coming through 0916-000-4945. 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We really need to delve into today's conversation. So it's your Monday, and every Monday we get to talk about you, your journey, everything that has got to do with you. Because if you're okay, if you understand you, if you love you, if you keep working on you, because you don't just fully understand yourself with 1 month or 2 months. It's life, it's a journey, and every single time you are discovering, you are learning, you are learning, you're relearning. Let me take this call. Hello. Hi. Hello. Hi. Yes, can you hear me? All right, that's a lot. So you are relearning. You keep evolving. So we start off the week having that conversation about you. We just beam the light on you, try to make sure that you are the conversation, because I want you to succeed. I want you to grow. I want you to be happy. I want you to keep living life productively, with a lot of hope and enthusiasm, right? So we have a conversation for today. I saw this and I said, nah, we really need to talk about this because it sparked quite a conversation. Social media, the reactions were just overboard. And you're going to listen to a recording. So there's this lady on Instagram, very pretty. Name is Cotty. Cotty. Kotty. So I guess it's Cotty. You could pronounce it there. Or Cotty, yeah, very pretty. So she was on Shafi Bello's podcast some months ago, but I think this particular clip just found its way to social media just recently. I know that it's a full the full podcast, you will get it on YouTube and stuff like that. You get the full video and everything, but this particular part of the conversation just, caused a lot of reaction recently. So we need to listen to this and then we get to talk about it. All right.
2: How have you felt disrespected?
3: Okay, let me give an example. Did it for yesterday. Somebody came to work in my house to an artisan to fix something. An elderly one, probably in his late 50s or something. He comes, I welcome him, he does his cleaning and he says, I'm done. I go and check what he has done. He's done for real, but everywhere is still filled with like dust and everything. And he's about to leave, and I say, hold on. And I bring a broom. He's about me back. And he say, ah, I should sweep. You are giving me broom to sweep. I'm the one that will sweep it. You are doing your work. Do it well. This is not an age conversation. Like, I offered you what I offered you. I could, like, I, just finish it out. But the moment you make me feel like you are looking at me like I'm already in a lane now, I will show you I'm truly an already.
2: What did you do? What did you do?
3: I just stood on it. I was like, sorry, I'm down. I'm not being. And I didn't shout at him. I just stood on business. Respect me.
2: Adults, you're not right. You're not doing the right thing. You're not showing them a right example. Hence, the younger ones are disrespecting us. How have you felt disrespected?
3: Okay, let me give an example. Did it first.
0: So yeah, I would replay the recording. So for some of you who don't understand, Shafi Bello was the second person you heard a voice, right? So that was Cotty. She said that she had this elderly man who's most likely in his 50s, right? Who came to her house to fix something. Happens to be that the man is an artisan. Could be a plumber, could be a carpenter. We don't know what exactly the man came to fix at her place. And when the man was done and was about to leave, Cotty said that she went and got a broom and told the man to please sweep. And the man was like, ah, sweep ke? Why would I sweep? They're like, no, you have to sweep. If you're going to do your job, you have to do it right. And the man was really insistent, and I can't. And she as well stood on business. This is business. This has nothing to do with your age or you being elderly or you being in your 50s. Cotty should be around her early 20s. Early 20s. I don't think it's anything late 20s or maybe late, but early 20s. And she insisted that you have to. And the man had to sweep the place, right? And this made it way to social media. And people were like, so disrespectful. Someone who is old enough to be your father, you would tell your father to sweep. Gen Z's, children of this age, of this time. It was just a lot. So let's listen again and then I get in your reactions, okay?
2: How have you felt
4: disrespected?
3: Okay, let me give an example. Day before yesterday, somebody came to work in my house, to an artisan, to fix something. An elderly one, probably in his late 50s or something. He comes, I welcome in, you know, he does his cleaning, and he says, I'm done. I go and check what he has done. He's done for real, but everywhere is still filled with, like, doors and everything. And he's about to leave, and I say, hold on, and I bring a broom. He's like, and he says, I should sweep. You are giving it to sweep. I'm the one that will sweep this. You are doing your work. Do it well. This is not an age conversation. Like, I offered you what I offered you. I could, like, I, you know, just finish it out. But the moment you make me feel like you are looking at me like I'm already in the lane now, I will show you I'm truly an already.
4: What did you do? What did you do?
3: I just stood on it. I was like, sir, I'm about. I'm about me. And I didn't even shout at him. I just stood on business. Respect business.
2: Adults, you're not right. You're not doing the right thing. You're not showing them a right example. Hence, the younger ones are disrespecting us. How have you felt?
4: Disrespected.
3: Okay, let me give an example. Day before yesterday, somebody came to work in my house to find out.
0: Right, you heard her for the second time. What can you say about that? Do you think that she was being disrespectful? That since the man in question is an elderly man, why ask him to sweep? Right? Why ask him to sweep? I'm asking a question because when I went to the comment section of this particular post, we were like, no, this lady is disrespectful by asking an aged man who came to work at her place to sweep. And what does she mean? That she gave him water and fruit juice and what else? Like, why would you ask him to sweep? That we should consider age in some things that we do. That everything is not business. Yes, it's business, but you should have empathy. You should have sense. You should have respect. Now, this person that you call to work for you is in his 50s, in his 60s. Why are you asking him to sweep? Why are you asking him for aftercare? Right? You could just tell him, all right, okay, you're done with this. And you then find someone else or you yourself, you just sweep it. Would you let your father sweep if that would happen to be your father? You know, those were the questions. So do you think the lady was disrespectful? Or do you think the man disrespected the lady, rather, by not cleaning up after the repair? Because some people said there's nothing like that. Business is business. If you go abroad, if you do anything for anybody, you repair stuff, you're going to clean it, though, before you leave. And the person would even have to come and inspect. So what are we saying? That has nothing to do with age. If he wants to be in his 50s, his 60s, that's nobody's business. You know, but where do we actually draw the line? Which is it exactly? So get to call in and share your thoughts. 0916-000-4945. 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Since you messed it, please sweep it. Is that right? Should that even happen, right? 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Was the lady disrespectful for asking an aged man to sweep because of he came to repair something at her place? Hi, good evening.
5: Good evening, Dancer. How are you doing?
0: I'm doing amazing. Honorable Kings, tell me that I got it this time around.
5: Yeah, I'm doing my
0: All right, please go ahead.
5: Yeah, my opinion is I think that girl is being disrespectful.
0: Okay.
5: Yeah. Jesus. Because the man, actually, I believe when you have found a work to do, you have to do it well.
0: Okay. But
5: yeah, she just did the work. She did the work very well. It's only sweet. At least for a man of that age, she has it to sweet. It's not fair.
0: Okay, it's not fair.
5: It's but not fair.
0: To ask you, even if it's not an aged man, if people come to your house and let's say they repair something for you and they dirty the place, who is expected to sweep it?
5: Yeah. You came to my house. The person came.
0: Yes, yes, to work, and you're going to pay them, yes.
5: But he did the work perfectly. Like, he did what he was doing, right?
0: Yes.
5: He does. For the fact that the man is an easy person, somebody that is older than you should have.
0: Honorable Kings, your line is breaking terribly. We could barely hear you.
5: Okay, let me try and call back.
0: Okay, please. All right, keep your calls coming through. Was the lady disrespectful for asking someone that came to her house to work and she's going to pay this man? Okay, you are done working. Fine. The man is in his 50s and she gets the broom. Please, sweep all the things that you've scattered here. Please, pack it up. And the man is like, which one is that? 20-something-year-old? He could have a child like that at home. So why would you ask me to sweep because of you are paying me to do a work for you? Right, people are saying no, the lady's disrespectful. Others are saying no, what she did is right. That's business. Hi.
6: Hello.
0: Yeah. Okay. Honorable.
6: Good evening.
0: Okay. Good evening. Your name and location, please.
6: I'm Udo Simon from Wanakom.
0: You are?
6: Udo Simon.
0: All right, Simon. Please go ahead.
6: I want to ask.
0: Yes.
6: The man and the business they give to the man, is the sweeping included?
0: Is what feeding?
6: The sweeping of the place is included in the business they give to the man.
0: Do they include sweeping? But if you come to work now, would you pack or not pack? No, they don't include sweeping. You don't say you have to sweep. Is it not part of the agreement if you come and do a work? If someone comes to your house to do something and they are done, who cleans after?
6: Madam, that is disrespectful.
0: Okay, she was disrespectful? Okay. All right. Keep your calls coming through. 0916-000-4945. Was the lady disrespectful? Let's look at this thing critically. The man came. This lady contacted this man. Come and work for me. The man came. And the girl's house was in order. The man started the work. Let's say he is a plumber and he went to the sink to clean things, to just maybe repair the sink, and then water spilled, and now she didn't get a mop, but a mop. Some people will get a mop, right? But let's say this is a broom. Maybe he's a carpenter and he's done, and the lady's like, please see broom, see the trash can as well, just sweep everything and put it inside there. Are we saying that the lady is disrespectful? Is that not part of business? Hello.
7: Hello, Dan. How are you?
0: I am okay. Thank you so much for asking. Appreciate
7: it. I was ready.
0: My dear, it was amazing. Thank you very much.
7: Okay. So I want to ask the little question about what you said. Are you hearing me?
0: Yeah, I can hear you clearly.
7: Please, is that little girl's parents, maybe her father or her mom, is around when the man...
0: No, she lives alone. No, that's her house. I'm talking about... She's rich, actually. She's one of these big Instagram influencers. Yeah, yeah.
7: Okay. Okay, no problem. Because I thought that maybe she's with her parents. Maybe they were not around.
0: No. She lives alone. Yeah.
7: But I would say that maybe she's right, because any amount that the man charged, I think sweeping is included in the amount as if she would pay.
0: Okay.
7: So she's right.
0: To ask an elderly man to sweep?
7: Maybe the money the man will charge, the man should include sweeping in money that she
0: even if the man did not charge so much, should the man still sweep? That's the thing. It's aftercare thing. Yeah. And the man is an elderly person. Do you think that is respectful?
7: Sweeping is everybody's everybody for maybe I'll call it sweeping. Nobody sweeping is not exceptional. It's not exceptional.
0: It's a life skill. It's a life skill. Yeah.
7: Yes. Everybody's entitled to sweep.
0: Okay.
7: Even old man is entitled to sweep.
0: Okay.
7: Yes, I don't see it. Maybe the guy is disrespectful.
0: All right. Okay. So if you are the person and you're in your 50s and you go to work for a 20-something-year-old and you're done and the person tells you to sweep, would you sweep?
7: Yes. If I have not, maybe I didn't be pressed with the person. Maybe after working, the woman will tell me how much are you going to collect from me. And maybe before we start talking about the price, she will bring us groom. When I see that she's bringing out the broom, I'll say, okay, and I'll sweep. After sweeping, if I should charge 20,000, I'll charge 30,000 because I sweep and pack also.
0: Okay.
7: And pack what I sweep, yes.
0: All right. So, all right. Thank you very much. Okay. So, okay. Keep your calls coming through. So, because of you swept, you would not add money. Is that not part of the whole thing? If you're coming to do something, is aftercare not part of the work? Is aftercare... Is it that we don't understand anything about aftercare, right? And this is not citing anybody. But is aftercare supposed to be paid for? That is, after using something, you just leave it like that. You have to care for that same thing that you made use of. Is aftercare not supposed to be paid for? That is what I'm asking. Right? Because some people are saying if you have to include sweeping, that means the amount would not have to, skyrocket. Keep your calls coming through, but I would have to go on a quick commercial break. When I return, I'm taking calls as well as your messages. Please stay with us.
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0: Ladies and gentlemen, you're still listening to Urban Radio 94.5 FM. You're listening to the voice of Damsel. What's up with you? And yes, I've been asking about this lady who had an artisan come to her place to work for her. And when the man was done, the lady brought, this person is in her 20s. The person that came to work for her is in his 50s, an elderly man. She said it. And when the man was done and was about to leave, the girl got a broom and said, "Oga, sweep and trash, please." And the man was like, how? And she insisted, according to her, "I had to start a business. This is business. Do not bring that age biases here. Do your job and do it well." And a lot of people said, this is disrespectful. And the other people also say, a lot of other people saying that there's no disrespect here. There's nothing like age. We should remove ageism. The Africans and age, elderly what? Go overseas. If you try this kind of nonsense, if you're done doing a job, the person that you did the job for will come and inspect. You have to do it well. Aftercare is a thing, right? There's nothing like age. Since he's strong enough to come and work, he should be strong enough to as well sweep. And people are saying, the people who are of the opinion, where do we put respect in all of this? Because everything is not just business. Where do we now bring respect? This is an elderly man. It's not like you can't do it. It's not like you don't have hands. It's not like, maybe he can't do it. But where do we now draw the line with what we ask our elders to do? So call in and tell me, was this lady disrespectful for asking the man to sweep? Or was this man disrespectful for not even sweeping after working for the lady? Hello? Hello? Can you hear me?
1: Hello, Damsel. Good evening.
0: Yes, good evening.
1: Damsel, I've been calling you since more than 7 times. The real person is called and you failed to pick my call, Damsel.
0: Ah, good. I was talking. It's not like I know who is talking.
1: See, listen, Damsel, eh?
0: Yes.
1: See, eh? Next time, you see, you are not a Shazam to be able to copy one's voice.
0: No, it's not the voice. I'm talking about who is calling, the number calling. I'm speaking.
1: Okay, yeah. Okay, see, this is the real Honorable Kings. I will forgive the first caller of this program if he should call back and tell you his real name. Because I was actually busy, though I tuned in by 9 o'clock to start listening to your beautiful voice.
0: Yeah.
1: To your sweet voice. Yes,
0: oh,
1: your sweet voice and mean. But when I hear someone claim my vote, claim Honorable Kings, when you dare the person calling, he claimed it. Why? Why claim you whom you are not?
0: What the? Oh my God.
1: Okay, let me now come into the program.
0: Yeah, please.
1: The topic of the day.
0: Yeah.
1: Okay, concerning what the girl, I hope that I heard on the record you gave us here.
0: Yes.
1: I hear the female voice.
0: Yes.
1: On the interview.
0: Yes.
1: It's very disrespectful for a girl of 20-something years to tell a man of up to more than 50 years after work to start sweeping her room or her part of whichever area of the house. It's very wrong. I remember here in Nigeria, or even in Africa as a whole,
0: okay,
1: why searching for job? You don't include all those small jobs into your charge. If you do that, you are striking yourself out from the job you want to get. That man must have negotiated only the work he's coming to do there, not to sweep. In Nigeria, we don't include sweeping in charges unless you are going for industrial cleaning. That's a different case altogether.
0: So if someone comes and work for you, Honorable Kings, you don't expect the person to clean up after them. After they are done, rather.
1: Somebody came to my house. A young boy came to my house and hung a new television for me. I think that was last week.
0: Okay.
1: And I know he punched some place on the wall, and then there are some pieces of block that fell on the ground. After the job, how will I begin to tell him to start sweeping my house for me? Even if he's a small boy to me, but that's not his job. He left his job. His job is to come and fix this electronics for me, and then I'll pay him. You know, his job is not to. He didn't learn to sweep someone's house.
0: So it's not part of what you are paying him for.
1: It's not part of the job I paid him for, or we negotiated before coming. So it seems like maybe the man does not have anything to defend himself. That's why he was able to come down to the point of sweeping that small child's apartment. He's very wrong.
0: All right.
1: It's very wrong. And that guy has to be arrested for doing that.
0: What?
1: At least considering the age of the man. So please, let the first caller call back and tell you his real name, please.
0: All right, Honorable King.
1: Thank you so much. Thank you.
0: Thank you. Thank
1: I'm
0: you.
1: Listening to you.
0: I'm so delighted to hear from you. Thank you. All right, keep your calls coming through. Do you agree? The girl should be arrested for asking a 50-something-year-old man to sweep the place that he worked, right? She insisted. She said it's business. Is it not part of business? Someone came to your house and worked. Are you not expected to tell this person, sweep this place, Oga? When you are done, sweep. You must have to sweep. You will bend down and sweep. You have to clear everywhere. I'm asking a question. Is that not part of it? Or should we leave it for people who are younger? Okay, this person is aged. Should we even bring age into business? Should we bring age into business? If it's business, is it not supposed to be business? Hello?
2: Hello?
0: Yes, good evening. Your name and location, please.
2: I'm Daniel from Umezoka.
0: All right, Daniel, go ahead.
2: I think the girl is not all that with her senses by telling the man to sweep the compound.
0: No, the compound, the compound where he did his thing, wherever he worked in the house, that's the place. Whatever he did there, that's the place the girl said, please sweep it, clean it up.
2: Okay, sorry for asking. Is it what kind of work that the woman comes to them?
0: Let's say carpentry or plumb. Let's use carpentry because she got a broom, not a mop. So maybe a carpentry work.
2: Okay, that means that the man should sweep all those pieces of things that he got there.
0: Yeah, the furniture, the sticks and stuff. So do you think an elderly man should do that for a 20-something-year-old girl?
2: Okay, it's an act of disrespecting by the girl asking the man to sweep the compound, but the man knows that is his work.
0: I don't understand. The man knows it's his work and is also disrespectful that the girl is trying to remind him what to do. Where do you stand exactly?
2: Where I see is that the girl is right by asking the man to sweep the compound.
0: Okay. Thank you very much, Daniel. Thank you.
2: Okay, have a nice day.
0: You too. All right, keep your calls coming through. Some people are saying it's the man's job, but the girl is disrespectful. Should we bring age into business? Should we bring age into business? Does age has anything to do with business? If it's business, should we stand on business? Would you use because of, he's an aged man and say, okay, you want to climb the ladder? No. Oh, my God. Do you know that part of the work? Since I paid you for it, I'm going to now find somebody else. Some people said something, right? If this man is strong enough to come and do the job, he should be strong enough to clean. Should we add aftercare? Is aftercare not a thing? I'm asking, is it not a thing? So aftercare is after doing whatever you are doing for a person, when you go for a job as an artisan, that's the next thing that you do before you leave is clearing up whatever you did there. You clean, you keep everything in order. Is that not supposed to follow suit? Or is it supposed to be paid for? Right? Keep your calls coming through. Send the WhatsApp message, okay? Hello?
3: Good evening.
0: Your name and location, please.
3: Hello.
0: Yeah, your name and location.
3: Hello, can you hear me?
0: Yes, I can hear you. Your name and location, please.
3: Hello.
0: I can hear you. Can you hear me? Yes, I can hear you.
3: Can you hear me, sir?
0: Yes, I can. All right, you might have to call back. I could hear you clearly, but I think the network is unfavorable. Hello?
3: Hello, good evening.
0: Yes, good evening. Your name and location, please.
3: This is Cardinal Joe speaking from Enugu.
0: Cardinal Joe, how are you?
3: I'm fine.
0: All right.
3: You?
0: Great. Thank you for asking. Please go ahead.
3: If I'm the one, I have no damn reason to sweep anything. Honestly, I'm not saying the truth.
0: And if she doesn't pay you your full pay amount,
3: I leave the money and go.
0: Did you say you leave the money and go?
3: I leave the money. Honestly, I will leave the money and go. Because my work is just to call you a scheme or whatever you ask me to do. And after doing that, you pay me. If you refuse paying me because I refuse cleaning the thing, I leave the money and go. It cannot happen because what you discuss is just a small teacher sleep or do the plumbing work of the thing. After that, you pay me off, I go. You don't have any right to ask me to speak of anything because that's not what it's against.
0: Oh my God.
3: It's against you just come and do the work and go my way.
0: So
3: you have no damn right. You have no damn right to ask me to sweep your compound or to sweep the gym or whatever.
0: Kanajo, you came heavy. You said you will leave the money, okay?
3: I will leave the money and go. If you ask me to see, I will leave the money and go. I cannot cheat.
0: Ah, okay.
3: Yes?
0: All right.
3: I will leave the money and go. I walk out.
0: Okay. Thank you very much, Kanajo.
3: You're welcome.
0: All right. Okay. Right, hello,
4: Damsel. Good evening.
0: Yes, good evening. Your name and location, please.
4: My name is Chinoza, calling from Ago.
0: Chinoza, how are you?
4: I'm doing great. How have you been? It's been a while.
0: Yeah, it's been a while. Did I hear from you on Saturday? Did I hear from you on Saturday?
4: No, I didn't call on Saturday.
0: Okay. Yeah, all right. How are you? I'm great, Chinoza. Thank you so much for asking. Appreciate.
4: What I would like to say is, the thing I have to add is that everybody, nobody is a baby. All these things that everybody should know the right thing to do. When you come to somebody, the truth is that the lady already sounds disrespectful how she as the man to sweep, but the thing is that when you come to work for somebody, once you are done for your deposit, once you are done, you don't need to, it's not that you start mopping the place or make sure that the place is sparkling, but at least you gather your material, gather the ones that reporting both your hand and the ones that are no longer, that are already waste.
0: Mm-hmm.
4: And you ask the person where to keep it, because of course, here in our country, a lot of people do come and work. And when they are done working, they are not little babies, they are not young boys. And that is a full-grown man. They will gather their materials. Our own tools they use, they will gather them and bring it out. I call one of us to go and keep it where it's supposed to be. They will tell us to go and keep it there. Everywhere will be clean, but not the extent of sleeping or something. But at least, the person should know what to do when you come to work for somebody. And once you are done with the work, you do the one that you do as a human being. When the person now goes to mind of telling you to make sure that you place his pattern, you know that the person is now crossing boundaries. There is nothing like age, because if the man is old enough to do the work, he should be old enough to make sure the place is in order. Not that he will start sleeping, but at least, let's say it's carpentry work. Where the big carpentry, you see pieces of steel. And the other things, at least you gather those ones and keep them where and ask the person where they're supposed to be. Then, not to the extent of sweeping, but the way they really sound disrespectful. But when you work for somebody, at least you do the basic one you should do. And then let it be that the person now calls boundary by telling you to come and make sure that the place is how do I keep it. That's just the little thing I have to add.
0: All right. Thank you so much, Chinoza. Thank you so much. You know, someone mentioned something, right? That we have something happening in Africa where elderly people always want to age trip guilt young people. I am 50s, I'm my 60s, for that reason. That is what we keep hearing, and some of these elderly people would just be misbehaving. That there is nothing like that. If you're able to work, you're able to work, you're able to do other things, right? Age is don't age guilt three people. You know, guilt trip people with your age. Oh, I'm in my 50s. I'm an elderly man. That we have this ageism thing happening in Africa. There is a thing in Africa. Do you think there's anything like that? Oh, we are just being respectful as Africans. We understand that, oh, this person is in his 50s. This is an elder. I have to accord him some level of respect in this regard. It's not like they're saying that we should not respect our elders, but some of these people are saying that when it has to do with business, do not consider their age, especially when it's business. Don't even consider them saying, oh, I am in my 50s, Ibuwata, Abum okay. That it has nothing to do with age. Do you think that as Africans, we need to respect our elders and as well consider their age if we're even doing business with them, right? I really need to bring this into the business setting, into being professional, professionalism, right? Should we put age, should we bring age in place in what we are doing, right? So, because I need us to educate young people growing, because these Gen Z people, they don't see you. They don't see you. I remember when I saw this particular young lady who said that men should start marrying 10, 4, 5 wives now in this generation. She was talking to Igbo men. I'm like, okay, that's cool. So which wife? Where are the wives exactly? Is it these ladies on TikTok? Just pray to be alive to tell this story. Where are the women that you want to marry? This generation, this Gen Z, Gen X. You would use your eye. They would make sure that you use your eye to see your back. Oh my God! Hello.
5: Good evening.
0: Yes, good evening, Austin. How are you?
5: How are you doing?
0: You know, I'm amazing. Thank you so much for asking, Austin. Appreciate. Please go ahead.
5: One thing is that there is need for humans to carry some ethical and moral values.
0: Mm.
5: It's not that you have, even though you have the billions, you have the issue, you lack those moral and ethical values. It shows where you are coming from. It shows the family you represent. It shows everything about you. So it's not about your money. There are some things you do as a person, you know this is not right, even though you have the money to pay it, it's like you pay it 10 times. So there are some things that you do is quite wrong, even though it's business. You know, you have to be teaching people about moral and ethical values. Maybe a child, for an example, because the child has money and is disrespecting his father, and said, I used to pay for your bills. How would the father or the child feel? Even the society hearing this alone itself, it is very, very bad. So I think human beings should have morals and ethical values, even though in business, there are some things I can do to an older person, even though I'm richer than the person. It shows that I'm respectful. And also contributing to the society by showing respect to other people, not only in money.
0: Right. Thank you so, so much, Austin. Thank you very much. I really appreciate it. Okay. Okay. Ladies and gentlemen, keep your calls coming through 0916. Everyone, I don't know. I think it's just two people that actually made the lady feel safe here. Everybody who have called in said, nah, that lady is disrespectful. And I've been asking this question. Should business not be business? Should we bring age into business? Should we consider people's age when doing business with them? Hello?
6: Hello.
0: Yes, your name and location, please.
6: Good evening.
0: Yes, good evening. Your name and location.
6: My name is Chukwuka Timothy.
0: All right, Timothy. Go ahead.
6: Not Timothy, Timothy.
0: Timothy, all right. Timothy, please go ahead.
6: I'm calling from Nine Mile.
0: Oh, Nine Mile. Oh, beautiful. That's such a great place. All right.
6: Yeah. Am I speaking with Ada?
0: That what?
6: Ada.
0: Goodness.

0: some of you don't really rate me. How would you call in? Does this voice sound like Dada's voice? What? Are you speaking with that? God. Oh my God. Hello. Yes, good evening.
1: Good.
0: Yeah, you need my location, please.
1: Yeah, I'm looking God that somebody calls me. I think that was the first call.
0: Yeah.
1: And I told you I'm Daniel, I'm going for a wedding. I'm not on my working.
0: You were the first caller?
1: Maybe I think so.
0: Don't know, but I spoke to
1: you. Well, I'm not sure that I called him.
0: Okay, just whoever. Yeah, whoever it is, right?
1: Anyway, yeah, okay. So the thing is that there's something that I don't like about, I don't know why we Africans, we feel so inferior to the West, to the we always make reference to that. And my problem is that we don't even copy well. The truth is that here in Africa,
0: we don't copy well.
1: We respect our elders. Are you hearing me?
0: Yeah.
1: This is business. You didn't call the man to come and sit you out. You called him to come and work for you. And he did that work well. For goodness sake, even if they do that in the other side of the world, you should know that man is an elderly man. Asking him to sweep your house, he get a lot of respect. And this is the problem. This is why many marriages are broken today. Because for me, what gives that girl the God? She thinks she's richer than that man.
0: But she actually is. She actually is richer.
1: That is the problem. That is why many marriages are men are afraid of marrying women that are richer than them. Because some people don't know how to respect. Some people lack respect, especially when they think they are doing better, financially.
0: All right.
1: They begin to behave somehow. Yeah, it's not good. I condemn it, and I think I'm winning because all the people that are it's only about two or one people that say that. But what they get, it is not right. I think somebody who is old enough to be your father, since you are because they work for you, is not right at all. It's not good. I know. It's not good. I must be frank with you now.
0: All right. Okay. I don't really know how we got to that part of the conversation about men not marrying rich women. Oh yeah, I hear you, right? And personally, I would not make this about Africa or about the Western culture, right? I would just look at this from the part of the fact that the world keeps evolving and look at it from a place of business strictly. As a business person, I think we should now have our do's and don'ts. Things that you would do. You know, when people want to do business with someone, they sign contracts. Okay, so what am I doing? Let's say I'm coming for a job. Let me say I'm going to Imo State for a job, a hosting job. I'm asking the person, okay, you're going to get me a hotel. You're going to pay for my transportation. You're going to pay for my transportation to and fro to Anambra. Or to Imo State, rather. I'm telling you everything that you are going to do, and you're telling me the ones that you're not going to do. I think people who do business should as well bring it up. When you were artisans, okay, Oga, what am I coming to your place to do? Then you tell the person, I would do this. Hope you have somebody that would clean. Because why am I saying this? The world keeps evolving. Aftercare is a thing. Even if we don't want to, a lot of us don't understand what it is. It's actually a thing. And it has nothing to do with Nigeria or any. You could just leave like the shores of Africa and you are somewhere else. And people are like, okay, why didn't you do this? And it's not a problem for you. So you have to know what am I coming here to do? Okay, I'm coming here to do this. Hope I will not be asked to clean. Because there are people who would want to ask you for that. Then you know beforehand, that is why contracts, people sign contracts. They tell you, oh, this is what I would do and what I would not do. So I'm just looking at this thing strictly on business, regardless of age. Let it be that these are your terms and conditions, and it has nothing to do with age. Madam, Oga, I'll be coming to your house to do the plumbing work when I'm done. Hope there is somebody who is going to clean the water. so that they would not, so that they will not lock you up in their house, and you'll be there. They'll say you're not going anywhere until you mop, okay? Because you don't just know who you are going to work for. You don't know the orientation. You don't know the country they have been to. You don't know the kind of grooming they had growing up. You don't know the environment that they have lived. People with different experiences. But one thing everybody understands is contracts. People understand do's and don'ts. Contracts. Oh, this is what I will do. That is what is applicable anywhere. It's applicable anywhere. This one about cleaning and don't clean might not be applicable everywhere. But one thing that can work everywhere is contracts. We have an agreement. Agreement, if you don't want to call it contract, an agreement. I will do this and I wouldn't do that. And they know. They are aware of it. So, ladies and gentlemen, believe in the world that keeps evolving. It keeps evolving. Please make sure that the next job that you're going to do for somebody, you tell them that you do this, so that you hear that people after clean working for them, they're asking for people to become cleaners. I don't add that to my job. If you want me to do that, you're paying for it. And even if you're paying for it, I'm not doing, if you don't want to do. But be very specific about what service you're going to render and what you're not going to render. Agreement. Be about agreement. The world is evolving. That's just the truth. And people have different mindset that they're adopting. Aftercare is a thing where after you make use of something, you have to put it in place. It's not applicable everywhere, sincerely, but what everybody understands is agreement. So agree on conditions, on terms, okay? And I think, yeah, we'll keep moving forward. Keep moving forward. Thank you very much, ladies and gentlemen. Your calls and messages were appreciated. Have you a beautiful, beautiful night rest. And yeah, tomorrow is Tenderheaded Tuesday as well as Love Talk Tuesday. We have a very important conversation about marriage and romantic relationships, okay? So please make sure you listen. Have you a beautiful, beautiful night rest. My name is Damsel. Good evening to you.
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0: Hi guys, my name is Adonis. I'm from Bainway. I'm a fashion designer. When I'm not working, I'm cooking, I'm singing, or I'm dancing. Most importantly, in my resting time, I'm listening to 94.5 Urban Radio. 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Bye.
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nigga nom niru wa oli sagawalo makebe selim mama kete kafi yoga go sigi no nebe adim too vigilant ko yenche some men on your lack am befe wala fa befe tose kanda chai before buna me fanebe me be